human life. So once you got, you are lucky one, you are blessed one, and that's called Moksha Mulam Gurur Kripa.

0: Seekers, today is the day that we are all together here in our holy ashram. This ashram established our beloved, worshipped Sadgurudev Sri Swami Madhavananji Bhagwan. When this ashram was established, some of the Guruji's bhakta, he donated him this land and asked him, please establish your ashram. That time about 400-500 meters distance was then a small village called Sodala. From there you see a very small cottage, and then was nothing, only the sand and sand and sand, many, many farms, of course nothing, no greenery. Now you see this is one of the best colony in Jaipur. Yes or no?
1: Yes.
0: Sahi baat hai ki? Kehte ki, when they said Shyam Nagar, it is one of the best. Jaipur is a very ancient city, a beautiful city, and Jaipur is known as the second holy Kashi. Holy place like Banaras. Here have been many, many great scholars. It is the city of wisdom, culture, Sanskrit, etc. And it is also the radiance from those great dignities, the saints, who gave their best to spread the divine atmosphere. No doubt, still there are. The ancient scriptures you can learn, study. It is one of the best city of the city of the light, or a pink city. It is a destination of the spiritual city, a culture in Jaipur, where the people are coming. In the whole India, there is only one city which is celebrating many, many different kinds of festivals. It is the Jaipur. On the 4th

0: 14th of this coming 14th September, August, there is a call Shravan Ki Tij. Shravan is the 7th, 8th months where begins the monsoon. This month is dedicated in Indian culture, religions, etc., as a month of the Swayambhu, the Shiva. This is a Shravan mass we call Shravan, according to the Indian astrology, the calendar. It begins from the Purnima, Guru Purnima, and it will go 1 month. Every Purnima, every full moon, in all India, we are worshipping. Every Amavasya, dark night, there was no full moon, is also worshipped. On this day, mostly all the messengers having holiday. They do not work, they do not use any tools in their hands. This is the day where they don't work. And they are followers of the worshipping the Vishwakarma. Bhagwan, Lord, Creator, whatever we call, the Vishwakarma is the designer architecture of this earth. And we worship that also every Amavasya day. But not only this, the first day of the new moon are getting the dark moon phase. Also we worship. And the second day of, the third day also, then the ninth day, and definitely, of course, no doubt, the 11th day of the moon, either the rising moon or dark moon. Likewise, there are so many spiritual thoughts worshipping, and beginning the worshipping from when the first day when the mother knows that she is pregnant. And every day by day worshipping, birth day which worshipped, the when they give the first solid food, also worshipped, it's called samskaras. Generally, we call it the 16 samskaras. And when one is observing, following, worshipping, then it's called, it will go to the Brahmaloka. It's called that one is who is going to the Swarga, heaven. But heaven is not for you ever. When our karmas are over, then again we will come to this world. But Brahmanishta, that 16 samskaras gone through, and Guru Bhakti, oh, that we call Brahmalina. What means the Brahmalina? The Brahman is not a form of the God. It's just like a sky, space. But it is that very pure, holy, everlasting oneness that is called Brahman. It has no form, is no birth and death, no any elements, but it is. And so that those people, humans, 8.4 million different creatures, and it is very rare, and we are fortunate one that we got a human body. Now, I don't know, the animals also have their birthday and many things. They are also doing someday. But they don't have this intellect. They are just living their life, that's all. They have their discipline. The animals have more discipline than the humans. The animals who will eat what? According to their nature, they will eat only that, not other. Ek bar, once, the king of the Udaipur, and he was eating too much, they were eating meat. So he didn't believe this and that, I don't want to repeat everything. So Guruji said that you should not eat meat. He said, why not? We should be strong. We should not lose that and that, like a tiger, that a lion. Guruji said, yes. He said, lions are also eating meat. They are strong. We are Kshatriya, warriors. We should also eat. Guruji said, yes. The tiger eats only meat. Does he eat rice? Does he eat rabdi? Does he eat the chapati? Does he eat the ice cream? Does he eat the mango? No. What does he eat? Only meat. So Guruji said, tiger eats only the meat. Now, dog eats rice, dog eats rabdi, dog eats chapati, dog eats sweet. So, are you tiger or? Please, Guruji, don't go so far. The tiger eats only the meat. But you are eating everything. You are not a tiger. Anyhow, every creatures have their principles, they do. But humans are, unfortunately, eating and behaving in such a way which is not given to by God. Achar, Vichar, Ahar and Vihar. These principles is for the humans. And the rishis, great saints, rishis, they gave certain rules, regulations, principles that what humans should do. And they occupied these humans that they don't do stupid things. And so there are many days you should fasting. On that day you should not cut a tree. On that day you should not eat this. That day you should eat only milk, drink, etc., etc. So that humans brain is occupied with the good qualities, with the good things. Therefore, it is said that God has given to this soul, Jivatma, to the humans. But only when the Jivatma enters into the human body, it means not that can be the holy already. That we don't know what you are thinking, what I am thinking. But in this hall where we are sitting, there are two who knows everything. Aap is kamre hall mein baithe ashram mein, to aapko pata hai, आपको पता होना चाहिए कि इस हॉल के अंदर में दो ऐसे हैं जो कि आपके मन की बात, आपके विचार, आपके फीलिंग एक्सेट्रा एक्सेट्रा वो दोनों ही जानते 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first that God knows what you are thinking, what you want, what is your problem, what you want to do it, etc., etc. और दूसरा इस हॉल के अंदर में जो है वो जानता है और वो ये है आप खुद जानते हो. तो भगवान 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the freedom, but then it is like that you will be bounded to the karma, and that karma what we call the action. Where the action, it will be reaction, or where the reaction, there will be the action. Good reaction is good action, good action is good reaction, bad action, good and bad, paap and punya, keval manushya ke saath mein hota hai. The manushya, the human, if they do not follow the principles, then the rishi munis, they gave these rules. Purnima, Igyarasa, Amausya, etc., etc., all these days is called the holy, and on this day you should not do. And so, in India, in our culture, ancient cultures, now they are different. In this Kali Yuga, there are more different religions. And every religion they have made themselves. So there is a call man-made God, man-made religion, and God-made religions. The God-made principles and man-made this. Man-made world is not perfect, but God-made world is a perfect. Therefore, in these principles, a human day and night, by each and every step, by each and every look, we should know what I am doing, what I am thinking, so that I will be perfect, I will pass as a human. Then this soul will go to the Brahmaloka, otherwise somewhere jitna karam hai us karam ke aadhar par phir hum aayenge. So this city Jaipur is a very spiritual city, and day after tomorrow's or 14th, you all Europeans are here, I think you should go and see the festival of the Shravantis in Jaipur. Hota hai ki nahi? Kab hai wo? Kab hai? Tarikh kaun si tarikh hai? 13 tarikh ko hai. Kya 14 ko? Nahi, wo to ek kam dooj bheli ho gayi na. 13 tarikh and somvar. I think these people should stay here. Now their all roads are blocked, and you go to see that festival of this day. It comes once a year, this festival. It is a festival of the divine Parvati and Shiva. Yes? So you should, I think, don't miss this. It will be very nice. There are many foreigners are there, many people are there. It's a beautiful festival, beautiful. So don't miss this, perhaps. someone up, we have here guide. We will ask the guide that he can bring you there as a tourist. And something, I think you should do it. In the morning till the noon. Itna hai na? Dupair mein. Aha. From 3 2 to 5 afternoon, and then you should come to the Kailash. Well, I am not talking about my birth, but somehow it happens. It is coincident. So this is the day of my birthday. Exactly on that time, so I was also born on Shravan ki Tees. And that is a special eating they have. So people are trying to bring me this, they did not know, but that is a different thing for children to eat. But each and every event which is according to the spirituality, the culture, tradition, and environment, and the what we call the, for the environment, the culture of trees, what we call vriksh lagate kya kehte na, vriksharopan to hai. Hari Om, Hari Om, how are you? Theek ho? Today is my birthday. To ja kaha rahe ho? Itna jaldi, moment, moment. 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Best one. 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
0: 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So it is like this that I think by the divine, by the rishis, and to protect the humans' action towards spiritualities and not go towards the negativities. Now negativities come now too much. Meat, alcohol, but in this pure festivals, there's a very pure, that's very, very good. So today is the day of this. Someone said that my birthday, what birth is every day. I wish you all the best. Thank you, everyone.

0: Good evening to everybody.
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0: And also welcome.
1: Dobrodošli.
0: Happy to see you.
1: Drago mi je što vas vidim.
0: As usual.
1: Kao i obično.
0: Here in our beautiful spiritual home.
1: Ovde u našem divnom duhovnom domu.
0: Mahaprabhuji ashram.
1: U Mahaprabhujevom ashramu.
0: Means our ashram.
1: To znači u našem ashramu.
0: And this ashram has become really very spiritual home.
1: Ovaj ashram je stvarno postao naš duhovni dom.
0: And you are always welcome here.
1: I vi ste ovde uvek dobrodošli.
0: No one is refused to come.
1: Nikoga ne odbijamo.
0: And therefore it's really we can feel it is something.
1: I stvarno možemo osetiti da je ovo stvarno nešto.
0: But this ashram needs also some karma yogis.
1: Ali ovaj ashram takođe treba karma yogije.
0: Not for 2 or 3 days.
1: Ne na 2-3 dana.
0: But at least for 3 months.
1: Bar na 3 meseca.
0: Best would be for 1 year.
1: Najbolje bi bilo na godinu dana.
0: Because it is very big area.
1: Ovo je veliko područje.
0: And you know, it needs lot of work has to be done.
1: I traži mnogo toga da se uradi.
0: Ashram should run always with the volunteers service.
1: Ashram treba da bude vođen od strane volontera, dobrovoljaca.
0: Everywhere in India we have many bigger than this ashram, many big ashrams.
1: U Indiji

0: takav način.
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1: This planet will be cleaned.
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1: But their work is limited.
0: Ali njihov rad je ograničen.
1: The Kali avatara work will be in an entire planet.
0: A rad Kali avatara će se proširiti na celu planetu.
1: Like the wind blows through the whole world.
0: Kao što vetar duva kroz sve po celom svetu.
1: And that will come.
0: I taj će vetar doći.
1: And of course many will die in that.
0: U tom procesu će mnogi umreti.
1: Karmas.
0: To su karme.
1: So don't think that God is cruel.
0: Nemojte misliti da je Bog surov.
1: God is not cruel.
0: Bog nije surov.
1: The cruel are the people.
0: Ljudi su surovi.
1: Through their thinking.
0: Svojim mislima.
1: Through their negative activities.
0: Njihovim negativnim postupcima.
1: Their greediness.
0: Pohlepom.
1: Their jealous.
0: Ljubomorom.
1: Hate.
0: Mržnjom.
1: Their differences.
0: Razlikama.
1: Discriminations.
0: Diskriminacijom.
1: What is all people have in their mind.
0: Sve ono što ljudi imaju u svom umu.
1: That will kill them.
0: To će ih ubiti.
1: There is one beautiful poem.
0: Postoji jedna krasna pesma.
1: From holy saint Kabir Das.
0: Napisao je svetac Kabir Das.
1: And he said.
0: On kaže.
1: He was going for almoze.
0: Išao je da prosi.
1: And he saw one lady.
0: I video jednu ženu.
1: And that lady, she was grinding the wheat for their meal.
0: Ona je mlela žito za sljedeći obrok.
1: And this meal, you know, they have two stones.
0: A ti mlinski kameni imaju, to su
1: two stone plates, one down and one up.
0: Dva kamena, jedan na drugome.
1: And which is turning.
0: I ta dva mlinska kamena se okreću.
1: So the grains, either the wheat or the corns or anything, is grinded.
0: A žitarice, zrno žitarica koje između kamenja se onda melje.
1: So when Kabir Das saw this, he begins to cry.
0: Kada Kabir Das to video, zaplakao je.
1: So someone asked him, why do you cry?
0: Nekoga je upitao, a zašto plačeš?
1: He said, I cry.
0: On je rekao,
1: because between these two stone plates, nothing remain complete.
0: Ja plačem zato što između ta dva mlinska kamena ništa ne ostaje celo.
1: All which comes under these plates will be grinded.
0: Sve biva samleveno što padne između ta dva kamena.
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1: 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That Kabir Das cried because in this between two plates nothing remained complete.
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1: Maya is this worldly things.
0: Maja je ovo svet, svetovnost.
1: And Brahma is the supreme.
0: A Brahma je najviši.
1: And between that who come these all creatures.
0: Između toga su sva ova stvorenja.
1: They go through.
0: I oni prolaze kroz to.
1: And they are all crushed in it.
0: I sva su samlevena.
1: So his master said, no. It's not like this.
0: A učitelj mu je rekao, ne, to nije tako.
1: There is which remains.

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1: Ako želite grublje brašno malo podignete mehanički taj gornji kamen,
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0: Now these ladies don't know anything.
1: Današnje žene ne znaju ništa o tome.
0: They lost knowledge.
1: One su izgubile znanje.
0: The men of course they lost long ago.
1: Muškarci su ga izgubili još znatno ranije.
0: But this beautiful simple things we lost it.
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0: And that was this stone grinder was a long lasting for generations they were using.
1: I taj mlin takav, kameni mlin je trajao kroz generacije.
0: Now you buy some this year and next year is broken.
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0: That those corns.
1: Ona zrna.
0: Which falls near this wooden pillar.
1: Koja budu blizu te drvene osovine.
0: They remains complete.
1: Ta zrna će ostati cela.
0: Because there is a kind of a little small hole.
1: Jer tu postoji mali prostor, malo udubljenje.
0: And these corns have no chance to slide in between the stones.
1: I onda zrna ne zapadnu među kamenje koje melje.
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0: Who goes to the, who seeks the refuge to the guru, refuge to the Gurudev.
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1: Je uvek bliži osovini.
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1: A onaj ko ne radi sevu, ko ne služi, beži i biva samleven.
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1: Dok nemate posvećenost.
0: You need a dedication.
1: Potreba vam je posvećenost.
0: Also, let's say the medical system.
1: Ista stvar je u medicini.
0: Actually, when doctor, someone is studying medicine.
1: Kada neko studira medicinu,
0: they don't teach them how to earn money.
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0: In complete in 5-6 years course.
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0: If doctor makes the differences,
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0: then he or she will lose that fine art of the seva.
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0: Achieves everything.
1: Dostiže sve.
0: There was one barber.
1: Bio jedan berberin.
0: And he was a very great bhakta.
1: I on je bio veliki bhakta.
0: Doing seva.
1: I radio je sevu.
0: And also doing seva to the holy saints.
1: Služio je takođe i svece.
0: And that time there was one king.
1: U to vreme živio jedan kralj.
0: And the king had a kind of lepra disease.
1: I kralj je bolovao od lepre.
0: And the duty of this barber was every day come punctually 9 o'clock and save the king.
1: Dužnost toga berberina je bila da svakog dana tačno u 9 bude u dvorcu i obrije kralja.
0: If he delay half hour or 10 minutes,
1: ako zakasni nekoliko minuta ili pola sata,
0: he got big punishment.
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0: So he has to be always punctual.
1: Zato je stalno morao doći na vreme.
0: One day on the way.
1: Jednoga dana usput
0: to the king.
1: Dok je išao kralju.
0: He met few sadhus, the holy men, a group of holy men.
1: Sreo je par sadhua, grupu sadhua, svetih ljudi.
0: And he greeted them.
1: On ih je pozdravio.
0: And asked them what about their food today if they eat or not.
1: Pitao ih je jesu li jeli danas.
0: So they said, well, still we didn't eat.
1: Oni su rekli da, još uvijek nismo.
0: So the barber, he invited them at his home.
1: I onda ih je berberin pozvao u svoj dom.
0: And his wife was also very great bhakta.
1: I njegova supruga je bila veliki bhakta.
0: Now he completely forgotten that he has to go to the king on the right time.
1: I on je potpuno zaboravio da mora ići kralju na vreme.
0: And he was enjoying the satsang of this holy saint.
1: I on je uživao u satsangu sa tim svecima.
0: And serving them.
1: Služio ih je.
0: And it became 12:30.
1: I bilo je već 12:30.
0: Then he realized that he has to go to the king.
1: I onda se setio da je trebao ići kralju.
0: Well, he took his bag.
1: Uzeo je svoju torbicu.
0: Where he had his scissors and shaving knife and so on.
1: Makaze, češalj, pribor za brijanje.
0: And he rushed to the king.
1: I odjurio do kralja.
0: And when the king saw him coming,
1: kada ga je kralj video kako dolazi,
0: king stood up.
1: Kralj je ustao.
0: And gave him big hug.
1: I zagrlio ga.
0: Not a big slap.
1: Nije ga ošamario,
0: but big hug.
1: Već ga je snažno zagrlio.
0: And he was so afraid, the barber.
1: A berber se plašio.
0: When barber want to say, I'm sorry that I came late because of this and this.
1: Kad je barber hteo da se izvini što je zakasnio.
0: Before barber could say something.
1: Pre što je to berber ni mogao izreći.
0: King said.
1: Kralj je rekao.
0: What kind of power you had today in your hands?
1: Kakvu si danas snagu, moć ima u svojim rukama?
0: This morning, 9 o'clock, when you were shaving, all my lepra disease disappeared.
1: Kad si me obrijao jutros u 9, sva mi je lepra iščezla.
0: I'm so thankful to you.
1: Ja sam ti toliko zahvalan.
0: And barber inwardly smiled and said, thank you, God.
1: A berberin se nasmešio u sebi i rekao, hvala ti Bože.
0: It means God himself came.
1: To znači da je Bog sam došao.
0: To save the king.
1: I obrijao kralja.
0: For the sake of bhaktas.
1: Za ljubav bhakte.
0: And when the God touches, then everything becomes normal and beautiful.
1: A ono što Bog dotakne, sve postane normalno, zdravo.
0: So his name was Sena Bhakt.
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0: His name was Sena.
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1: A Bhakta znači Bhakta.
0: So if you do the seva,
1: tako ako radite sevu,
0: with this kind of

0: So this is the two roles between God, these differences between God and saints.
1: To je razlika između Boga i svetaca.
0: We had a last week visit of one minister from India.
1: Prošle nedelje nas je posetio jedan ministar iz Indije.
0: And for opening of the Guruji's ashram in Vienna.
1: I otvarali smo Guruji's ashram u Beču.
0: And this minister is disciple of Guruji.
1: I taj ministar je Guruji's učenik.
0: And he told one nice story.
1: I on je ispričao lepu priču.
0: Which I heard also sometime before.
1: Koju sam čuo i ranije.
0: But he repeated, and it was nice that I thought I should tell you.
1: I lepo da mogu ispričati.
0: There was a businessman.
1: Bio jedan trgovac.
0: And he didn't have any children.
1: Koji nije imao dece.
0: And you know, when the people come to master, always they have selfish questions.
1: I kada ljudi dođu kod učitelja, imaju sebična pitanja, molbe.
0: Please help me to pass my examination.
1: Molim te, pomozi mi da položim ispit.
0: Please help me that I find good partner.
1: Pomozi da nađem dobrog partnera.
0: Please help that I find a job.
1: Da nađem posao.
0: Please bless me that I, my disease will go away.
1: Molim te, blagoslovi me da ozdravim.
0: Please help that I will get some money. I have no money.
1: Pomozi da imam, da dobijem, steknem novca koga nemam.
0: You know, we are a big bag, full of big bag of wishes.
1: Mi smo vreća puna želja.
0: When we are praying to Mahaprabhuji,
1: kada se molimo Mahaprabhuji,
0: then he tells me there are so many beggars here.
1: On mi kaže, toliko je prosjaka ovde.
0: Very few prayers Guru Mahaprabhuji said, there are all beggars.
1: Retki su oni koji imaju čistu molitvu, ostali su prosjaci.
0: Please, Mahaprabhuji, help me.
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1: Mahaprabhuji.
0: To always to help you in this way.
1: Kaže, ja nisam tu da bi ti stalno tako pomagao.
0: Niškam prayer.
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0: Not selfish.
1: A nesebične.
0: So there was a king and he couldn't get children.
1: I taj čovjek nije mogao imati dece.
0: And they were already 50 years old, both of them.
1: I oni njegova žena su već imali 50 godina.
0: And one day Saint Narad Rishi came.
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0: And the businessman merchant asked Narada Riši.
1: I trgovac je zamolio Naradu.
0: Please, can you tell God Vishnu?
1: Možeš li reći Bogu Vishnu?
0: To bless us with one child.
1: Da nas blagoslovi sa jednim detetom.
0: It's no problem.
1: Nema problema.
0: Tomorrow I have consultation with him anyhow.
1: Sutra svakako imam konsultacije s njim.
0: And I will ask it.
1: Pa ću ga pitati.
0: So, Narada Rishi asked the God Vishnu.
1: Narada Rishi je pitao Boga Vishnua.
0: You see, there is in the Mrityu Loka, in this mortal world,
1: tamo u Mrityu Loki, u smrtnom svetu,
0: there's a great bhakta of you.
1: Tamo živi veliki tvoj bhakta.
0: Both husband and wife.
1: I muž i žena su bakte.
0: And they have no children.
1: I nemaju dece.
0: And they wish very much.
1: I, a oni to mnogo žele.
0: Please, Vishnu, can you give them one child?
1: Vishnu, možeš li im podariti dete?
0: God Vishnu looked to them.
1: Vishnu ih je pogledao.
0: And he closed eyes.
1: Zatvorio oči.
0: No. In their horoscope.
1: I rekao je, ne, u njihovom horoskopu.
0: There's no child.
1: Nema dece.
0: In their kismet, no child.
1: U njihovoj sudbini nema dece.
0: Impossible.
1: Nije moguće.
0: So Narad said, can you make some miracles?
1: A Narada je rekao, možeš li napraviti neko čudo?
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1: God said there is no exceptions.
0: Bog je rekao nema izuzetaka.
1: No one can give him child.
0: Niko im ne može podariti dete.
1: They have to die as it is.
0: Oni moraju da umru takvi kakvi jesu.
1: Well, Narada was very sorry for that.
0: Naradi je bilo žao zbog toga.
1: He came back.
0: Vratio se.
1: And he told the merchant.
0: I rekao trgovcu.
1: God said.
0: Bog je rekao.
1: In your destiny there's no child.
0: Da u vašoj sudbini nema dece.
1: Destiny of your wife and destiny of you.
0: To je u sudbini i tvojoj i tvoje supruge.
1: Merchant said okay.
0: Trgovac je rekao u redu.
1: If not.
0: Ako ne.
1: After 2 years.
0: Nakon 2 godine.
1: One sadhu came in the village.
0: Jedan sadhu je prolazio kroz njihovo selo.
1: For asking for the food.
0: Molio za hranu.
1: And he said, one chapati, one son.
0: I ponavljao je, jedan čapati, jedan sin.
1: The merchant heard this.
0: Trgovac je to čuo.
1: And he gave him 2 chapatis.
0: I dao mu je 2 chapatija.
1: And result was this, he got twins.
0: Rezultat je bio da su mu se rodili blizanci.
1: 52 years age. He and she.
0: 52, oni supruga po 52 godine.
1: After 3 years, Narada came in that village.
0: Nakon 3 godine, Narada je prolazio kroz to selo.
1: And Narada saw in that merchant's house that 3 years young kids are running, playing.
0: I video da se igraju 2 mala deteta.
1: So Narada went in the house and asked, is it adopted?
0: Narada je ušao u kuću i pitao, su to usvojena deca?
1: Said, no, no, it's our own child.
0: Oni su rekli, ne, to su naša deca.
1: But how it happened?
0: Ali kako se to dogodilo?
1: One sadhu came.
0: I oni su rekli da je...
1: And he said, one chapati, one son, 2 chapati, 2 son.
0: Bio tu jedan sadhu i govorio je, jedan čapati, jedan sin, 2 chapatija, 2 sina.
1: Narada was very angry.
0: I Narada se veoma naljutio.
1: And he went to Vishnu.
0: Otišao Vishnu.
1: And he said, what kind of this politic?
0: I rekao, kakva je to politika?
1: I asked you to give them one child. You said, impossible.
0: Ja sam te zamolio da im podariš dete. Ti si rekao da to nije moguće.
1: And there is children are sold with one chapati.
0: A ove, tamo su deca prodata za 1 chapati.
1: So Vishnu closed his eyes.
0: Vishnu je zatvorio oči.
1: And he said.
0: I rekao.
1: Yes, that was a saint.
0: Da, ali to je bio svetac.
1: He could change the destiny.
0: On može izmeniti sudbinu.
1: Not me.
0: Ali ne ja.
1: There's a difference between saint.
0: To je razlika između sveca.
1: And God.
0: I Boga.
1: So Narada said, well, I accept it.
0: Narada je rekao, prihvatam.
1: So saints have different role in this world.
0: Sveci imaju različite uloge u ovom svetu.
1: And God has different role in this world.
0: A Bog ima drugačiju ulogu u ovom svetu.
1: And we are between.
0: A mi smo između.
1: Seva.
0: U službi.
1: We should do the seva.
0: Mi trebamo da radimo sevu.
1: Through the seva, through the karma yoga.
0: Kroz sevu, kroz karma jogu.
1: You will be able to free or liberate yourself.
0: Bićete sposobni da se oslobodite.
1: Yoga karmsu koshlam. Therefore God Krishna said.
0: Gospod Krishna je rekao.
1: Through karma yoga, your yoga sadhana will be successful.
0: Karma jogom vaša yoga sadhana postaje uspešna.
1: But do with seva bhava.
0: Ali radite to sa seva bhavom.
1: And no jealous.
0: Bez ljubomore.
1: When the jealous is there, then is suffering.
0: Kada je ljubomora tu, tu je patnja.
1: You suffer and person who gets the seva also suffers.
0: Vi patite i onoga, i onaj pati koga ste služili.
1: There was one master.
0: Bio jedan učitelj.
1: And he had 2 disciples.
0: Imao je 2 učenika.
1: And these both disciples were not in harmony.
0: I ta 2 učenika nisu živjeli u skladu.
1: Jealous.
0: Ili su ljubomorni.
1: Quarrelings.
0: Svađali su se.
1: And always saying, I did that much, you didn't work this much, you didn't work this much, this is my, this is yours.
0: I stalno su merili koliko je ko uradio, šta je čije.
1: So I said to Mahaprabhuji, only two disciples and so big problems. What do you think? I have so many disciples. How much problem I have?
0: Ja sam rekao Mahaprabhuji, samo dva učenika i prave toliko problema. Pa šta misliš koliko ja onda imam problema?
1: So now you can imagine.
0: Sad možete zamisliti.
1: How many disciples I have?
0: Koliko učenika imam?
1: Each disciple is one more than five problems.
0: Svaki učenik je više nego jedan problem. Više nego pet problema.
1: So the master had these two disciples and big problem.
0: I tako je učitelj imao veliki problem sa ta dva učenika.
1: Well, always when master went to rest,
0: kada bi učitelj išao na odmor,
1: the disciples came to master.
0: Učenici bi došli do njega
1: and massage his leg.
0: Da mu masiraju noge.
1: Now these two disciples were fighting.
0: I sad su ta dva učenika svađala.
1: So this is my leg and he said no, this is my leg, this is your leg.
0: Koja je čija noga?
1: So master made a protocol.
0: Tako je učitelj napravio protokol.
1: And wrote a name on his leg.
0: I na nogu je napisao ime.
1: This is Mr. X and this is Mr. Z.
0: Ova noga je od gospodina X, a ova druga od gospodina Y.
1: Now you know which leg you have to massage. Feet.
0: Sad znate koju nogu masirate.
1: So the master was lying on the back.
0: Učitelj je ležao na leđima.
1: And X and Z, they were massaging.
0: A X i Y su masirali.
1: Now master turned over.
0: I onda se učitelj okrenuo na bok.
1: To the left side.
0: Na levu stranu.
1: So right leg came on the left leg.
0: I tako je njegova desna noga došla na levu nogu.
1: And the disciple which whom belonged the left leg.
0: A učitelj, učenik kome je pripadala leva noga.
1: Became so angry.
0: Se toliko naljutio.
1: And took a stick.
0: Da je uzeo štap.
1: And beat on the right leg.
0: I onda udarao po desnoj nozi.
1: What your leg is doing on my leg?
0: Šta tvoja noga radi na mojoj nozi?
1: Oh God.
0: O Bože.
1: Master is turned to again back.
0: Učitelj se ponovo okrenuo.
1: Other one got so angry.
0: A ovaj se drugi sada naljutio.
1: Took the stick.
0: Uzeo štap.
1: And beat two times.
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1: It's not your legs.
0: To nisu vaše noge.
1: It's my legs.
0: To su moje noge. No?
1: This is this, when the disciples are quarreling.
0: To je to. Kad se učenici svađaju,
1: then they are suffering.
0: Onda oni pate.
1: And the, to whom they serve is also suffering.
0: Tako će pati i onaj koga služe.
1: So the ashram is suffering.
0: Tako i ashram pati.
1: And you are suffering.
0: I vi patite.
1: Therefore.
0: Zato.
1: Ashrams needs a dedicated person.
0: Ashramu trebaju posvećeni ljudi.
1: Beautiful is in the thoughts, in the mind, not in material.
0: Lepota je u umu, u svesti, ne u materiji.
1: Take it as it is.
0: Prihvatite to kako jeste.
1: Present yourself simply.
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1: But with love.
0: Ali s ljubavlju.
1: Then your yoga sadhana and your even your social life, your normal life will be beautiful.
0: Ta će vaša yoga sadhana i vaš društveni i svakodnevni život biti lepi.
1: The family life will be easy and good.
0: Vaš porodični život će biti lakši i bolji.
1: Then you will understand your parents.
0: Tada ćete razumeti svoje roditelje.
1: Nowadays parents are not anymore parents.
0: Danas roditelji više nisu roditelji.
1: Children are the parents.
0: Danas su deca roditelji.
1: The parents have to be very careful what they tell the children.
0: Danas roditelji moraju biti veoma oprezni šta će reći deci.
1: There was a time children had to be very careful what they ask the parents.
0: Postojalo je vreme kad su deca morala biti veoma oprezna šta će pitati roditelje.
1: And even they are not married, they move out of the house.
0: I ako nisu u braku, oni se odsele od kuće.
1: And

0: The elderly people, they have the same feeling of love like when they were young.
1: Stariji ljudi imaju isto osjećanje ljubavi kao kad su bili mladi.
0: When we were born very small, few days only.
1: Kada smo se rodili, imali samo par dana.
0: How much care we needed.
1: Koliko nam je pažnje trebalo.
0: That kind of care needs the elderly people.
1: Takvu istu pažnju trebaju i stariji ljudi.
0: Day by day they get old.
1: Iz dana u dan su sve stariji.
0: And unfortunately their body becomes more and more weaker.
1: I nažalost njihovo telo sve više slabi.
0: Now it is the duty of the children.
1: I sada je dužnost dece.
0: This is a human.
1: To je ljudska osobina.
0: That the children takes care of the parents in their old age.
1: Da deca vode računa o starijima, svojim roditeljima.
0: Only thanks to God.
1: Hvala Bogu.
0: Now we have this pension system.
1: Da imamo ovaj penzioni sistem.
0: And so the elderly people, their pension serves them.
1: Tako da njima služi ta njihova penzija.
0: But I can say the biggest blessing what you get.
1: Ali mogu reći da najveći blagoslov koji imate
0: is from your parents.
1: Dolazi od vaših roditelja.
0: The biggest pilgrim place, holy place is your mother and your father.
1: Vaš otac i majka su najsvetije mesto hodočašća.
0: In that time when they need help, you should be there.
1: Kada im treba vaša pomoć, trebate biti s njima.
0: If we cannot do more, then at least that much we should do towards them.
1: Ako ne možemo više učiniti u svetu, možemo bar pomoći njima.
0: And that is then the seva.
1: A to je onda seva.
0: We do the seva.
1: Mi služimo.
0: There is another story.
1: Postoji još jedna priča.
0: There was one man.
1: Jedan čovjek.
0: One family and they got one child.
1: Jedna porodica je dobila dete.
0: And both parents were blind.
1: I oba su roditelja bili slepi.
0: And they need lot of seva.
1: I zato im je trebalo mnogo pomoći.
0: So the son didn't marry.
1: I njihov sin se zato nije oženio.
0: Because he realized.
1: Jer je shvatio.
0: Maybe my wife will not serve my parents as I wish.
1: Možda moja žena neće služiti moje roditelje kako bih ja želeo.
0: Blood is thicker than water.
1: Krv nije voda.
0: So your wife has no blood relation to your parents.
1: Jer vaša žena nema krvnu vezu sa vašim roditeljima.
0: Okay, she's doing because it's your parents.
1: Ona to radi zato što vaši roditelji.
0: And if you are strict with her, she will get divorced.
1: I ako budete malo stroži prema njoj, ona će se razvesti od vas.
0: So, they are very rare people.
1: Veoma su retki ljudi.
0: Whose the wife and husband they both have perfect understanding.
1: Da supružnici među sobom imaju savršeno razumevanje.
0: It is said, pati patni ka ek mata ho svarg me sata. If husband and wife lifelong have the same decisions, same opinions and same feelings.
1: Ako supružnici celog života imaju isto mišljenje, ista osjećanja.
0: They become governing power in the heaven.
1: Onda oni postaju vladajuća sila na nebu.
0: So lucky are they who have such a partner.
1: Sretni su oni koji imaju takvog partnera.
0: Now in Kali Yuga is very very rare.
1: Sada je to u Kali Yugi
0: very very rare.
1: Veoma veoma veoma retko.
0: But a blind hen finds the corn also.
1: Ali i slepa koka nađe zrno.
0: So I wish that you will find such a persons.
1: I ja se nadam da ćete vi naći takvu osobu.
0: Otherwise better to be alone.
1: Inače je bolje biti sam.
0: Don't make more complication in the life.
1: Ne komplikujte život više.
0: So one day these blind parents
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0: and asked their son that we would like to go to the pilgrim places.
1: I zamolili su sina da bi želeli da posete jedno mesto hodočašća.
0: And they were about above 90 years or 100 years old.
1: Oni su bili već veoma stari, 90, 100 godina.
0: Very weak, couldn't walk.
1: Veoma slabi, nisu mogli hodati.
0: But he obeyed them.
1: Ali ih je on poslušao.
0: And he made two beautiful baskets.
1: I napravio je dve lepe kotarice.
0: And he put in one basket his father and another basket his mother.
1: U jednu kotaricu je stavio oca, u drugu majku.
0: And with the bamboo he carried on his shoulder.
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0: We destroyed everything.
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0: That time was no other transportation except horses.
1: U to vreme nije bilo drugog prevoza osim konja.
0: And he was poor, he couldn't afford the horses.
1: On je bio siromašan, nije imao konje.
0: So he was carrying his parents and going.
1: I on je nosio svoje roditelje.
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1: Sunce je zalazilo.
0: And parents said to him, now we will rest here.
1: I roditelji su rekli da bi da tu počinu.
0: But please bring the water, we are very thirsty.
1: Ali su ga zamolili da donese vode jer su bili veoma žedni.
0: And he went to search the water.
1: On je otišao traži vodu.
0: Meanwhile became dark.
1: Umeđu vremenu se smračilo.
0: And he had a nice water pot.
1: On je imao lepu posudu za vodu.
0: He found a lake.
1: Našao je jezero.
0: And was taking water from the lake.
1: I zahvatao je vodu iz jezera.
0: That time there was no question of pollution.
1: U to vreme nije bilo ni govora o zagađenosti.
0: The pollution is born in this modern world in human mind.
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0: You could drink water from any rivers, any lake.
1: Tada ste mogli piti vodu iz svakog jezera i svake reke.
0: Pure quality.
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0: So he was putting pot in the water and water pot was filling the water inside and water made some noise.
1: I polako se ta njegova polako se njegova posuda punila vodom i to je proizvodilo određeni zvuk.
0: And other side of the lake,
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1: Jedan kralj je bio skriven u žbunu druge obale.
0: He went for the hunting of the lions.
1: On je išao u lov na lavove.
0: And when he heard the water sound,
1: kad je čuo to klokotanje vode,
0: he couldn't see.
1: A nije mogao vidjeti.
0: But he was sure some lion or tiger is drinking water.
1: On je zaključio da to lav ili tigar piju vode.
0: And he shot his arrow.
1: I on je ispalio svoju strelu.
0: And it went to the chest of the that young man.
1: I ta strela je pogodila tog čovjeka, tog mladića u grudi.
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1: I dok je padao, čovjek je rekao, o Bože, Ram, Ram.
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1: Kada je čuo taj glas, kralj je shvatio da je ubio čovjeka.
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1: I otečao je tamo.
0: He ran there and he found the man.
1: I ugledao je čovjeka.
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0: So pulling out arrow means his death. He will die.
1: Da je izvukao strelu, ovaj bi odmah umro.

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0: And that man said with folded hands.
1: A čovjek mu je rekao sklopljenih ruku.
0: Please don't waste the time.
1: Molim te, ne gubi vreme.
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1: Ne brini o meni.
0: Take this pot and give my thirsty parents first water.
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0: That's a seva.
1: To je seva.
0: That's love.
1: To je ljubav.
0: That's child.
1: To je dete.
0: And such a parents.
1: I takvi roditelji.
0: That's a relation.
1: To je odnos.
0: That is God.
1: To je Bog.
0: And there is the heart of the human.
1: I tu je srce ljudsko.
0: That's it.
1: To je to.
0: And we are very selfish.
1: A mi smo sebični.
0: So humans are different than the animals.
1: Ljudi se razlikuju od životinja.
0: Even animals wouldn't do like that, what humans are doing now.
1: Čak ni životinje ne rade ono što sada ljudi rade.
0: Therefore, seva dharma.
1: Zato seva dharma.
0: The obligation.
1: Dužnost.
0: Duty. Principle.
1: Principi.
0: The religion.
1: Religija.
0: Whatever you say.
1: Kako god je nazovete.
0: Is the best to help.
1: Najbolje se to ostvaruje kada pomažete.
0: Helping hands has more values than folded hands.
1: Ruke koje pomažu više vrede od ruku sklopljenih u molitvi.
0: So people are searching some place.
1: Ljudi traže neko mesto.
0: Where they can render their service.
1: Gde mogu ponuditi svoju služenje.
0: And we are lucky.
1: A mi smo sretni
0: that we have ashram,
1: što imamo ovaj ashram,
0: that we can do seva.
1: I možemo raditi sevu.
0: That's very important.
1: I to je veoma bitno.
0: So if I will tell you this, these are not fairy tales, they are real stories.
1: Ovo nisu bajke što vam pričam, to su istinite priče.
0: So there are also many stories between master and disciple.
1: I takvih priča ima mnogo o učitelju i učeniku.
0: Between parents and the children.
1: I roditeljima i deci.
0: You know, the pain of the parents is more than the children.
1: Bol roditelja je veći od dece.
0: And in the parents, especially the mother.
1: A naročito majka.
0: There are three persons, father, mother and child.
1: Postoje tri osobe, otac, majka i dete.
0: The biggest pain, if something happened to two of them, the mother is more suffering.
1: Majka osjeća najveću patnju ako su ova dva druga u patnji.
0: And therefore it is said in Upanishad.
1: Zato je rečeno u Upanishadama.
0: In Hinduism.
1: U hinduizmu.
0: Matri Devo Bhava, first is the mother, the God.
1: Prvi Bog je majka.
0: First God is mother.
1: Prvi Bog je majka.
0: Matri Devo Bhava. It's very important.
1: To je bitno.
0: Well, the king went to give the water.
1: Kralj je otišao da odnese vodu.
0: He brought the water.
1: I doneo je vodu.
0: And king didn't dare to introduce himself.
1: I nije se usudio da se predstavi.
0: And they were blind.
1: A oni su bili slepi.
0: So he just silently said very quickly, here's water.
1: I veoma tiho im je šapnuo, evo voda.
0: And father and mother said,
1: a roditelji su rekli,
0: why are you silent?
1: Zašto si tako tih?
0: My son.
1: Zašto si, sine, zašto si tako tih?
0: Tell, why you are silent? We are not the beggar.
1: Mi nismo tvoj
0: We are not your beggar.
1: Mi nismo prosjaci.
0: We are not your beggar. And we are not your slave.
1: Niti smo tvoji robovi.
0: If you give us water, give properly.
1: Ako nam daješ vodu, daj nam kako treba.
0: Otherwise we will not drink.
1: Inače nećemo piti.
0: But king didn't dare to say that I am so and so.
1: Ali kralj se nije usudio da se predstavi, da kaže ko je.
0: And what happened to their son?
1: Niti da kaže šta se dogodilo sa njihovim sinom.
0: King remained silent.
1: I on je bio tih.
0: But the father, he insisted that he, who is he, tells us.
1: Ali je otac insistirao da ovaj kaže ko je on.
0: And what happened to our child?
1: I šta se dogodilo s našim detetom?
0: Finally, king had to say.
1: Na kraju, kralj je morao progovoriti.
0: That I am the sinner.
1: I rekao, ja sam grešnik.
0: I made a great mistake.
1: Napravio sam veliku grešku.
0: And I shot your son.
1: I pogodio sam vašeg sina
0: mistake.
1: Greškom.
0: Instead of shooting the tiger.
1: Mislio sam da gađam tigra.
0: In the lonely forest.
1: U toj šumi.
0: No one is there.
1: U kojoj nema nikoga.
0: Helpless, blind, two elderly people.
1: Dva bespomoćna slepa stara čoveka.
0: Lost only the son.
1: Koji su izgubili jedinog sina.
0: Or the child.
1: Jedino dete.
0: King said, please come with me, my house, and I will take care of you.
1: Kralj je rekao, pođite sa mnom u moj dom, ja ću se brinuti o vama.
0: They didn't accept.
1: Oni to nisu prihvatili.
0: Out of the pain of the son.
1: Zbog bola, zbog sina.
0: Both died on the spot.
1: Oboje su umrli tu na mestu.
0: But while dying, the father of that man,
1: ali dok je umirao,
0: said to the king,
1: otac je rekao kralju.
0: King,
1: kralju,
0: in your next life,
1: u tom sljedećem životu,
0: you will also die suffering. There will be no one who give you water. You will have children, but no one will be with you.
1: Ti ćeš umreti tako što ćeš imati decu, a neće biti nikog da ti da vode.
0: And that was the father of God, Rama, Dasharatha, the king.
1: A to je posle bio Dasharatha, otac gospoda Rame.
0: And Dasharatha had four sons.
1: Dasharatha imao četiri sina.
0: And he was a king.
1: I bio je kralj.
0: But you know, when he died, no one was with him.
1: Ali znate, kad je umro, nikog nije bilo kraj njega.
0: Because this was the, what you call the,
1: jer to je bila kletva.
0: And flucht. Oh. A curse.
1: To je bila kletva.
0: It was the curse of the father of that man.
1: To je bila kletva oca.
0: And that man's name was Sarvana.
1: A ime tog čovjeka je bilo Sarvan.
0: So we said, if God give me the son, child, then like a Sarvan.
1: Mi kažemo, ako mi Bog podari sina, neka bude poput Sarvana.
0: So we have to understand the love.
1: Mi moramo razumeti ljubav.
0: We have to understand that relation.
1: Mi moramo razumeti te odnose.
0: We should not play with that.
1: S tim se ne bi trebali igrati.
0: We have to become one.
1: Moramo postati jedno.
0: And we should know our dharma.
1: I trebamo znati svoju dharmu.
0: Means our obligation.
1: Znači svoju dužnost.
0: Lucky are they whose mother and father is there.
1: Sretni su oni čiji su roditelji živi.
0: And more lucky are they who can serve them.
1: I još su sretniji oni koji mogu služiti.
0: And unlucky are they.
1: A nesretni su oni.
0: That if even the parents are there, but they don't have good relation to them.
1: Koji imaju žive roditelje, a nemaju dobar odnos sa roditeljima.
0: When you are married, then you have four parents.
1: Kada uđete u brak, imate četiri roditelja.
0: His parents and her parents.
1: Svoje i roditelje svog partnera.
0: So you are lucky.
1: Pa ste sretni.
0: On the four pillars the house is standing.
1: Jer ta kuća stoji onda na četiri stuba.
0: Therefore, it's very important to cultivate the human relations.
1: Zato je veoma bitno gajiti ljudske odnose.
0: And also with the neighbors.
1: Isto tako prema susjedima.
0: Then becomes a happy family, happy society.
1: Tada imamo sretnu porodicu, sretno društvo.
0: So yoga in daily life.
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1: Od sumnji.
0: Anger.
1: Besa.
0: Jealous.
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0: Hate.
1: Mržnje.
0: Greediness.
1: Pohlepe.
0: Making differences.
1: I razlikovanje.
0: Discriminations.
1: Diskriminacije.
0: And do the Shiva.
1: I služite.
0: And be happy for them.
1: I budite sretni.
0: Who can do the Shiva.
1: Zbog onih koji mogu da služe.
0: Otherwise we said.
1: Inače mi kažemo.
0: Dog doesn't eat grass and he doesn't let eat the cow.
1: Pas ne jede travu, ali ne da ni kravi da pase.
0: There's a bundle of grass.
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1: Pas je gladan.
0: And cow is hungry.
1: I krava je gladna.
0: The dog doesn't eat grass.
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0: So don't be that dog.
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I know that one. I know many people very are very good and everything is everything. But many people also they are

0: And they were eating meat and this. And this have people has come. So it will come always there. Somewhere first it goes in this is died. Or from this it will come in the, here. And again it will come eating coming there, here. And then it will beginning to that there will be no more anymore because it will problem it will be. You can do anything, but it will be like this. So, and if you have, maybe you can, those who you have quitted, and then your people, and then they will eat very much meat and this, it will be big problems. It will be big problems. It can, we cannot do, I cannot tell anybody. But if it, those who have little bit aigyan kiya itna sang, to wahan se hum kar sakte hain, nahi to hum koi nahi kar sakta hai. 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things, but very good, only very good eating, very good one, which is that is not, not the what we call the animals and these and unke wo now only eat more now very much ho to only fruits very good and this and that so there's it is it will be those who are have khaying mini meat eat and this and that and this okay The friends, many friends, and they said, oh, we are three people there among, and then, no, okay, ek din to khai lenge. To wo ek din bhi wo khai liya hai itna. Sorry. 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
0: inhale, put your head down, play, stretch your leg, spustimo glavu, ispružimo nogu, and exhale, put your leg back on the floor. 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
1: Exhale. 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
0: Udah. 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
1: Exhale. 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
0: Inhale. 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
1: Exhale, raise your head up. 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
0: Inhale. 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

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Prepare for the exercise. 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It's quite cold here in the morning, so Kata Pranam is the best exercise to warm up the body. 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
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Now, back to the position. 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

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I will only count. Let's start. 1, počinjemo. 2, 2, 3, 3, 4, 4, 5, 5, left foot in the front, 6, ljeva noga naprijed, 7, 7, 8, 8, 9, 9, 10, 10, 11, 11, left foot back, 12, lijeva noga nazad, 13, 13, 14, 14, 15, 16, 17, 18, 19, 20. The third one. 1, 2, 3, 4, 5, 6, 7, 8, 9, 10, 11, 12, 13, 14, 15, 16, 17, 18, 19, and 20. Fourth round, 1, 2, 3, 4, 5, 6, 7, 8, 9, 10, 11, 12, 13, 14, 15, 16, 17, 18, 19, and 20. The fifth, 1, 2, 3, 4, 5, 6, 7, 8, 9, 10, 11, 12, 13, 14, 15, 16, 17, 18, 19, and 20. And the last one, I shall count only in Croatian. 1, brojim samo na hrvatskom, 2, 3, 4, 5, 6, 7, 8, 9, 10, 11, 12, 13, 14, 15,
16, 17, 18 and 20. 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

0: And now once again, deep inhale and exhale. 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
1: uhvatimo za palce,
0: inhale, come up, udah, podignemo se, and exhale, spustimo ruke. 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
0: Zadržimo se u položaju, normalno dišući, pokušamo se još malo opustiti. 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

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Just look for the moment, just take a look for a moment, samo na trenutak pogledajte. 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That means, inhale, I just perform, you just look at the moment, exhale, exhalation, and now we don't go in this way, that we go with our head down and vertebra is going down, but we are here, head up, and then we go straight, with a straight back down. 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Sljedeći put ćemo izvesti asanu sa zadržavanjem u položaju. 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

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Also try to be motionless in the position. Your elbows are close as possible to one to each other. Laktovi su što bliže. We slowly go down, pull with your palms down on the floor and go with your knees close to your head and slowly, slowly, polako, koljena prema glavi i polako, polako, vertebra by vertebra, we go back in the starting position. 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

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It is said the time when Jesus was crucified. 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Neither easy was for the disciples, nor for his mother, father. 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It was for the some people. And that time has gone, though sin has been removed. We should feel blessed. 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Of course, Bhagavan Krishna also said, Arjun, time to time I manifestate myself through my yoga maya. In every yuga I come to protect the pure souls, the bhaktas, and destroy the adharma. Dharma and adharma, both are running parallel. Devik Shakti and Asuri Shakti, both running parallel. Birth and death, both are running parallel. That will not be removed forever. It will last forever till Mahapralayas. Till Mahapralaya will not take place. As a nimit avatara for particular purpose, as God Vishnu will come. Doesn't matter if you call a saint or a Vishnu. There is a misunderstanding in the translation. Unfortunately, this word was not there. It came up just about 60, 70 years ago. The word called semi-god. There is no semi-god. Either there is a god or no god. Why semi? But someone, out of certain conflict and not understanding the divine light of the God's incarnation here, someone translated Bhagavad Gita and wrote there, only Krishna is the perfect, the highest one, others are the semi-god. Ikemini, vasi semi, that's vasi garlic. This in the seminar,
In deutsche Sprache wird gesagt, ja. God is God. Everyone has their time, time to time. So there is one is called Svayambhu. Sarvopari, the highest governor of the entire universe, who represents each and every atoms in endless universe. Anant, Anant, Anant. There, Vishnu has no approach till that. Brahma has no approach till that. Only one consciousness, that's called Shiva, Svayambhu. That is a Svayambhu. After the, through the Svayambhu's Ajna, Vishnu, Brahma, and rishis begins to carry. But it is the responsibility. And everything takes the Bhagavan Shiva on his head. And it's not easy. Even the poor Shiva was not easy. Because from the creation of the Brahma, his sons, they had the rishis who had that time, rishi has 13 wives. Only. And out of the conflict of between these ladies, one was a very greed, and she gave the birth to Rakshasa. Other one gave the birth to the Devas. So these two forces, Asuri Shakti and Devik Shakti, from that side, they want to have equal right because both are the children of the same father. Heaven, everyone want to have heaven, joy of that. No one want to go naraka, swarga, naraka, apavarga. So that has to balance by Shiva. But when the Asuri Shakti becomes dominating more and more, then Vishnu's duty is to come. That time even the Shiva comes to Vishnu's supporting Seva. Bhagavan Hanumanji is believed as a Shiva. And Rama is believed as a Vishnu. Well, same is in the Krishna. So Krishna comes to have a battlefield. But not always, when it doesn't go anymore, then you have to chip all the poisonous thorny bushes to have again a good orchard garden. There is then above the ahimsa and hinsa. Therefore say, Bhagavan Krishna said, Arjuna, I am not on your side because you are my best friend or you are the son of my aunt, the Kunti. But I am on your side because you are on the side of the dharma. And others are all adharmis. They are rakshasas, they are destroying everyone's faith, belief, this, that, and leads them to the naraka. So I come again to protect my devotees. So once a yuga, or in yuga even twice, three times, can come the Vishnu, otherwise it's not necessary.

It's like the cosmic government is exactly that government is designed here on our world, everything according to that. When the civil war begins and everything goes out of order, out of control, then president have to take over, or the governor. Then called the president government. Then military comes. The police cannot handle this. And so when everything is so far, then Vishnu have to come. And when the Vishnu comes, then is it the cleaning begins. Otherwise, comes Nitya Avatara. The Shiva, Swayambhu, once after the Mahapralaya, again to begin these creations. Vishnu, Shamaya Shamaya Paryada Yadahi Dharmase Glanir Bhavati Bharataha. Arjuna, when the Dharma, righteousness, is suffering, a dharma, the negative is dominating, then somehow I'm yuge, yuge. Every yuga I come. But what will you do? How long we will wait? We don't know when again Vishnuji will come. The next preparation for Vishnu is called Kali Avatara. The incarnation is Kali Yuga. For the Kali, that time this Kali will finish, and again Satyuga will begin. But how to protect man wife? Then Nitya Avatara, and Nitya Avatara are the saints, holy saints. So many have been, and many are, and this holy saints is respected, adored, worshipped exactly as a god or Vishnu or highest one. So it is asked, Jesus, are you incarnation of the God? He said, no, I am the son of the God. So we are all son of the God. All are the son of the God. But few of us have the in vision of that God. Some not. When Holy Guruji, our master, His Holiness Swami Madhavananji, when he was about 14 years old, 14, and in the night he had a dream that he sees the Krishna, because Guruji was bhakta and worshipping of Krishna very much. So he came. Krishna said, I will meet you, or you will meet me. So I will meet you on that and that day, that time. That's all. Finished. He wakes up morning. He has remembered his dream, which you can read now in Lilamrita exactly. But where, when, and how, I don't know. So Guruji did not know. Now where? I am running here and there, but where? A lost deer from the group is running in the forest, here and there, nowhere is my group, my friends. So similarly, who is searching is walking around, looking every day. But that dream is again and again awakening in his consciousness, awakening that longing, the pain. And so Mirabai said,

about 130 kilometers from his birthplace to Jodhpur, from Nippur to Jodhpur. That's called longing. That's love.

And then it is said, even I have to walk on the thorns. I walk through the fire. I may have to leave my country, but I can't leave you, my Lord, because that happiness is only there, eternal happiness. Guruji said he was so happy that he reached the place and asking, where is that Maharaja? Who is the Maharaja? Young man, where is the palace? So people told him where he came. And Mahaprabhuji was sitting in the satsang and talking something. 10 minutes before, he told someone, you sing bhajans. And Mahaprabhuji got up and walked somewhere. So generally people think, may he want to go to bathroom. Yeah. Yeah. And Holy Guruji was coming and Mahaprabhuji came. So divine view his Holy Guruji sees, like a Krishna in Mahaprabhuji, nothing else. And he bowed down, he fell in the lotus feet of Mahaprabhuji. And Mahaprabhuji said, get up, my son. Remember, I gave you message in the dream. Is not that same time and that date? Guruji sees in him Krishna. And then Mahaprabhuji. That vision, that same vision which was same kind of pictures, face, attitude, everything, what was in dream, then after. And that then Guruji have realized that now this is my Gurudev. That was a Mahaprabhuji. That's it. So vision, first what you have, that you have to hold it. Life was not easy. Life was not easy. But everything was a joy, pleasure, unpleasure, peaceful, unpeaceful. But it was that most joyful. If the pain was full of the joy, and that's the pain of Jesus, what? He had a joy in it. Because he said, the Father sent me. And he sent me to take this all fear and pain of others. I suffer for that. I feel the guilt because you are also children of God. You are mine. I am the son of the God. Responsibilities. Well, therefore Guruji wrote beautiful bhajan. Then he showed divine lotus feet of Mahaprabhuji.

So, bhajan is beautiful, long, you know all, many times we sing this bhajan. That goes to your, or bhakta's consciousness, it merges into oneness. Then you know that truth. Doesn't matter what will come then between. So, time to time, yuge yuge sambhavami. The time to time, nimit avatara is God Vishnu. Nitya avatara is holy saints, the great saints. And the saints have been, saints are, and saints will guide us, protect us, enlighten us, liberate us. Though Kali Yuga is there, but if we are sitting in the boat of the satsang, Nanak Sahib said, Sadguru Naham Jhaj Hai Chade Sutre Par Jo Sardhakar Sevade Guru Par Utaran Har. Guru Nanak says, Sadguru Naham Jhaj Hai. The name of the Gurudev is the boat. Jo Sardhakar Sevade, those who will sit in with Sradha, Vishwas, devotion, confidence. Guru Par Utaran Har, be sure that Gurudev will bring you to the mainland. Or there. Therefore, it is said, Guru Brahma, Nityavataran, has got this right in the cosmic protocol that Guru Brahma, he will act as a Brahma creator, creating the Buddhi, creating, inspiring us. Giving it motivation, giving us that knowledge, that is a Brahma. Guru Vishnu, he is protecting us through the blessing. Don't do this, that, do this, that, do. Though you don't like to go this way, but he will say, no, no, go this way, do this. He said, no, I cannot. No, you, it will protect you. Child want to touch the fire and mother said, no, don't touch the fire. Now this is a fighting between child and now I want to. But sometimes child is also, children is also very clever. When mother looks this way, he put hand in the fire, then cry, mommy, mommy, mommy, mother, mother, I told you. Why? So that knowledge, Vishnu is protector. So Guru Brahma, Guru Vishnu, Guru Devo Maheshwaraha, and he is the Mahesh Shiva. Guru Sakshat Parabrahma. So in these three, he is that Parabrahma.

not a Vishnu, not a Brahma, not a Shiva, but above Parabrahma. Tasme Sri Guruve Nama. Bow down to the Sadguru Dev. Dhyana Ulam Guru Murti, therefore follow and meditate on the Gurudevs. Dhyana Mulam Guru Murti, Puja Mulam Guru Padam. Worship the lotus feet of the Gurudev, which lotus feet story I have told you when the Vishnu, Bhagavan Vishnu and one Rishi, that Vishnu told, gave him his lotus eyes. Dhyana Mulam Guru Murti, Puja Mulam Guru Padam, Mantra Mulam Guru Vakyam, which mantra should be practiced for siddhis, perfection, protections, this, that? Guru Vakya. If you miss the Guru Vakya, then you are out of the boat. Fall down. Moksha Mulam Guru Kripa. Therefore, Nitya Avatara have the rights to get the moksha. When you get a passport and the president gives the stamp and signature, it doesn't valid. There's other authorities who will issue and give the stamp, that will be valid. So there are crore Devi Devta, millions goddess, gods and goddess. Goddess are the what we call the female, and God, the male. God and goddess. There is no semi-god, my dear. So goddess is, she's great, she's divine. Vishnu bow down to her, Shiv bow down to her, that is a Shakti, Matri Shakti. First, Matri Devo Bhavaha, in Upanishad said. Matri Devo Bhava, Pitra Devo Bhava, Acharya Devo Bhavaha, etc., etc. If mother is not there, from where will you come? Bye-bye. Okay? Remain wandering in the astral world, there's no door to come in. In the samsara. Mother is the door to come in the samsara, and mother is the liberation to send you to the light of the cosmic, the self, the divine. Therefore, no semi-gods. Now, devas, there is a word called deva. And deva have different meanings. Everyone who did good work, male or female, there is no difference of the genders there. So don't think that women doesn't go in the heaven. Always speak man goes in heaven. Women, what they do outside? They are working in the field. They work in the field, take vegetables and send it to the heaven. Did you ever say? Is there any stories about in the heaven about women? They finally they think God, thanks to God, now no more problems. Yeah. No, that's not. In the hell, also not. Then where are they? But if you see the Swarga, in Swarga Loka, Deva and Apsara, they are both. Male and female, both are. Ever young, ever beautiful, ever enjoying, ever. This is called the Dev Kanya. What call? Dev Kanya. Do you remember the Dev Kanyas here? We made? Yeah, Dev Kanyas. We had a 5 Dev Kanyas, they got. So, those who have done good things, they come to Swarga Loka. And they are known as Deva. But they will be

0: 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When our karmas, good karmas, all we have got credit of that in Swargaloka, in heaven, then we have to go again back to this chaurasi, the cycle of the birth and death in this mortal world. He, Prabhu, again give us the human life and bless us with Guru Bhakti that we can get a moksha. So, come to the heaven or the swarga is not a moksha. Because swarga is a limited, heaven is a limited. If there's a, the heaven is unlimited, then where is the hell? So if there's a hell, then heaven, there is between border must be. So those who are in the heaven, in the swarga, they pray further. When we again come to here in this mrityu loka, in samsara, chaurasi, please give us human life that through bhakti, guru bhakti, we can come to the moksha. Mulam gurur kripa. Another, in the Vedanta, in Jnana Yoga, Devta is not at some kind of humans or that one. Dev is karma. Karma. That Pursarath, that is a Devta. You will be happy, you will have everything, you are like a blessed if you work. Pursarath. Pursarath bina na mile dunya mein. चीज कोई धर्म अर्थ काम और मुक्ति पुरुषार्थ करने से हुई धर्म अर्थ कर्म एंड मोक्षा दिस यू कैन ओनली हैव इफ यू वर्क पुरुषार्थ गुड वर्क पुरुषार्थी प्राणी को दुर्लभ न चीज कोई दोज हु आर वर्किंग हार्ड गुड They have everything. Nothing is impossible for them. Pursarthi prani ko durlabh na cheez koi. Sulabh hai sab kuch. Everything is available. Ichha kare soi. Whatever you will wish, you will have it. Because you worked. You meditated. You did good karma. You studied. Everything. You worked hard in the field, in wherever it is. Pursarath hina prani, but those who are alsi, lazy, don't want to work. Put the work on that. Don't want to study, don't want to work. Pursarath hina prani, sab kuch dekh kar roi. And that one, when he sees my neighbor, have one new car. Oh, he bought one car for his son. Then his wife said, not only he bought his son, his daughter got also one car. Oh God, from where do they get all? They worked. Pursarathina prani sab kuch dekh karoi. They are jealous. So one man came and said, ask how are you? He said, I'm okay, but I have one big problem, I'm unhappy. So why? Because my neighbor is so happy and have everything. So he's unhappy because of his neighbor is happy. There are people like this. That's called naidi. What is naidi? The envy.
1: Jealous.
0: Purusharat hina prani.

0: then the new srashti, then the new creation comes in. That time only once manifestates Svayambhu Shiva. Other times, in every yuga, he appears. Darshan Dete. That's what we call the Dvadas Jyotirlinga or Jyotirlinga. So, Shivji can also appear in this temple. Appears and disappears. But that Svayambhu is only after one Mahapralaya. Then takes over Vishnu. And Brahma is balancing. Brahma creates and gives the responsibility to Bhagavan Vishnu. Hari Ananta, Ananta Hari Katha. Therefore, the Vishnu is also endless, and his glory is the endless. So this is the time, one, what you call, is moved every human's heart on the God Friday and this. And do you know what happens and how hard was? It was 1,000 times more cruel when the Devaki gave the birth to her children and her own brother killed all 6 children. He put his sister in the small room of the prison, she and her husband. If you see that, that was 6-7 times. Had not easy life. Any incarnation had no easy life. Any holy saint came had no easy life. When they are gone, then we cry, then we will pray and make arati, puja. But that time, you never did arati, never did a puja. What you did? Jealous. And what we all did, we hang them up, crucified. What happened to the God Rama? Must that Vishnu have to suffer like this? That he has to renounce everything and go in the forest? But they were not suffering. Jesus was not suffering. Krishna was not suffering. That was their play. They have to go through this situations without feeling they were above that to show the samsara that can happen, my dear. Therefore, Holy Guruji used to say, Chand tale, suraj tale, mahapurush ke bachan kabhi nahi tale. May the moon and sun change the directions, but the Guru Vakya, Mahapurusha's words will never change. Therefore, even the mighty Himalaya begins to shake. But Mahesh, to me he said, Guru Bhakti, your faith should never shake, not even for 1 second. That's it. If you change, this change, then you can't become the Mira, you can't become the Maria. From the Maria comes the Mira. No? It's the same. You say ladies and we say laddi. In our language, we say laddi. Virendra, no?
1: Yes.
0: Kya kehte hain?
1: Laddi.
0: Laddi. Laddi means wife, woman. So from laddi to white lady, that's all. But laddi is little bit respectful sounds. Just a lady, hi lady, hey lady. So what? So now we said ma'am. I am high. That's it. So, many, many things, Sanskrit words and these words, this is different. So, my dear, this situation, but Bhagavan Shankaracharya, Adi Guru Bhagavan Shankaracharya, he said, don't feel guilty. Fortunate are they who got a human life.

If you are a guilty, if you are a sinner, you will not come as a human. Clear? Then you will be reptilian or you will be some other lower creatures. So, fortunate are they who got a human life. Second, the blessed are they who have spiritual parents who give them spiritual education and leads them to the divine life. And lucky are they that they have a spiritual awakening from childhood and liberated are they who meet Brahmanishtha, Srotriya, Satgurudev. Four things only you meet when you get a human life. Therefore, Shankaracharya said, you are not a sinner. You are the pure souls. Now don't pollute your consciousness. Don't pollute that, your feelings and the soul which is within you. You are a light. And guide everyone as a light. So human, you are like a torch light guiding all pure souls through the jungle of the thorns and stones. Become that. Sab ghat mera saiyan koi ghat khali nahi, balihari us ghat ki pragat bole aai. In every heart, in each and every entity, the light of the God is there, but my adoration to that in whose heart God speaks. That's it. So don't feel that you are a sinner. Don't feel you are a guilty. No. No, no, no. You are lucky that God gave us the opportunity to serve. Show the way, do good, and show the way to the God. That's it. So, my dear, tomorrow we will begin, come further to the webcast. Wish you all the best and good evening, my dear. Where ignorance is suffering, of course, we do feel unhappy, we do feel sad. When something happened to our father, or our mother, or our sister, or brothers died, or our children dies, our dog dies, or a house pet cat. Some woman, she traveled from India back to Australia because of only her cat. The cat was very ill. You see? So definitely, when such a great soul like Jesus and people behaved in such a way, not good manner, we are all very sad. And it awakes our eyes that it can happen. It can happen even to like a Jesus. It can happen even like a Krishna. It can happen like a Rama and Buddha. He had to escape into the Himalaya and towards China. You know, after his enlightenment, it was not like that. So you don't know the whole story. That's it. Why Buddha has not easy life. Like Dalai Lama escaped to India. And you know the Buddhism? Very nice. And there are many, many different branches. The real Buddhism are called Bhikshuk Buddhists, and they don't eat even the egg. Pure vegetarian. Buddha was walking with the Udasi Mauna, that he doesn't step on some ant
or when he walks, he doesn't harm somebody.

0: we are a small ant. But we find somewhere some corn of that Mahaprasad of the saints. So one day we will be also liberated. Elephant went for a swimming. Do you know the story about how the elephant swims? Oh, beautiful lake, crystal clear lake, deep water. Elephant went for a swim. Can you imagine for an elephant, such a heavy body, and suddenly he's like so light in the water. He was so happy. And he takes the water with his trunk full and he washes his head. So the shower in the bathroom, what we invented, is coming from the elephant techniques, yes? And then, oh, yes, elephant. Everything we take from nature. So elephant was diving deep in and out and stretching his legs and feeling so happy like a flying. The flying elephant feeling come from there. 1 hour, 2 hours he was washing himself nicely. Then he came out and he was walking towards the forest. And what he did, he took with his trunk some dust and put on his head and on his body. People said, stupid elephant. Now, just now he was washing, having his good bath, and now he's putting the dirt on his body. Other one said, you don't know. Because the mosquitoes and ants. Other said, you must be crazy. The elephant skin is so thick. The mosquito have no any effect on the elephant's body, doesn't matter how many will bite him, he doesn't feel. Everyone was telling different. Others said, no, because he's nicely washed and shining, so perhaps he will fall in love to someone. So they will, so see, he's putting again ugly. You see how people are thinking. So there was some wise person sitting, like our Narayan Puri. He said, why are you fighting, arguing? Go and ask the elephant why he's doing. That's all. Very simple. Very simple. Said, yeah, that's great. So they asked the elephant, dear elephant, brother. So he was going, looking, yes. And to everybody, you know, elephant looks to everyone. He blesses everyone. Ganeshji. They said, we don't understand why you put so much dust, dirt on your body. Just now you bath, wash yourself so nicely. He said, yes. My dear human brother, you know, you have an approach, but we animals do not have an approach. They say, what do you mean? He said, I have one hope. May in some centuries or some time, some holy saint walked here, and in dust is his holy feet was touching. So maybe this holy dust will fall on my body. I will get a moksha. In next life, I will become a human bhakta to find that saint. All they were looking to each other. They looked to Narayan Puri. What is Narayan Puri? Narayan Puri also taking dust on his head. The other also begin to put a dust. 30, 40 people all begin to put on their ash on their body. And they run to the lake. From there came the Naga Baba culture. Deep Dhan Bhagwan ki, Deveshwar Mahadev
1: ki,
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0: Nam.

adoration to our Siddhapita Parampara, all dear bhaktas. Today is again Guru Purnima. Bhagwan Sri Deep Narayan Mahaprabhu ji said, when the full moon enters day, that is a Guru Purnima. It can be more in the year when Thursday and full moon is a Guru Purnima. So we today worship Gurudev. We have two gurus. One is our Gurudev in Sagun Sarupa. In physical body, which we can have a darshan. Second, Nirguna, that is within ourself, same Gurudev is within. Bhagavan Krishna said in Bhagavad Gita, answer to Arjuna, what is the best to worship? Shagun or a Nirgun? Personal God or impersonal God?

Personal is our choice, which we like, we understand that form. And Nirguna is same Gurudev, but one. In form is different, but in reality is one. Gurudev is that one which have that Guru Tattva achieved through the sadhana, achieved through the blessing of the Gurudev, or is born with that Guru Tattva. But to see the worldly life, through that we have to go step by step. So Bhagavan Krishna said to Arjuna, both is good, but for us who is in the physical form, it's easier, we can see, we can speak, we can touch, we can ask the question and we get the answers. Therefore, the Shagun Shaurupaha, the physical body, that is better to worship. Through that you will come automatically to Nirguna. So therefore, Bhagavan Sri Deepnayan Mahaprabhuji, who in every bhajan, he glories his Gurudev, Devadidev, Shiva Shavarupa, Abdhuta, Bhagavan Sri Devapuriji. And now we know that our roots are going very far to Sri Alakpuriji. Day by day, people send me messages that in that holy scriptures, that in holy saints, who speaks, mentions the Alakpuriji. Alak means indescribable. So, when they greet, there is a spiritual lineage that's called Natha. Like we are sannyasis, they are also sannyasi, but they are the Natha. The definition of the Natha means God. Nath means your head. You can also, they said, Nath, the wife calls her husband Pranath. Nath. The husband tells the wife, Devi, light, jyoti, pran, etc. This is both sides balance. For him, he have to manifestate

in her partner, his wife, that light of the Supreme. Difference is only in physical body, in the energy, in the spirituality, in the blessings, is equal. So that is a Shakti, energy, power, guidance. So both together comes, it's like a fire and a heat. Another, the Nath is those parampara, the lineage, they have a ring in their ear, not only pinching here in the little, I have one little ring, but here middle of the ears, a big, big ring. That's called kada. That kada or kundal. So the kundal, you can say kundalini. So kundal is masculine. And rings, little ring, is a feminine. So because Shakti, we call Kundalini, then Kundalini is not masculine, it is a feminist. And therefore that Kund, that ring, Kundal, which is, becomes the energy. Now, when you see the Shiva, Shiva have this kundal in his both ears. So this parampara, this tradition is coming from the Shiva times, from the Shiva Shakti. So that's Devi, the energy. We need both kinds of blessings, both kinds of energy. But now, in our present situation, okay, we may say, you can say your wife Devi, no problem. But she must have that quality. And the quality also acknowledged or see the value, even the mental, the mostly karma we are doing through the thinking, through the mind. Physical is late, last. So what you think, that creates the karma. And this karma makes our antakarana pure or impure. If it is impure, not good, maybe anger, hate, jealous, desires, this, that, then becomes Asuri Shakti, then you can say Dakan, Bhutan, etc., etc. Similarly, masculine have the same effect mentally, how you think, where you see, what you see. So, jaisi drashti, vaisi srashti, what kind of your vision, what creates the feelings, like that becomes a world for you.
So it is very, very important that how we think and see other. So is it difficult? Someone asked, is it difficult? So Holy Guruji said, why? Why difficult? Says, well, this is a temptation, this is a maya. And don't blame the maya. Temptation is also a maya. So then how? So Holy Guruji answered, in Ahmedabad, I was with Guruji. Guruji was giving satsang. I remembered in this talk now, I was not sannyasi that time. I was in the seva of Guruji. He was sitting, talking. I was sitting there. So Guruji said, when your mother comes, which temptation have you? When your sister comes, what kind of temptation have you? When your daughter comes, what kind of temptation have you? Or when your wife comes, what temptation have you? Same thing for your brother, your father, your son, etc. So this is inside. So why don't you awake that kind of thoughts in you, in which form you want to say? So many times I told in the lectures, even now in India, those who don't talk English, if they speak Indian language, then if an elderly person is there, you will say mother, yeah, you will say like father, Bapu. So it means that you have now father relation or a mother relation. When you tell that mother, then this mother will not never tell you or make any bad action to you or father. When you say hello sister, then she have a feeling of the sister. And once you said sister, then you are accepted her or him, brother, forever, like Raksha Bandhan. And when you tell the youngest girl or the boy, which is about 20 years younger than you, or 30 years, you can tell my daughter or my son, it acceptable, accepts. Then, with one thought that you tell mother, then both antakarana, both energy becomes positive connection, the rays, like a son and mother. In this way, we can purify our antakarana, mana, buddhi, chitta, ahamkara, the mind, intellect, our consciousness, and our ego. Immediately, ego melts there. But if you have not good thoughts, then in antakarana awakes negative energies. So that for
it is said that when we come to the spiritual path, and even you don't come to the spiritual path, but if you want to come to the higher level, then this is a sadhana. If you have suddenly negative thought comes, you must prayer. You must say your mantra. And you should manifestate positive energy, positive thinkings. After when from body we go out, then it comes Atma Tattva. So this Jiva Tattva goes towards Atma, the always longing then for the light. But this vrittis, thoughts, goes with us. There we don't long for the desires, but we long for purifying that negatives. So Nath is the, you can say, Lord, you can say honor, this, etc., etc. So the Shiva is the Nath. And so there it is said, what I wanted to say in the very beginning, that was Nirakar and Sakar. We are born, maybe with that divine energy, or we are now collecting the divine energy, that maybe this life or next life we will come. But impurity, that is very important. Impurity with our drinking, eating, talking, living, thinking, many, many things. For humans, it's also, though we are human, but it's not easy. Though we think it is not easy, but it is very easy. Therefore, Mahaprabhuji said in this bhajan, Sadguru Devi Jai Ram. So Ram, let's say the God, Sadguru Aisa Ram Aisa. Sadguru Aisa, Aisa means like this. Like what? Rama. Like that Rama what? Aisa. Who is that? Is a Sadguru. Satguru aisa Ram aisa. Satguru aisa Ram aisa. In the last video what Holy Guruji spoke in Jadan Satguru Bhakti Sagar in the Jupa, and Guruji was giving talk, little satsang, and he said, whenever Holy Guruji said the name of Mahaprabhuji or something, he was very full of emotion. So you will see in the video. And here there he said, Mahaprabhuji, Guruji said, that all the words which comes from Mahaprabhuji's mouth, these are the words, the essence, the knowledge from Vedas. That's called Vedvakya. Vedvakya is a Guru Vakya. Shruti
smriti. So Ved Vakya is a Guru Vakya. What Vedas delivered come to those who have the Guru Tattva. And the Guru Tattvas, it becomes then the reality, Guru Vakya. So Guru Vakya is the Vedas, Upanishad, the authentic literatures which is written. So it is not a philosophical word. So there is a, it's called, when there's a jnana, that is a knowledge, that's called sanatana. And when you say the religion, then you say the philosophy. So sanatana is different. So our atma, we are sanatana. Our way how we are living, where we are living, that's a culture. That's also good, there's nothing. Separately, everyone have their own way to go and speak. But finally have to come to the Guru Tattva. So it is called Brahma Tattva, Brahma Tattva, Vishnu Tattva, Shiv Tattva. And then is a Guru Tattva. So that Tattva is a pure and pure and pure qualities. So, when is a, still we have impure thoughts and impurity in our body, we may think that I am spiritual and I am the higher, but still, inside is not that purity. So we shall always surrender and prayer and ask for forgiveness. When we bow down after the prayer, what do we say? We adore in the lotus feet of the Bhagwan or Gurudev, and we pray for forgiveness of those action which was out of my ignorance. Purify. So, if I am pure or not, you don't know. I know only. So every one of you know the purity. What you think about other. So many, many things. So this ego of the human is very strong. It doesn't accept. Doesn't accept. So it is, that is like a iron rod, very high, thick. You can't bend. You can try to bend it, but you can't. But when it comes to the sadhana of the fire, and put it in the fire and becomes very red, then you can bend it. You can mold it in such a way to make a figure, something. So this tapasya is that which will turn our vrittis, our indriyas, our thoughts into that way how you want to be. But first you have to, these hard things, it is said, easy to kneel down, it's easy to kneel the knee down, but it is very hard to surrender the heart. Because knee, everyone you see, so you can stand on the knee. But still you don't know, are you really bowing on the knee and what is inside?
So surrender of the heart, because in the heart is the Atma Tattva. Sadguru aisa Ram aisa Amrit Bund Had Barasave Gaje Indra Jaisa. So when the Gurudev is speaking, Amrit Bunda Had Barasave. Amrit is the nectar, Bunda is the drops. And when it is a what we call rain, the English they said dogs and cats and dogs. So when very strong rain and big drops falling, this is a Amrit Bunda, the words of from the Guru Vakya, Gurudev's mouth. Had barsa, Amrit Bunda had barsave, Garje Indra Jaisa. And Garje means like thundering in the clouds. Indra, that is the, from the Indra, he's bringing the rain. Uncha nicha bhav nahi deke, sam jaisa kare naresha. He does not make the down, what we call the difference. It should not be difference between like a, this caste or that country or this and that. In their heart is the equalness. Uncha nisa bhav nahi unke. So Gurudev doesn't have a different that he thinks this is the best and this is not good and this is not good. Bhava is like who said this? Surdaji, Prabhuji mere avgun chitana dharo. Sam drashti hai naam tiharo, chahe tu paar karo Prabhuji mere. How gonna chit na karo? Samdrashti. We have to develop the samdrashti. Many are sitting here in the satsang. And may you don't like someone? You don't want to sit beside, you stand up and sit somewhere else. So this is the difference is duality, that's called duality. When the duality is there, then this your inner tattva is not there, your mother tattva is not there, your sister tattva is not in you, daughter tattva is not in you, brother tattva is not in you, mother tattva is not in you. So samdrashti, equal vision. Uncha nicha bhav nahi unke sam jane rak naresha. What is Shanti? How do you pronounce? Sam jane. Because the Gajananji is written. Jiva ke triyatap harat hain. Tanik lob nahi aisa lesa. So uncha nicha, there is neither a high, neither down, neither do you know any differences. Samjane ek naresha. He understands all at all one. Jiva ke triya tap harat hai. When Sadguru speaks, when Sadguru comes and gives the darshan, when really that Guru Tattva is that, then in everyone's negative energy is cleaning.
जीवों के त्रिय ताप मिटावत है।

These three tapa, adibhautik, adidevik, and adhyatmik. This three tapa, tapa means giving disturb troubles to us. This giving this trouble to us. So triyatap. Which is triyatap? Adibhautik, adidevik, and adhyatmik. When this triguna, tritapa, this tritapa, triguna, is sitting inside, lot of anger. Suddenly, thinking negative. So tritap is burning inside. So if even someone tells us bad things, we should say, sorry, it's okay, thank you. But not that we burn, we say it, if someone throws a brick on you, you throw the stone on that. That answer is not good. So we see that immediately how we are offended, how angry we are. So adibhautik, adidevik, adhyatmik. Tanik lobh nahi aisa, lesa. And that Sadguru Dev does not have any greed. Tanik. Tanik means not even little the helm of the grass, heaviness. So tanik means not at all. Tanik lobha. So when Sadguru or a spiritual person, a mother or father, for the children, they will speak equal for all. That is the best way, that everywhere is equal. Moto ki maryada atal hai, ghoom raha gaj jaisa. Mota means the great people. Now what is a great? Not some high position, the president or the secretary or this or that and that. No, no, no. Mota means also not high, in height, small or bigger. But who is a great in, have a greatness in the heart, is a great. Forgiveness, never angry, never jealous, never hate, never dividing. That's the mota. That is a Gurudev. Mota ki maryada atal hai. 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Sarai, you have to write te, not the day. Shanti. 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Atal means unmovable. So who is a great person like you all, then it is never changes. Not even little bit. Greatness is in you. My God. So moto ki maryada. Maryada means behavior. Behavior, who doesn't have a social education, then always changing, angry, this, that. But others, good words, humbleness, kindness, forgiveness, these are the greatness. Moton ki maryada atal hai, ghoom raha gaj jaisa. And how they are walking free, nidar, without fear. Their walk is called ghoom raha gaj jaisa, like the elephant is walking through the forest. Or elephant is walking through the street or anywhere.
He doesn't go like this. He's going very peaceful, very nice. Even the many, many dogs are barking. His elephant is frightened. He's going peaceful. And he knows the dog will not come near. So great one, great Atma, great bhaktas like you all, my dear. Yes. So have like such a behavior, such a relations. Jivan Mukta Param Kripalu Rakhena Ragdvesa. Jivan Mukta Param Kripalu. That is a Jivan Mukta. Param Kripalu, the highest, the blessed, the merciful one. Jivan Mukta Param Kripalu. And he is a Param means the highest, blissful. Mercy, full of the mercy. That is Mahaprabhuji's, Guruji's. We are learning still. One day we will have also mercy. Yeah? Yes. Rakhin Ragad Dvesha. Why they are great? Because they do not have rag and dvesha. Raga means jealous. Dvesha means duality. So jealous and duality is not in that one. When jealous and duality is there, then is still this Atma Tattva is not enlightened in our heart. It is Jiva Tattva. So Jiva Tattva, Atma Tattva. So still we are a Jiva. Jiva means a soul, we are living. We are turning from one body, to other body, to coming, to going. Brahmanishta Guru, Brahma Akhanda. So Gurudev is the Brahmanishta, knower of the Brahman, and Brahma Akhanda. Akhanda means not breakable, everlasting. Dhyana Dhare Shiv Jesa. And his meditation is like a Shiv Jesa. When the Shivji sits in meditation, then many yugas goes. So when they come to the Shiva, they run. Brahma, Vishnu and all run that as long as Shiva's eyes are open, let's reach him. And once he closes eyes, then you can yugas and yugas prayer. So now he have closed eyes and we are praying and we are praying and we are praying. That's it. Vritti Achala Sadai Stir Rahe Mehru Jaisa. Their vritti is Sada Atal. Their vritti doesn't change. Sada Atal, unmovable, Achal. Stir Rahe Mehru Jaisa. And how they are unmovable. They don't move their thoughts, they don't move their feelings, they don't, because everything is imperfect. So they are unmovable like was what? Mehru Jaisa. Mehru means mountain. Can you move the mountain? No. But when there is some too strong heat, earthquake, then that anger, that can even move the mountain. But that doesn't come. Before it comes,
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All he will give us the result and we will be in the peace. Hans Ubaran Jagme Aya Subh Avatar Dharesha. To liberate the swan means this Atma, Bhaktas. You are all swan. Peacefully bete ho. Very nice, peaceful you are sitting, like a very peaceful swan, you know. Me too. Yeah, and Mahaprabhuji will definitely liberate. Hans Ubaran Jagme Aya. He came in this world to liberate all these swans, these bhaktas, pyar bhaktas. Bhagavan Krishna said, time to time, I incarnate with my yoga maya. And I save, liberate my bhaktas and kill the rakshasas, the negative energies. So Asuri Shakti and Devik Shakti. And that's why all avataras in their hand, good things and weapon though, both. I remember many times Guruji said, in my hand, in one hand I have laddu, big laddu. In other hand I have stick. What do you want? I said, laddu, then sit down and learn. That's it. Yes? Don't do stupid things? Yes? So, Hans Ubaran Jagme Aya, Shubh avatar dharita, and therefore his incarnation is Subha, the best, the good. Sri Deep kahe Gurudev namami. Mahaprabhuji said, Sri Deep, Gurudev, Mahaprabhuji said, Gurudev namami, my adoration, pranam to Gurudev. Baram bara adesha, and again my adoration to thee, O Gurudev. 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

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We are at least with the webcast together. I do believe you are all well and you are doing your sadhanas. The blessings today is coming from the holy Bharat, holy India, the city of the wisdom, second Kasi, is Jaipur. Welcome all of you. The subject today is about Karuna and Daya, which will be spoken by our respected Paramhans Pushpaji, the leader of the Yoga Center of the Jaipur. The Yoga Center of the Jaipur is one of the oldest one and was established by His Holiness Brahmalin Sri Swami Anandananji Maharaj. I dedicated my respect and adoration, Pushpanjali, to Sri Swami Anandananji Maharaj, whom I knew very well. He was very kind. I gave, dedicated on his name, a one yogic posture called Ananda Asana. Because they said Savasana, Savasana Marihuilas, dead body. So many people had a psychic trauma that you are teaching us to die. So that name is called Ananda Asana, and our respected Swamiji Anandananji Maharaj, he was the best friend of our Guruji and our all ones. Many of you know our respected the General of the Police of Rajasthan, who is now retired.

declared Sri Kanhaiyalal ji, who have been visiting our many international conferences, he is going to open this program. The concentrated

died under the rocks. There's no approach. No any vehicles can go. And of course, many people are afraid to go there. If one rock moves, maybe many rocks will fall down, and they are afraid. But around the world, or every country have sent a lot of help financially, food, cloths, doctors, etc. But still there are many who have broken leg, still they are living, they can't walk. And doctor can't reach that place. India have sent the army, India have sent from the whole India the officers, the workers, the doctors to the Nepal, and especially the Rajasthan. The Rajasthan government have sent the many, many people and expertise. They are there last 1 week. You know, my dear ones, and I thank you very much for contributing the donation which we gave 2.1 million rupees day before yesterday. I hand over to the respected Chief Minister of Rajasthan, Vasundhara Ji, and she was very happy and she thanks all of you for your kind donation. So, but still we need to help. We would like to send some trucks with the food, with the cloths, and some other materials for needy people's for everyday's use. So please keep on giving your support. It will be appreciated very much. The condition is very bad. Even the expertise, the scientists, they said it can happen more stronger than this earthquake there again. It is repeated twice, but it can be. Can be tomorrow or can be in 100 years. We don't know. Because we have no trikar drashti to see through and through. Mal vikshep and avaran, so we have avaran. Thank you, and we would like to welcome our dear DG Saab Kanhaiyalal Ji Bairwa. The floor is yours, sir.

All brothers and sisters of the world who are viewing this telecast along with Swami Maheshwarananji, my salutation to the Guru Madhavananji, my Swami Maheshwarananji, and my felicitation to all the members of yoga and daily life. Today, it's a great day for me that I am here with Paramhans Swami Mahamandaleshwar Maheshwarananji, and I had got an opportunity to see all of you, meet all of you, and interact with all of you through this webcast. Recently, we have suffered a calamity in our adjoining country of Nepal. Whole world knows about the destruction which has been caused to the human beings and the property and all the other belongings of that small country. It was a shocking news for the entire world. We came to know that even their prime minister was away. He was not present in that country when this disaster took place. And our prime minister, he just tweeted this thing, and the government of Nepal and prime minister of the Nepal could come to know of this thing. Before they could react, our country, our every citizen, our government, they reacted to this disaster, and they rushed all sorts of relief by way of Indian force helicopters and planes. They provided all other resources, medicines, food, and took up the

0: work of rescuing the people who were trapped in the debris and the buildings demolished, and our National Disaster Management Force, that NDRF, that was pressed into service. Battalions of that force were rushed to the Nepal, and they rescued so many people who were trapped, who were injured, and provided great help to the citizens and all the persons present in Nepal. India has emerged, our country has emerged as the relief provider not only to Nepal but to other countries also wherever such calamities took place. Just now Swamiji mentioned that we always follow the principle of Vasudev Kutumbakam. Every human being is our brother and sister, and we treat them like that, and we come to their rescue, we provide them all help whenever they need it, and accordingly we provided help to the people who suffered this calamity in Nepal. Yoga in daily life also came forward and donated huge money, over 2 million, to the people of Nepal through the government of Rajasthan. Our Swamiji personally visited the Honorable Chief Minister of Rajasthan and presented this sort of relief through the government of Rajasthan to the people of Nepal. We would like to thank all the fellow devotees, our brothers and sisters who have contributed toward this cause, and we thank all of them. We are further trying to muster more support for the people of Nepal, and India will never be lagging behind in providing relief to the people who have suffered this kind of calamity. I thank all of you and say Hari Om, and thanks to all of them. Jai Hind, Vande Mataram.
1: Pushpa ji. I'll go with Devi Chanj. First you come.
2: सबसे पहले हम लोग 3 बार ओम का उच्चारण कर लेते हैं. सभी लोग सीधे बैठ जाएं. नाक से लंबा गहरा श्वास लीजिए.

All of you, you have a very beautiful explanation, commentary, a real picture of the tragedy which happened in Nepal by respected DG Sahab Kanhaiyalalji Bairwa. Through his voice, his words, what he heard, what he saw in the pictures, in the televisions, medias, my dear brothers and sisters, definitely you also have watched this in the televisions, in the medias. He explained what happened and how quickly the government of India took the action, and the whole army, doctors, food, etc. got, because Nepal is just a neighbor country closer to us, is in Himalaya, and so according to him, still there is some people are still needy, suffering, and we shall do something. We pray that it should not happen to any creature, any human, and any forest, rivers. Brahma Rishi Mistri Lalji, devotee of Guruji, Holy Guruji, is a great person. He has his voice very great. He don't need the microphone. He have the Jatagni Nabhi. He's speaking, he's singing from Nabhi. Para Pashyanti and Bakery. Para is in naval, Pashyanti is in the vocal cord, and the Bakery is in the lips. Nad Rupa Parabrahma, the seat of the sound is in Manipur Chakra, Nabhi, Nabhi Kamal. So he spoke. Well, the greatest help what we can do is to pray for them. And we do prayer with our hearts for those who are suffering and those who have lost their dear ones, fathers, mothers, parents, children, husband, wife, and animals. Many, many cows, buffaloes, many other humans and other creatures are victim of this very big disaster. It's easy to mastery, to do something if it is a flat land. But this is in the high mountains, Himalaya, which is one of the highest mountain in the world. Though the Himalaya is the highest, but Himalaya is the youngest mountain in the world. Himalaya is the youngest mountain. So with little earthquakes, vibration, many rocks, glaciers, all were moved, many died. Prayer. 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
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That candle is a candle of the hope. That positive thinking, a confidence, believe in God, He will help. As Mr. Lalji said, we have not seen Him, no one has seen Him, that Brahman, but He is within us, round us. Many sitting here, Bhaktas, one of our dear friend, originated from India, living in America, is engineer, and he came here for yogic and Ayurvedic treatment. You see, finally we have to come to back to the naturopathy. We have to come to the nature. So he feels much better, he had an ulcer problem, and he feels much better, he's a happy, thankful. We don't know how many kilos, tablets he was swallowing, from this doctor, that doctor, this doctor. Allopathic medicine have immediately some effect, but more side effect. Ayurveda is a very safe, but Ayurveda says, आयुर्वेद दवाई से परहेज ज्यादा हमारी हेल्प करेगा। प्रकोशन प्रवेंशन इज मोर देन ट्रीटमेंट। सो आयुर्वेदा इज द फर्स्ट मेडिकल सिस्टम इन दिस वर्ल्ड। सम पीपल एंड सम आयुर्वेदिक वेद्यास नाउ डेज Saying Ayurveda is 5,000 years old, charak. 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Ekoham Bahusyami, I am one and now I will multiply myself. That was consciousness, universal consciousness. The space and consciousness. Between is that Shakti, that's called yoga. Uniting, balancing, harmonizing. These are the three qualities or definition of the Om and yoga. Om kar bindu sayuktam nitya dhayanti yogina. अकार उकार मकार अकार उकार मकार द फॉर्म द साउंड एंड द अवेकनिंग विद इन दिस बिकम्स द योग। योग इज नॉट ए पार्ट ऑफ any religion, but yoga is not a part of any religion, but all religions are part of the yoga, because dharma, mantra, yantra, tantra, prarthana, ukar, makar, whatever in any religion you are repeating or saying, the definition of the God is that coming from that first Nada Rupa Parabrahma. That is a Omkara. Don't take Om as a religious symbol.
I'm sorry for that. I'm ashamed that Indian government managed to make a day, International Day of Yoga, but they removed the Om. That is not correct. You did not represent the yoga properly. My dear, just twisting body up and down, this is not a yoga. I am so surprised. I am born in India. I am international Baba. How can happen that Indian government don't know what is the yoga? Challenge, my challenge. आसन प्राणायाम नेति धोती बस्ती नौली त्राटक कपाल भाती ये तो छोटे सा है कुछ भी. इफ यू अनाउंस द योगा रिप्रेजेंट इन प्रॉपर वे व्हाट इज द योगा. देयरफॉर ऑल माय डियर्स राउंड द वर्ल्ड हु इज लिसनिंग मी एंड ऑल अदर योगा टीचर्स एंड सेंटर्स, please write to the government of India, why we are questioning them, why did you remove the symbol Om from yoga? One way they said is, it is the science of yoga, is body, mind, consciousness and spirituality. So where is the posture is connected to spirituality? Where is a posture is representing the consciousness. Where the posture is compared with the postures with the mind. Physical, this is called yoga vyayam. And through this yoga vyayam, certain systems in the body will be harmonized. But yoga is not only the exercises, yoga is beyond that. And being the motherland of the yoga, it is the first duty of the government of India to represent yoga in better way. Don't be fearful. Don't think the world will say this is a Hindu. What have you against Hindu? What have you against Hindu? बताइए क्या हिंदू धर्म के अंदर कोई कमी है? क्यों आप डरते हो? हम ओम लिखेंगे तो कहेंगे धर्म हो गया. अरे वाह कायरो, तीन सजावट देश को सती संत और सूर, और तीन लजावट देश को कपटी कायर और करूर. तो क्या आप करूर हो गए? 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In whole world, I travel 43 times round the whole world. There are many, many yoga centers. Many, many from many sadhus. And someone who have no sadhu there, they even didn't see the guru. They didn't come to India. But they have a yoga center, yoga studio, and they have an om on it. And everywhere who is practicing om in the world, maybe this Muslims or the Christians or Hindus or Yodis or anyone,
First they will sit in meditation and chant, Oh, Akar, Ukar, Makar. Parapashyanti Bekari. Ask them why they chant the Om. Because when you chant the Om, then body, mind, soul, and Atma becomes one. Scientifically proved. Therefore, my many, many yoga disciples, many, many other yoga centers, which is not connected with yoga and daily life, but they are saying to me, Swamiji, what happens? Naak kaat diya, you chipped off the nose. Wo nose phir nahi judega. Wo nose katta hi nahi hai kisi se. No one can chip off that nose of that divine science of yoga. Therefore, yoga is good for all. Don't think for religions. Yoga is for your health, physical, mental, social, and spiritual. Yoga is a way to the Paramatma. It is said, yoga ke dwara hi Paramatma ke paas pahunch sakte hain. It was the voice of the Upanishad. It was the voice of the Patanjali. It was the voice of many saints. Say to disciple, I will lead you to the supreme Brahma Jnana. My word, my Jnana. I am the way to God. Then it was also said in the 10 commandments that where God said, I am way to God. Yes. Why did Jesus say this? If Jesus was there. Because people were gambling, sata khel rahe the, with the gold in the front of the temples. Jesus came and saw the gold. Jesus said, don't believe in this wrong gold. He's not a god. I am the way to God, means my words will lead you to God, not this gold. So gold ko God mein change kiya. But it is right. Jesus' words is correct. Are paise kuch nahi hai. Paise Bhagwan nahi hai. Kaliyug mein rupiyo ram. To dekh lo kahin ho raha khota khota kaam. Isiliye, that's why the day of International Day of Yoga, announced by our respected Prime Minister Modi ji, and the whole world was so happy. They thanks the Modi ji, and it became very famous. But there was a true alarm as soon as it was announced. First alarm was for those yogis who is living outside of India. They are in danger. Because they did not allow the yogis to stay there and teach yoga. Because it's a religion. So they were angry. They were attacking. But then there was a Om, and Ayush was also Om, and suddenly moved. Other countries, people were laughing. Indians are so coward, fearful. Om ko hata diya. Om ko hata diya, tum manavta ko hata diya. 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Aman, Amin, Om se hi to hai. Therefore, all my dear brothers and sisters, please do write a letter directly
directly to the office of the Prime Minister of India, respected Narendra Modi ji, and write your opinion, because we are not afraid of religion. Religions are not bad. No one is afraid of religion, those who are practicing yoga out of India. Only within India you are, jabki tum India ke ho. So yoga is not a religion, not a fanatism. It is yoga, is a cosmic law, the cosmic science. Yoga is a uniting, balancing and harmonizing. And that is Om Akar, Ukar, Makar. And that Ekoham Bahushyami, that time was no name of any god. Upanishad has no name of any incarnation. Vedas have no name of any incarnation. Only Brahman. So you say Holy Father, and we say the Brahman. So science of yoga, and Bhagwan Shiva, Swayambhu, he is the author of the yoga. Mantra, yantra, jantra, jnana, dhyana, meditation, yoga, whatever, all what human knows today is the blessing of the Shiva given to the mankind in order to serve all creatures and protect the humans from the Asuri Shakti and lead towards the Devik Shakti. So, I'm sure people will appreciate, the whole world is celebrating the 21st of June, and they are thanking the Modi ji, and our Brahmalina Pujya Anandananji Maharaj, his Mahasamadhi Day, Brahmalin Day, is also 21st of June. So how? So we can celebrate Day of Yoga and Swamiji's Barsi celebration. So, my dear India, still Indian Bhaktas, Indian people, every Hindus, Muslims, Christians, Buddhists, all they are helping the Nepal people, and many, many people from many, many countries, they are coming. We are thankful for them, and we pray to Almighty that it should not happen such thing anywhere to anyone. So thank you for coming, and if you would like to announce or give, we met within 3 days, so we can organize some trucks to bring the food, so not from the Jaipur, because half expenditure to the truck petrol mein khatam ho jayega. So we will try to buy the all this material. You will send the truck, but aisa hai ki yahan se nam Nepal ki border tak aane jaane ka kitna hazaron ka diesel balega. Whatever, okay. So we shall send from here. Hari Chandi batayenge. Hamare respected Vasundhara ji ko request karenge ki please show the green light, and we can send some truck and some food. So thank you very much. Today, whatever you will give, I will appreciate in name of the Nepalese. Thank you. God bless you. Om remain will Om. Dharma will remain the Dharma. And if you like to practice, okay. If you don't like to practice, it's okay. But if you practice yoga, it has nothing to do with my religion or your religion. It has to do with your good health, your peace of mind, anti-stress, and further spiritual development. It is the science. Therefore, Om should remain. You all should write, please, a letter immediately, as soon as possible. 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
0: Who was carrying all our past lives actions.
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1: Sa nám vracajú späť.
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1: A je to tá prvá sekunda, keď táto duša vstúpi do tela našej matky. 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
0: That time begins your new life again.
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1: V tom čase začne náš nový život.
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0: Now you from beautiful universe descending on this mortal world.
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1: keď sa narodíte,
0: you were already getting old in mother's body.
1: Tak už ste začali starnúť v matkinom tele.
0: We were born 9 months old.
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0: So our birthdays, some that time we don't know.
1: No, tak tie naše narodeniny sú niekde ešte pred tým a my nevieme presne kedy.
0: So, that time in which harmony, situation, conditions was mother and father.
1: V tom čase, v akej situácii sa nachádzala naša matka a otec?
0: That will affect our life.
1: To ovplyvní náš život.
0: And that means also our some karma is already acting with us.
1: A to znamená, že naša, niektorá naša karma už znova je aktívna.
0: The mother and father had a beautiful harmony.
1: Matka a otec mali krásne harmony.
0: Happiness.
1: Šťastie.
0: And very, very spiritual feelings.
1: A veľmi duchovné pocity.
0: That child will be
1: to dieťa bude
0: coming as a best quality.
1: Príde v najlepšej kvalite.
0: And when there is some kind of force and this and that,
1: a keď sú tam nejaké iné sily,
0: full of alcohol or this or drugs and like this,
1: plné alkoholu a drog,
0: that's not good.
1: Nie je to dobré.
0: And when 9 months you are in mother's body,
1: a keď ste 9 mesiacov v matkinom tele,
0: in which condition mother is,
1: v akých podmienkach sa tá matka nachádza,
0: and in which condition is father.
1: A v akých podmienkach sa nachádza otec.
0: So that father has to pay 100% attention to the, his wife because new life is coming.
1: Ten otec by mal sa 100% venovať tej matke, pretože prichádza nový život.
0: We call the dharma.
1: My to nazývame dharmou.
0: And dharma here means dharma, our obligation.
1: Dharma to znamená naše povinnosti.
0: Our duty.
1: Naše povinnosti.
0: So now the father's dharma for that child.
1: Otcova dharma k dieťaťu.
0: It's his child.
1: Je to jeho dieťa.
0: you have given to mother.
1: Dali ste ho matke.
0: And she took it in her hand, whole of her palm and in the heart.
1: A ona si ho vzala do ruky a potom.
0: So it's not only father's child, it's both together.
1: Nie je to len otcové dieťa, je to obok dohromady.
0: So father should make his wife or the mother of this embryo in every aspect happiness, comfortable.
1: A tak otec by sa mal snažiť, aby tá matka a aj to embryo bolo v každom prípade šťastné a pohodlné.
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0: Like this, because the human life is just not like animals. Though animals have also, life is a life. But animals have their duty, they are doing.
1: Pretože ľudský život je iný ako zvierací, my máme určité povinnosti, aj keď aj zvieratá majú povinnosti, ktoré následujú.
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0: And we have a little bigger this part of the heart.
1: A máme trošku väčšiu časť túto okolo srdca.
0: The child is born happy.
1: Dieťa sa narodí.
0: Like you all.
1: Tak ako vy všetci.
0: I do believe your father and mother was very harmonious and they still loves you very much.
1: Verím, že všetci vaši rodičia, matka a otec boli veľmi harmonickí a veľmi vás milovali.
0: You know when the couples getting divorced?
1: Viete, ak sa dvojica rozvedie.
0: And a small child is there.
1: A majú malé dieťa.
0: And that small child had to go to the court.
1: A to malé dieťa musí na súd.
0: And have to decide with whom you want to be.
1: A musí sa rozhodnúť, s kým pôjde, či s matkou alebo s otcom.
0: You have teared this child in two pieces.
1: Roztrhnete to dieťa na dva kusy.
0: You killed it.
1: Zabili ste ho.
0: Therefore think very much.
1: Preto rozmýšľajte veľmi.
0: Human life is a great and beautiful.
1: Veľmi dobré. 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
0: Joyful.
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0: Full of intellect.
1: Plný intelektu.
0: Everything.
1: Všetkého.
0: But out of we don't know which conflict appears.
1: Ale nevieme, aký konflikt nastane.
0: And you tear three souls.
1: A tak a kvôli nemu roztrhnete tri duše.
0: Child, mother and father too.
1: Dieťa, matka, ale aj otec.
0: Therefore, we shall think, I'm not telling which God you want to believe.
1: A preto by sme mali rozmýšľať, ja vám nehovorím, akému Bohu by ste mali.
0: Any God you believe or don't believe.
1: Či veríte v akéhokoľvek Boha, alebo neveríte.
0: But there is someone.
1: Ale je niekto.
0: Whom you believe.
1: Komu veríte.
0: And that is inside you.
1: A ten je vo vás, vo vnútri.
0: It means at least you should believe thyself.
1: To znamená, že by ste mali veriť aspoň sami sebe.
0: And if you can't believe thyself.
1: A ak nemôžete veriť sami sebe.
0: Then something is missing here.
1: Tak niečo vám tuto chýba.
0: So something you believe.
1: Niečomu veríte.
0: If you like, let's say, orange juice.
1: Ak máte radi pomarančový juice.
0: So you believe you like orange juice.
1: Tak veríte, že máte radi
0: so there is a belief.
1: Takže je tam nejaká viera.
0: So we shall believe that.
1: Mali by sme tomu veriť.
0: And that is a God.
1: A to je Boh.
0: And there a lot of energy is so someone what we call who is incarnated.
1: A je mnoho energie, ak hovoríme o tom, kto sa inkarnuje.
0: Have immense of divine energy in them.
1: Inkarnácia má mnoho božskej energie.
0: So, You have everything.
1: Všetko máte.
0: And in your yoga and daily life,
1: a vo vašej yoga,
0: you have everything.
1: Máte všetko.
0: So, use it.
1: Použite to.
0: Or lose it.
1: Alebo to stratite.
0: That's in your hands.
1: Je to vo vašich rukách.
0: I'm talking to you.
1: Ja k vám hovorím.
0: You accept it and use it.
1: Môžete to akceptovať a použiť.
0: Or you listen from here and went out from here.
1: Alebo môžete to počúvať jedným uchom dnu a druhým von.
0: Time is very precious.
1: Čas je veľmi vzácny.
0: And my dear ones,
1: a moji drahí,
0: you took your precious time today.
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0: My telephone was showing minus 3 degrees.
1: Môj telefón ukazoval minus 3.
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0: So this mind gives to the intellect.
1: Mysel tú informáciu dáva intelektu.
0: That's all.
1: To je všetko.
0: But intellect and awareness, conscious, complete conscious, aware.
1: A ten intelekt v plnej bdelosti.
0: It's like this film of this video.
1: Je ako ten film toho videa alebo kamery.
0: The film is really is constantly running.
1: Ten film vždycky beží.
0: It doesn't wait.
1: Nečaká.
0: Similarly, our impression.
1: Takisto naše dojmy.
0: Which is given by the mind,
1: ktoré nám dáva myseľ,
0: to our consciousness,
1: do nášho vedomia,
0: and that goes down,
1: a to klesá,
0: becomes past.
1: Stáva sa to minulosťou.
0: Now this past, where it is going?
1: A tá minulosť, kam to ide?
0: To subconscious.
1: Do podvedomia.
0: How it is going?
1: A ako to tam ide?
0: It is the mind.
1: Je to myseľ.
0: That mind's duty to take from the conscious to the subconscious.
1: Je úlohou mysle, aby to preniesla z vedomia do podvedomia.
0: And what subconscious is doing?
1: A čo robí podvedomie?
0: Is putting there like the files.
1: To zakladá, ako keď zakladáte spisy.
0: One after other files are there.
1: Jeden spis na druhý.
0: So your file is down.
1: Tak jeden ten spis je dole.
0: So we don't know when your file will come out.
1: A neviete, kedy ten váš spis vylezie znova hore.
0: Again, that becomes our desire.
1: Z toho sa stávajú naše túžby.
0: I want to have.
1: Ja to chcem mať.
0: Money is not enough.
1: Peniaze nie sú dostatočné.
0: You go home.
1: Idete domov.
0: You will buy, take the money.
1: Zoberiete si peniaze a idete domov.
0: So, this desire of beautiful coat.
1: A tá túžba toho krásneho kabáta.
0: You will buy.
1: Ktorý si chcete kúpiť.
0: You went home.
1: Idete domov.
0: Desire is in subconscious now.
1: A tá túžba je v podvedomí.
0: But again, mind is bring this desire again out, up.
1: Znova a znova mysel privádza alebo vynáša tú túžbu hore.
0: You have no money.
1: Nemáte peniaze.
0: And your wife comes.
1: A príde manželka.
0: What is matter? You are a little bit restless.
1: Aký máš problém, si nejaký nepokojný.
0: He said, I saw beautiful coat.
1: A on hovorí, videl som krásny kabát.
0: And I would like it.
1: A ja by som ho chcel.
0: She said, then why don't you buy it?
1: No, ona mu hovorí, tak prečo si ho nekúpiš?
0: Yes, I will buy.
1: Áno, kúpim si ho.
0: Okay, then go and buy.
1: Tak dobre, choď a kúp si ho.
0: He said, yes, darling, yes.
1: Áno, drahá, ale...
0: She said, but you had money. Did you drink everything?
1: A však ty peniaze si mal, čo si to všetko prepil?
0: Yes, no. She said, don't worry, I give you money and I go with you. Let's buy the coat.
1: Tak sa netrápi, ja s tebou pôjdem, peniaze ti dám a kúpime ho.
0: Till they went to the shop, the coat was sold.
1: A kým prišli do obchodu, ten kabát sa predal.
0: And didn't have second in the stories.
1: A nemali druhý na sklade.
0: Came home.
1: Prišli domov.
0: Okay, it doesn't matter. Tak. But desire remained inside.
1: Tak to nič nevadí to, ale tá túžba v nás zostala.
0: So, the mind is who's bringing message from our senses, our desires.
1: A tá mysl, ktorá privádza správy z našich zmyslov,
0: giving to our intellect, to our awareness, to the consciousness.
1: To dáva nášmu intelektu a nášmu vedomiu.
0: It realizes what it is.
1: My si uvedomíme, čo to je.
0: And goes to the subconscious.
1: A znova to ide do podvedomia.
0: In subconscious, this desire comes up.
1: A v podvedomí sa tie túžby vynárajú.
0: So when it comes to the intellect, in thoughts.
1: A keď nám to príde na mysel, do myšlienok a intelektu.
0: So it is said.
1: Hovorí sa.
0: That this desire belongs to that subject.
1: Hovorí sa, že táto túžba patrí k tejto téme.
0: So that desire belongs to the subject of buying a coat.
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1: Ale intelekt povie, ale kabát tam už nie je, je bol predaný.
0: Goes back.
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0: You go shop to shop.
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0: Is all is sold out.
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0: Next season.
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0: Goes deeper and deeper in subconscious to the level of the unconscious.
1: Ide hlbšie a hlbšie v podvedomí až na úroveň nevedomia.
0: But unfulfilled desire or wish.
1: Ale nenaplnená túžba alebo prianie,
0: which we could not fulfill,
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1: Ani doktor nevie.
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1: Ani vy to neviete.
0: So doctor will give some tranquilizer and like this.
1: Doktor vám dá nejaké upokojujúce lieky.
0: Of course, the doctors have a lot of research done.
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0: They have many experiences.
1: Majú mnoho skúseností.
0: But still they cannot enter into your unconscious level.
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0: Problem to be solved by ourselves.
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0: So it's dark.
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0: So the mantra is that shakti, that power.
1: Mantra je tá šakti, tá sila.
0: It's like a torchlight.
1: Je to ako baterka.
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1: Bez mantry.
0: The meditation is a statue without soul.
1: Je ako socha bez duše.
0: A body without soul.
1: Je to ako telo bez duše.
0: It's just dead body.
1: Je to len mŕtve telo.
0: So meditation, of course, you can feel more very deep, relaxed and like this.
1: Samozrejme, že sa v meditácii môžete cítiť hlboko uvoľnený.
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0: But we have to proceed towards our highest aim, goal.
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0: Even you want to research something,
1: aj keď niečo vyskúmate,
0: you have to concentrate.
1: Musíte sa na to
0: you have to think.
1: Musíte na to myslieť.
0: You know nowadays the technology.
1: Poznáte, že v dnešnej dobe
0: those engineers or the scientists, whatever we call,
1: inžinieri a vedci,
0: how they developed everything.
1: Ako všetko vyvíjajú.
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0: And we also would like to do.
1: A my by sme to tiež chceli vedieť.
0: Impossible for us.
1: Nemožné pre nás.
0: So, some nice engineers or scientists like you made a nice telephone.
1: A tak nejakí skvelí inžinieri a vedci takí ako vy vymysleli telefón.
0: And we press the button.
1: Stlačíme gombík.
0: And within no time.
1: A za chvíľu.
0: From here to Japan is telephone is
1: odtiaľto do Japonska len trošku zazvoní telefón.
0: This is also human brain we have worked.
1: To tiež vytvoril ľudský.
0: But their concentration, their study, their thinking, is that meditation.
1: Tá koncentrácia, to štúdium, to je tiež meditácia.
0: So that's called telepathy.
1: To sa nazývalo telepatia.
0: So telepathy has become telephone.
1: Telepatia sa stala telefónom.
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1: A hovorí sa, že ten, kto vynašiel telefón, bol Maďar.
0: So they were trying.
1: A tak skúšali.
0: In far distance.
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0: And they say, can you hear me?
1: A on hovorí, počuješ ma?
0: So in the Hungarian, I think they said, hello.
1: A tak Maďari myslí,
0: you hear me, hello?
1: Hovoria, hello, akože, či počuješ.
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0: So, we also can invent something.
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0: And not too long, but I give the key.
1: Nebude to príliš dlhé, ale dávam aspoň.
0: Then you will open your inner heart.
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0: So very practical instructions I will give you.
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1: Om, Shanti.
0: It means, Om is that cosmic sound.
1: Om je ten vesmírny zvuk.
0: Which lead us to the cosmos.
1: Ktorý nás vedie do kosmosu, do vesmíru.
0: And Shanti is peace.
1: A Shanti je mier.
0: That on our path.
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0: 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Okay?
1: Tak dobre.
0: So now we do something first.
1: Tak teraz niečo najskôr.
0: Stand up.
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0: And raise your shoulders up and down.
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0: 5 times.
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0: Very good. Turn to my side.
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0: One.
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0: Two.
1: Výdych.
0: One.
1: Nádych.
0: Two.
1: Výdych.
0: One.
1: Nádych.
0: Two.
1: Výdych.
0: Perfect. Take your seat.
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0: So, try to come close to your chair, that you can sit straight. But you can get the help of the chair support. Don't cross your legs. Do not cross your legs. 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
1: Pamätáte si tú mantru?
0: Once everyone loudly said.
1: Raz to všetci nahlas povedzte.
0: Very good.
1: Veľmi dobre.
0: So, now I will give instructions.
1: Raz vám budem dávať inštrukcie.
0: And you will follow me.
1: Budete ma nasledovať.
0: Whatever you want to see in this hall.
1: Čokoľvek, čo by ste chceli vidieť v tejto hale.
0: This gentleman who is operating the techniques, or this sister is translating, nice flowers, whatever you want to see, now see it. Our divine master. And me too. Now, it means, when I said close eyes, you will close eyes.
1: No tak, keď poviem, aby ste zatvorili oči, prosím, zatvorte ich.
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0: Hum sab. 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
1: Všetci uctievame.
0: And that's why it's very important things.
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0: So what that is that God that is the Lord of all.
1: To je to božstvo, ktoré je Bohom všetkých.
0: Om namo Shri Prabhu Deep Narayan. Hum sab, we are all. Hum sab, and we are all your devotees.
1: A my všetci sme tvojimi oddanými.
0: So we are with him.
1: Tak my sme s ním.
0: We are all together.
1: My sme spoločne.
0: Hum sab de. Das. Das means devotees.
1: A das znamená oddaný.
0: We are all thy devotion.
1: My sme všetci tvoji oddaní.
0: Hum sab das prabhu sarana parayanam. And so that we come to thy holy feet.
1: A preto prichádzame k tvojim svätým nohám.
0: That's very important.
1: To je veľmi dôležité.
0: This we should know.
1: To by sme mali vedieť.
0: So immediately whenever anything happens.
1: A tak keď sa čokoľvek, kdekoľvek stane.
0: Then we should know.
1: Mali by sme vedieť.
0: That we should have this mantra. And this is a nice mantra, big mantra.
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1: 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This is two.
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0: 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This also we can chant as chanting mantra,
1: and
0: which we did.
1: Môžeme to zmeniť aj tak, že si to budeme spievať, ako sme spievali pred chvíľou.
0: Of course, there are many, many mantras.
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1: A koľko mantier je vo Vedách?
0: And all the Upanishad is a mantras.
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0: And more others. That is the one of the best spiritualities.
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0: To develop our body's health.
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0: Our mental also.
1: Naše mentálne zdravie.
0: Our health in the body.
1: Zdravie vnútri v tele.
0: And many things.
1: A mnoho ďalších vecí.
0: Because that is the purification.
1: Pretože je to prečisťovanie.
0: It is said that when we have the milk.
1: Hovorí sa, že keď máme mlieko.
0: And we put water.
1: Dáme do neho vodu.
0: That water becomes white.
1: Voda sa zafarbí na bielo.
0: Similarly.
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0: Energies.
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0: 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That's why all the yogis and in India many, many, they are making this kind of yagyas.
1: Preto v Indii mnoho ľudí robieva tento druh yagy.
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0: Can be like this little bit. 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
0: You know that also in Christian temples.
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0: 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They are making a stick, we call the agarbati stick.
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1: Ale v čase Ježiša sa to volalo chrám.
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0: So in this temple,
1: v tomto chráme,
0: it is when we enter in there, immediately with one breath inhale, it changes it atmosphere within ourselves first, in our body.
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0: Then it comes on our body.
1: Potom to prestúpi našim telom.
0: Then in our looking and breathing, everything becomes pure.
1: Aj náš dých a zrak sa prečistí.
0: And also that time they make the ceremony like with the water.
1: A robí sa pritom aj ceremónia s vodou.
0: Because water is also the fifth element.
1: Pretože voda je piatým elementom.
0: And that water is a holy water.
1: A voda je svätá.
0: Long ages they were using with the water, spreading them as a holy water.
1: Je to už dávne veky, čo sa voda používa na svetenie.
0: And if you know that even in Christianity they are giving the with the water the ceremony.
1: Aj v kresťanstve sa voda používa pri mnohých ceremóniách.
0: And many others, not only Christians.
1: A používajú ju mnohí, nielen kresťania.
0: But that is the water.
1: Ale to je voda.
0: And water is a life.
1: A voda je život.
0: And I think that Jesus had also his guru.
1: Myslím si, že aj Ježíš mal svojho majstra.
0: And he was giving him blessings in the water.
1: A on mu žehnal práve vo vode.
0: So water is purification.
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0: The water is purifying.
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0: And earth is purifying.
1: Rovnako ako aj zem.
0: For example,
1: napríklad,
0: we have one floor with some stones or the cement.
1: Máme podlahu z kameňa alebo z betónu.
0: And you go for holidays.
1: A odídete na prázdniny.
0: And then you will come back.
1: Vrátite sa.
0: You will see the dust.
1: A uvidíte prach.
0: Dirt.
1: Špinu.
0: Where?
1: Kde?
0: On your cements.
1: Na svojom cemente.
0: Or on your stones.
1: Na kameňoch.
0: Etc.
1: Podobne.
0: But in the earth, in your garden, no dirt.
1: Ale
0: it will grow.
1: Ale v svojom dome na záhrade. 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
0: Or earth. On the earth it will be purified.
1: Všetko, čo dopadne na zem, sa prečistí.
0: So, that is the earth, mother earth. We are come from mother and again we will go to the mother.
1: My sme vzišli zo zeme, matky zeme, a opäť sa vrátime do matky zeme.
0: So everything but mother is there.
1: Takže tá matka nám ostane.
0: So everything is purifying the mother.
1: You know, všetko prečisťuje.
0: When a little child is making urine or toilet, then the father is looking and tells his wife, please, can you clean your tire? Yes.
1: Keď dieťa urobí svoju potrebu na trávu, tak sa otec pozrie a povie matke, prosím, vyčisti to po svojom dieťati.
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1: A zvieratá sa takisto vlastne
0: the mothers.
1: Prečisťujú pri matke.
0: So even the birds, they have the eggs and they are taking care and sitting with the warm of the mother's body.
1: A aj vtáčiky, keď majú vajíčka, tak vlastne tie malé sedia, vtáky sedia na vajíčkach, dávajú im teplo, chránia ich.
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1: A preto matka sedí na vajíčkach.
0: Because it must have the mother's warm.
1: Pretože oni potrebujú materské teplo.
0: In that this in egg develops then the body of the birds.
1: Potom a preto sa v tom vajíčku vyvinie to telíčko, nový život.
0: And only she knows.
1: A iba ona vie.
0: That now she can touch, it will break the egg and baby comes out.
1: A ona presne vie, kedy sa môže dotknúť toho vajíčka, kedy už je pripravené vyjsť von.
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0: So many all animals and some animals are like this when they have eggs immediately they eat.
1: A toto je vlastne všade v prírode. 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
0: Well, we don't go further.
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0: So this five element.
1: Týchto 5 prvkov.
0: The earth.
1: Zem.
0: Mother earth.
1: Matka zem.
0: Yes, mother earth.
1: Áno, matka zem.
0: But my father's land.
1: Ale je zase naša otčina.
0: What means
1: that? Otcovská zem.
0: A little part of the earth.
1: Je to kúsok zeme.
0: So that father is happy.
1: Aby boli aj otcovia šťastní.
0: But the mother is whole earth.
1: Ale matka, zem, to je vlastne celá zem, celá planéta.
0: It is mother and mothers.
1: A to je matka a to sú matky.
0: The father is greatest thing.
1: Otec je takisto úžasný.
0: Very great.
1: Veľmi dôležitý.
0: That will come late. And after that what we have water.
1: A potom tu máme vodu.
0: So we call in India Jal jahan Jagdish. Where there is water, there is Jagdish.
1: O otcoch sa ešte pobavíme. 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
0: And what is that the jal?
1: A čo je to ten jal?
0: Jal is the water.
1: Jal znamená voda.
0: Jal jahan Jagdish. What is Jagdish?
1: A čo je Jagdish?
0: That God who is on the earth.
1: To je ten Boh, ktorý je na zemi.
0: On the jug earth.
1: Na jug, na zemi.
0: So where water there is a God.
1: To znamená, že kde je voda, tam je Boh.
0: And where is a God, there is a water.
1: A tam, kde je Boh, tam je aj voda.
0: And where the water, there is the earth.
1: A kde je voda, tam je zem.
0: And where the earth, there is a mother.
1: A kde je zem, tam je matka.
0: Doesn't matter which kind of mother.
1: To je jedno, akákoľvek matka.
0: From any creatures.
1: Akéhokoľvek stvorenia.
0: There is, even it's called some animals or birds, are, they are always in the sky.
1: Niektoré stvorenia, napríklad vtáky, sú stále na oblohe.
0: And also they are created inside in the space.
1: A niektoré sa vytvárajú v priestore.
0: And they die also.
1: A takisto umierajú v priestore.
0: There are certain they cannot sit on the earth.
1: Sú stvorenia, ktoré sa ani nemôžu posadiť na zem.
0: For example, many birds.
1: Napríklad niektoré vtáky.
0: If they sit down, they can't get up.
1: Ak náhodou si pristane na zemi, tak
0: so they are always in this space.
1: Tak sú stále na oblohe, v priestore.
0: So earth, jal.
1: Zem znamená jal, alebo then, spojený s jalom.
0: Then the space, which is for everywhere.
1: A ten priestor je pre každého.
0: Then comes the fire.
1: Potom je na rade oheň.
0: The fire is everywhere.
1: Oheň je všade.
0: Without water.
1: Bez vody.
0: The fire cannot exist.
1: Nemôže oheň existovať.
0: And water cannot exist without fire.
1: A voda nemôže existovať bez ohňa.
0: They are together.
1: Oni k sebe patria.
0: Which kind of water?
1: Aký druh vody?
0: Not only liquid water.
1: Nejedná sa len o tekutinu.
0: But there is different kind of water.
1: Sú rôzne druhy vody.
0: And so there are many, many, many, many different waters.
1: Je veľmi veľa rôznych vôd.
0: For some kind of water we worship.
1: Určité vodstvá uctievame.
0: Yagyas.
1: Robíme jagie.
0: We need a bit of fire cooking.
1: A varíme spolu s ohňom.
0: Making warm.
1: Zahrievame ich.
0: We need also for the funeral.
1: Alebo potrebujeme ju aj pri pohreboch.
0: That's called the jata agni.
1: Nazýva sa to jata agni.
0: And that is also inside the fire.
1: A ten sa nachádza vnútri ohňa.
0: Without our body, our body cannot live.
1: Bez neho naše telo nedokáže žiť.
0: There is the water, but without fire, the water will be also fry.
1: Je v našom tele voda, ale bez toho ohňa by to nefungovalo.
0: So also the water, there are many, many kinds of water.
1: Je mnoho druhov vôd.
0: And many, many kinds of fire.
1: Mnoho rôznych ohňov.
0: Where is the fire not?
1: Kde nie je oheň?
0: And where there is very cold and snow.
1: Tam, kde je veľmi zima, kde je
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0: Is also the same thing.
1: Ale zmrzlina je ten istý princíp.
0: So, in the very big part of ice or any kind of the Greenland. So hold the snow.
1: Skúste chytiť sneh.
0: Take the snow in your both hands.
1: Chytte sneh do oboch rúk.
0: And how long will you hold it?
1: Ako dlho dokážete udržať?
0: It will melt it.
1: Roztopí sa.
0: As long as you have your hand warm.
1: Bude sa topiť dovtedy, kým sú vaše dlane teplé.
0: And then slowly, slowly.
1: A potom pomaly, pomaly.
0: That this earth, or no, this snow. Snow have lots of fire inside.
1: Ten sneh má v sebe veľa ohňa.
0: Also when the iron is very cold in the winter.
1: Aj v zime je železo veľmi studené.
0: And hold iron.
1: A skúste chytiť železo v zime.
0: After while it is cold and then becomes like a hot.
1: Cold hot. Je úplne ľadové a potom sa vám zdá, že je horúce.
0: So in the cold is the hot and in the hot is the cold.
1: V tom mrznúcom je teplé a v tom teplom je chlad.
0: They are developing in different parts.
1: Rozvíjajú sa v rôznych častiach.
0: And then the air?
1: A vzduch?
0: Without air is nothing.
1: Bez vzduchu nie je nič.
0: It is said once when Hanumanji
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0: he was flying to Sri Lanka.
1: Letel do Sri Lanky.
0: And what did happen once that the Vayu Shakti.
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0: No air anymore.
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0: And he just fall Hanumanji.
1: A Hanumanji padol.
0: And it said, he cannot movement.
1: A on vravel, ja sa nemôžem
0: hýbať. And he was a little, like a little boy.
1: A bol ako malý right. Chlapec.
0: Yeah. So, his name is Pavanasuta Hanuman.
1: Jeho meno je Pavanasuta Hanuman.
0: Because Hanumanji's father is the wind.
1: Pretože Hanumanov otec je vietor.
0: And that is Pavanasuta Hanuman. So, Pavan is the air.
1: Pavan znamená vietor.
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1: Vzduch. 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
0: That is name is Hanuman. Pavanasuta Hanuman.
1: A to je meno Hanumana.
0: And so, again, Hanumanji said.
1: A Hanumanji povedal.
0: Father, I cannot live anymore.
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1: A tak jeho otec Pavan prišiel.
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0: Again Hanumanji was inhaling.
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0: Becoming strong.
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1: A vzlietol Hanuman.
0: So Pavan, air.
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0: Without air we cannot.
1: Bez vzduchu sa to nedá.
0: But air is not outside.
1: Ale vzduch nie je len vonku.
0: Also in the body.
1: Je takisto vnútri, v tele.
0: And when we eat something not good.
1: Keď zjeme niečo nie dobré.
0: Then the air takes out all kind of dirt.
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0: So from our body, it is that air or this energy through that which is taking out all kinds of the impurities from body.
1: A v našom tele je to práve vzduch, ktorý má na starosti, aby z nášho tela dostal von všetky nečistoty.
0: So the fire,
1: takže oheň,
0: the water,
1: voda,
0: the earth,
1: zem,
0: the what I said, air,
1: vzduch,
0: all these five elements,
1: všetkých týchto 5 elementov,
0: all these elements, they ask that energy.
1: Všetkých týchto 5 elementov si žiadajú energiu.
0: And that's why the yogis are purifying this.
1: A preto jogíni toto prečisťujú.
0: Then long, long life will be.
1: A potom následuje dlhý život.
0: And what kind of food we have?
1: A podľa toho, akú stravu máme,
0: we are not using very good food.
1: Nepoužívame príliš dobrú stravu.
0: So we have to get very pure, very good.
1: Mali by sme príjmať dobrú stravu a menej potravy.
0: Don't eat too much.
1: Nejedzte príliš veľa.
0: As much you eat, that much you will become, it's called the not a pure energy.
1: Čím viac budeme jesť, tým menej čistej energie budeme mať.
0: So that's why there is a pranayam. And why we in yoga we call the pranayams.
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0: And that prana is very difficult to keep in the body.
1: Pretože pránu je veľmi ťažké udržať v tele.
0: And now it is said, all creatures, they eat their on that kind of nourishment which God has given them.
1: A hovorí sa, že všetky stvorenia jedia tú potravu, ktorú pre nich určil Boh.
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0: will not eat ice cream.
1: Tiger nebude jesť zmrzlinu.
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0: Nothing.
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0: But what the tiger or the lion, what they will eat?
1: Ale čo taký tiger alebo lev budú jesť?
0: They eat always meat.
1: Oni vždycky jedia meso.
0: So once Holy Guruji was somewhere.
1: Raz bol Holy Guruji, and then Holy Guruji niekde.
0: He was from some king families.
1: Na návšteve u kráľovskej rodiny.
0: And they said, Holy Guruji said, come to Mahaprabhuji.
1: A Holy Guruji povedal, poďme za Mahaprabhujim.
0: And then this family was sitting there.
1: Rodina, tá rodina potom tam sedela.
0: And then Holy Guruji said, Mahaprabhuji said,
1: a potom Mahaprabhuji povedal,
0: to the king,
1: povedal kráľovi,
0: Maharaja,
1: Maharaja,
0: you want to have mantra from me,
1: ty by si chcel odo mňa mantru,
0: but you are eating meat,
1: ale ješ meso,
0: so I will be not giving you that such things.
1: Ja ti preto nedám mantru.
0: So he said, okay, I will give up.
1: A on povedal, dobre, ja sa vzdám jedenia mesa.
0: Okay.
1: Dobre.
0: And he gave the mantra.
1: A dal mu mantru.
0: But before he make the with Holy Guruji a argument.
1: Ale predtým sa ešte s Holy Gurujim hádal.
0: That Maharaja.
1: Ten kráľ.
0: So he said, the king, of course, we should eat the meat.
1: Ale ten král sa predtým s Holy Gurujim hádal o tom, a
0: everyone is eating meat.
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1: mačka,
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1: tiger,
0: everything.
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1: Guruji povedal,
0: yes, tiger eats meat.
1: Tiger je meso, žere meso.
0: Then he is a tiger.
1: Pretože je tiger.
0: But dog,
1: ale pes,
0: can eat both.
1: Môže jesť.
0: He can eat bread.
1: Môže jesť aj chleba.
0: He can eat some milk.
1: Môže piť aj mlieko.
0: And everything like humans.
1: A môže zjesť čokoľvek, čo je aj človek.
0: And also the meat.
1: A tiež aj meso.
0: So, what do you eat?
1: Takže Čo ty ješ?
0: I eat everything.
1: Ja jem všetko.
0: Then you are not a tiger.
1: Potom ty nie si ako tiger.
0: You are a dog.
1: Ty si ako pes.
0: If you does a dog a car, tiger eats the meat from the boiled or fried?
1: A žere ten tiger meso, ktoré je uvarené?
0: Said no.
1: Povedal král, nie.
0: Will the tiger eat anything that other animals have ate the piece of the meat and then tiger will eat also? No.
1: A bude ten tiger dojedať po ostatných zvieratách jedlo? Nie.
0: So therefore, come to Mahaprabhuji.
1: A preto poď za Mahaprabhujim.
0: And then Mahaprabhuji told him.
1: A potom Mahaprabhuji mu povedal.
0: So don't eat.
1: Aby nejedol meso.
0: Clean your house.
1: Vyčisti svoj domov.
0: It will take many, many years.
1: Zabere to mnoho rokov.
0: It will purify the atmosphere of the earth, air, fire, everything.
1: Prečistí to priestor, prečistí to zem, prečistí to oheň.
0: And I'm sure that you have read in the our holy Mahaprabhuji books.
1: A dúfam, alebo som si istý, že ste čítali Mahaprabhujiho knihu o Mahaprabhujim.
0: So, have you all the books of Mahaprabhuji?
1: Máte všetci knihu o Mahaprabhujim?
0: Did you read that?
1: Čítali ste ju?
0: Is that written?
1: Je, bola napísaná.
0: So, our inner self, the most impurities is in the human's body.
1: Najviac nečistôt nájdeme v ľudskom tele.
0: That other animals can, dead animals can, lying in the space and in the forest somewhere, but it will not smell very bad.
1: Mŕtve zviera môže ležať niekde v lese, ale nie...

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1: 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Such pure food.
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1: Then you will have no impurities too much in the body.
0: Nebudete mať toľko nečistôt v tele.
1: And that's why that people are eating everything.
0: Preto ľudia jedia čokoľvek.
1: And cannot digest.
0: A nedokážu to stráviť.
1: And that's why there are many diseases that comes in the body.
0: A preto množstvo chorôb prichádza do tela.
1: And that's why we said I'm ill and please and I have this and operations and this and that.
0: A preto hovoríme a sťažujeme sa, o, som chorý, potrebujem liečbu, operáciu takúto a takúto.
1: So we shall make it's called the sattvic food.
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1: And then we have many different kinds of techniques to bring out all kind of impurities.
0: A potom používame aj ďalšie rôzne techniky na to, aby sme telo zbavili nečistôt.
1: So there are many things we have to practice.
0: Je veľa vecí, ktoré by sme mali cvičiť.
1: So this is what we are doing.
0: To je to, čo my robíme.
1: And we should all the times with purification.
0: A mali by sme vždycky prečisťovať.
1: If you put one, let's put one some kind of cloth on your horse.
0: Ak napríklad dáte jednu pokrývku na koňa,
1: or on your cow,
0: alebo na kravu,
1: or on your goat,
0: alebo na kozu,
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0: kožuch.
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1: So, and after one week, when you will smell your from horse, it will not be so bad smell.
0: A keď si potom tú prikryvku dáte na seba, tak po týždni to už nebude taký zlý zápach.
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1: Dance here, sing and dance here. Yes, I'll come up. She can dance here up, yeah? Yeah. 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Good, yeah. Good. And Poonam also. Now, you see? So Bhajan is also, and dancing is also very good. Everything is good. Where the human becomes happy, that is a good.
2: To, čo urobí ľudí šťastnými, to je dobré.

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0: You see how nice it is. This is bhajan is also. This is a great that how you are all happy. How you become very active and very nice. See?
1: Vidíte, aký dobrý, aká dobrá pesnička, aký dobrý bhajan to je, ako ste sa všetci zaktivovali, aký ste šťastní.
0: Something more? Song.
2: Which song?
0: Yeah.
2: You know, Saya, somebody Slovansky.
0: Okay.
2: Czeski, Slovansky.
0: Namo Shiva.

0: Good. 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Good. Thank you.
1: Ďakujeme, Paras.
0: What you would like to have? Yes? Tak? Dobro? Dobro? Okay. Thank you. Your mother and your father is here, and they said that my dear daughter can sing with us. Okay, thank you.
1: Je tu aj tvoja mama, aj tvoj otec a povedali, že vieš pekne spievať a tancovať.
0: Yeah, because they are little children and therefore parents should say yes.
1: A oni sú malé deti a rodičia musia povedať áno.
0: Thank you. Thank you, Poonam. Hari Om. So, so that's what we, many kind of this, in yogic parts, what we are understanding and bringing our prana up and our soul, our own atma that comes then into the purities to the supreme power.
1: A je mnoho teda ciest v joge, ktoré nám pomáhajú pozdvihnúť naše átma do tých najväčších sfér, do prečistiť.
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0: 24 hours, good air here.
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0: There are some trees in the night they do not give you good oxygen.
1: Je pár stromov, ktoré v noci nedávajú dobrý vzduch.
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1: ale tu v tejto oblasti,
0: we all know,
1: my všetci vieme,
0: oxygen is very good from these trees.
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0: 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Very nice, warm. That's very good. Each and every muscles are relaxed. Nerve systems are very good, and the blood is rolling very good. Stomach is also very good and warm, with good eatings, also very good. The very much heat in the body, and therefore God has given very nice, cool, nice, clean water. What do we want, need more? What we need more is that we have to come on that step which is coming to the highest, means to the cosmic. And therefore, in the human life, humans have very good in the brain. They have lots of knowledge. But this body of

makes it the only humans. Others, they know, all creatures, what they have, God has given them how to do, what to do, and they are doing very exactly. That was even the vegetation. Every trees, for example, the grass, everything on their time, they will bring the beautiful leaves, flowers, fruits, and giving up again the leaves. Why? Because it has to give new one. Like we. And you know, we also human gives a tub of child, then give the fur. And it will come the new babies also. All other animals and the birds, according to their time, they know when they should go to sleep, when they should wake up. But human have more, but needs master. Master means teacher. Teacher means guru. Guru means who is giving us knowledge. So it means that we got everything, all elements where humans are knowing and thinking. And in science of yogas, we have to learn a lot. In Yoga in Daily Life book and Hidden Powers in Humans and more others and many best holy books. Holy means pure, good. Like, for example, Bhagavad Gita. Each and every word in Bhagavad Gita, no one can change. Ramayana, all words are beautiful and good and very clear, the science. Or what we call in the Bible, and there are all words and everything what is given. If each and every those words, and we see, but not only in this book, but we have to see beyond. Jesus, but beyond the Jesus, his mother, and what and which kind of way and they were living, I don't know. I only can say what people say it all. We are changing many things now. Many words, they changes. You see that when they get blessings,
with the Jesus prayers, they all bow down. And now people there maximum only go to the head here and there. Yes, that is of course good, these 3 points. But you did not bow down. Many other holy books, many different religions, but these are all here. One person have black dress, one have red dress, one have white dress, one has blue, one have orange, etc. But this color will remain here. This cloth will remain here. The skin. Different kind of skin. The hair. Beautiful, nice. Someone have black, brown. Some have white, etc. And now, someone have black, beautiful black hair, but he or she don't like black. So they put white hair. But that will not be. You can put color, and after 1 week, there will be white coming inside. And you are again making the color. We said, when we get a white house or the hair, we said, now we have learned, we passed, now we are completed. We have the white. White. White means clear, very clear. But when the color comes white, then you put again black. It means that black, you are in the black. What is a black? Black is very good, black is beautiful. And everywhere there is a color, is a color. But God gives. That time you should have a color and then you have other color. Like a tree. There's no leaves, then comes very fine nest, little leaves. Good color, then comes more green, very nice, then slowly comes yellow, and the going falling down. It is said, Patta tuta dal se le gai pavan udai. Leaves which was on the tree, but now became yellow, and it will fall down. Wind will take away, the leaves will fall far distance, we will not know. Then I don't know if I will come again to my mother, my father, my tree.
When will I come? Patta tuta dal se. But only that was we had. We had nice leaves and everything. We are happy in people and everything. But it becomes the yellows. What happens? Patta tuta dal se le gai pavan udai. The air will take everything away. Similarly, let our life go as it is. Yes, we should get water, we should have good things, fruits or anything, or what called wood or earth, waters, good soil. But how long? We want to have this all, it will be very nice and good and leaves and, but one day it will go. We can give lot of water, we can give lot of some kind of medicine inside or this something, but it will go yellow and fall down. Live the life in this year, in that season, and be sure next life will be different, our brothers and this. But dear you, we are going, and who will come other is also like can be we other. Everything what we is doing, it is said, someone dies, and all our bodies, everything becomes earth. And from the earth it comes again out, makes nice tomatoes. And we eat the tomatoes. And when we are eating something, these tomatoes, that inner seed of that said, oh mother, I am with you and I will come again. And when we eat the tomatoes, it will go again far and one day it will be pumpkin. Pumpkin is very good. So when one dies, we don't know. Will we come? But yes, we will come. But we can come also in fruits, tomatoes, very nice watermelon, or animals, or a bird. It will go, life. We are going that. But that time, only that we wish the God, this soul, that soul cannot go out. It will not become just air. But now we are all humans in our countries, our destinations, everything. But each and all we should prayer in that way which is your countries, your knowledge, your religions, etc., or no religions. If no religion, but still you are and you will have. But we have to come to the oneness. Then what we will become, we will space. Space is very interesting. We know we have. We have stones, we have trees, we have air, many things.

But we want to become space. And do you know the space? How we will see the space? Where is the horizon? We say the horizon. And the horizon is, we see when the sand or something, or on the, now on the highway road, very beautiful sun, hot, and we are driving, and about 50 meters distance, or 100 meters. That's too far, but still. And there's a water on there, on the road. Maybe said, oh, water is there, careful. But there is no water. But there is a water. Inherent. There is a water. On the highway, there is the water. Reflecting also because of that water. But that far water is not that we can touch that. Water is there. So, as where is the horizon? As far we come, that far is the horizon far. We can run with our very car quickly or anything. But that reflection will be there. And so it's like the space, whole space, many, many stars, many, many, unbelievable. And our, the sun, the moon, but they are also in. But where is the space? And so that who have got, there is no sun and not the moon, not the stars and not clouds, no clouds, no water and not heat, fire. I am that space. Then it is said that now you melt in it. Something what we are calling melting. Who melting in that he will not be in that form. But we will see the sky also horizon. We can go far and far, many, many. But space is space. And we are expanding there in that. There we have to go in that. So as much as when we are practicing and become of yoga, practicing meditation, or there are many things, but this is because in our brain, our mind, we have immense of power, but we don't know what to do with this power, and that we want to explore. So we have to control, and that control is that is the space. And space is very fine, very clear, and no any problems and nothing. Let's come to
but still we have long time. We are learning, we are doing, we are cooking, we are eating, we are making money, we are taking monies, we give the money, we take the monies, we throw the monies, and everything. And one said, I will keep it my money. Holy Guruji was giving one nice story. There were three brothers. And there was no sister. They all was a farmer and learning every farming and this. And their father. But father, he want to keep everything. Because he had a lot of monies or gold and like this. So when his all three brothers, they were going somewhere, picnic or anywhere for 2-3 days or somewhere, that their father, old man, he had bed in one room outside that all people can sit. And he was like bed, like I'm sitting. And there's a wall. And he was quickly bringing someone and making a hole in the war. And his war, that is it, make a hole and put a lot of money and again clean it and new dye, color and everything. The wall is beautiful. And always he said, I want to make color and like this. When he comes, children, he said, oh, I like this color and this and that. Money, money, money. Father want to have money. Mother want to have money. Others want to have the money. One old man, his wife died. The children was his. Day aya, one day. He was very old and sitting there and he was lying on the bed. So the friends came. They were sitting there and saying, friend, this, that name, so and so. You had a good life. Your children are good. And everything. Now, you should know why you have not give it to further to all of you or his children, your money. Now he's sitting on the bed, people looking, and these people and the three brothers are sitting there, standing. There's a where is the man, your money or all treasure? So he thought, now, hey, give it to everybody, you will die, everything lost. Then he said, I will give it to my children. But where is that? Where is that?
I have no money, everything, his father said to my three brothers or my sons. Then he said, where is your money, treasure, where it is? And he's lying on the bed. So he said, here. And one son understood. He held the hand and put his hand down, his father's hand. Again he said, no, here. He said, yes, we know. Please, father, relax. Don't worry, Guruji, Baba, Baba. Father, we will do all. Everything is okay. And they said, but you have some properties. Again he said, like this. And third brother came, his son, and he said, yes, father, we know that. And they hold the hand. People said, what is your father saying? He said, my father always tells the truth. We know your father was the truth. Then he said, both hands like this. My treasure is here. Again they got hands and said, yes, father, we know. They said, what he said? He said, my father had so much property, money, but made a beautiful house. So everything is in the house, made the house. Again he said, yes, father, we know you made everything good. And he died. And all three brothers, they said, sitting, my father had no money and this, and so he said that nothing, only wall. And when all those goes, they opened the wall, and what was there? Everything. That treasure. So said, use it or lose it. It is also same yogi. In America there one came, was an Indian yogi there, long, about 150 years now, he's gone. And he had disciples there. And therefore, the ladies and they were practicing yogis, he went right to India and he died. But he always said to his disciples, you have practiced yoga and prayers and mantras. So, either take it or lose it. What is to lose it? Practice yoga, practice prarthana, practice this. Or lost everything. So that's practice, do it or lose it. तुम्हारे जीवन के अंदर में वाट एवर यू डू डू समथिंग फॉर गुड एंड ऑल एंड बट ऑल्सो यू शुड ऑल्सो डू इट एंड प्रैक्टिस कीप इट विथ यू गुड थिंग्स एंड एवरीथिंग सो यूज इट और लूज इट सो नाउ लूज इट और use it. So all students, children go to school and college and learn
Yes, उसको कहते हैं कि yes, take it or lose it. Therefore, treasure was not a money. Money anybody can take away, anything happens. But it is in our inside, in our heart and in the brain. It will come again. That is how to talk about yoga, what this and what is a space. Space, space, horizon. So when someone tell you what is the horizon, where is the horizon, only we can tell answer. The horizon is that far I come close, that element, it goes there further. That's it. So don't think that I will be now by my great, my friend, hello, my dear, oh, my brother, hey, my sister, hey, my father, hey, my ma, or hey, my husband, and hey, my wife. She said, I will not. And I said, no, you are killing, but one day, फिर कहते मैं कहाँ जाऊँ मारी वो कटेगी ओ यस दैट्स व्हाई लाइफ बिकॉज वी आर द ह्यूमन वी शुड नो दैट दैट्स इट अदर्स दे नो दे हैव लर्न गॉड हैज गिवन एग्जैक्टली सो दिस वन सीड गोज इन अर्थ स्प्राउट्स इट्स कम्स अप flowers and then now very nice leaves, it will fall down, new will come again. The same thing like humans and this, everything. But more is to there. 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
1: 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or every night is like Diwali. So for us, it's not only not once a year Diwali, but Diwali is all the time. Every night is Diwali. Why? Because the surrounding where his satsangs, the surrounding, you all can come closer if you want. You don't need to sit 2 kilometers away. The surroundings where is the sounds of satsang, where there is the sounds of bhajans, where there is sounds of beautiful name of the masters and of the God, that place becomes holy, that place becomes blessed because of the people, because of the activities, because of the things which happen in the beautiful ashrams. And ashram, the literal meaning of ashram, the word ashram. In Hindi, a means come and shram means to work. So where you come and work, good translation for the word ashram. And seeing it from the childhood, how much Gurudev emphasizes on Karma Yoga. Why? Because that is something which cleanses our self from inside. Some people will, we all, I guess, but there are people who don't want to meditate, don't want to do this, don't want to do that because it's too boring. Why does it get too boring? Because when we are meditating, for me, now it's different, but when I was younger, the easiest way to go to sleep was to start reading something or to do my mala and immediately go to sleep. Instant sleeping. So why? Because our mind is always restless, like a monkey. We always need to or want to do something, but we can't because our mind is always everywhere. The only time where we are in peace

0: or where there's not much to do is when you are meditating or when you're doing your mala. At that time, you don't have much to do. So your mind will be restless because you want to do something, but you can't. Why? Because we are sitting, we are meditating. Then sleep comes because that's the easiest option, the easiest thing to do when you are not meditating or when you're not doing anything. So the brain, the body, everything will shut down. But then we have another option. What do seva, nishkama seva, any type of seva should be nishkama seva. Because when we do seva, then it's not about what we are doing. It's not about if we are cleaning toilets or if we are sweeping the Bhakti Sagar or if we are with Gurudev serving with the food or if we are in the office or in the kitchen or wherever. That is not the point. The point is when we are doing anything and it's done without expecting something in return. We always will expect, that is the human nature. If we are working in kitchen, garden, anywhere, our mind will be, okay, I am doing karma yoga, I am doing something for the ashram in return, I want instant noodles. No, not instant noodles, we need instant enlightenment, no? But then they say, no, it's a very slow process. It can take up to lifetimes. Then what to do? What is the easiest thing? All the rivers are merging into that same ocean. That ocean is one, but the paths may be different. That's why we have many paths. Which path you want to do? You want to read scriptures, you want to read the books, you want to do these things where you will think that you will get something that is Jnana Yoga. Then, okay, no, reading is too boring. People like me who don't like to read, what should we do now? Then we choose Bhakti path, Bhakti Yoga, where we sing bhajans, where we come and sit in the Bhakti Sagar, where we come and sing bhajans, where we come and involve ourselves in prayers and these type of rituals, yagyas, abhishekas, all these things. That's Bhakti Yoga. But still, where is it leading? To the same path. Then we say, okay, this is too much for me. I get into a trance mode when you sing, what do we sing? Shambho, Shiva, Shambho, Swayambho. So then you don't want that, no problem. Then what? Rajyog, Kriya Yog, where we sit, do our anushtan, meditate, do our mala continuous. Like you remember this, many of you were with me when we went from Nepal on the way back. We stopped at this Tyagi Maharaj in the ashram. That whole day just sitting and doing Ram, Ram, Ram, Ram, Ram. Food, water, nothing. Only chach. That also only once a day. Otherwise, except that, nothing. Why? Because that is also a dedicated path towards the same ocean. Then comes Karma Yoga. We work, we burn our karmas, we burn our impurities. Why? Because not because that we feel ashamed because we're doing something, not because something is degrading us. I know people from Gurudev's disciples who are working in big companies or who are have their own businesses or who are psychologists, who are doctors, engineers, who are many things. But still, when they come here, Gurudev treats everyone equally. They all come and do the same thing. Why? Because that is a path for their purification. It doesn't matter what we do, when we come here, when we do something, it is burning our own things. One day, one person, he went, Raju, it's a fictional story. Jhooti kahani hai, aadharit, kya bolte usko? Kalpanik tathyo pe aadharit. So there was a person called Raju, and he went and he said, he went to ashram, and he said, I want instant noodles. No, sorry, instant enlightenment. So Guruji said, very good. How did you find out about the ashram? Oh, on Instagram I was scrolling and I saw the ashram. I said, very good. So what do you want? Maharaj, all my life I'm so troublesome, everything is happening around me, all is wrong, nothing is good in my life. So I thought if I come here, it's, you know, trees around, beautiful nature, amazing people who function very good. So I want to come and stay in the ashram and get some inner peace. Guruji said, very good. So start, there's, you see the gosala there? There's many cows. So start by picking up the dung. Oh, then what happens? As humans, we create butts. One butt, two butt, three butt, four butt, and for everything we will find a new butt. So he said, but Guruji, I am allergic to cows. Then he said, okay, no problem, now what? No problem, you see this hole where we are sitting? This hole needs a nice sweeping. But Guruji, you know, even this dust particles which are in the air, even when they go up to my nostrils, then I start sneezing. So I think I'm also allergic to dust. Guruji said, okay, no problem. Then he said, then go to the kitchen with Mangalmaniji, Mangalpuriji, and go and start making chapatis. Then Raju said, this is a good idea, but what if a grain of wheat goes inside? I'm gluten-free. I was like, okay. Then what to do? Take it, then make chach. But I'm also vegan. Take it. Then do nothing, just sit in front of the altar and do your mala. But Guruji, you know, that's why I came, because I'm so restless, I can't sit on one place. Guruji said, okay, now what? He said, no problem, you just do whatever you want, you just stay in the atmosphere where Guruji is, everything will be okay. He said, okay, this sounds like a good idea. So days passed, everything passed. One day, Sudarshanji was walking with chai, and by mistake he spilled some chai. He went to try to find a mop, but Raju was walking by and he saw the chai spilled. He just went looking somewhere else, passed over it and continued. And Guruji saw. Guruji said, Raju, there is here chai, can you clean it up? Raju said, Guruji, you forgot, I told you I'm here for self-realization, not self-sweeping. Guruji said, yes, but this is the first step and you need to do something because this will burn your karmas. I was like, I heard somewhere Guru Agya Avicharaniya, which means we should listen what Guru says, whatever he says, not try to find logic behind it. Why not? Let's try it. And then he started bending down to mop. He said, Guruji, you see, I told you, my back is now hurting. All because of this chai. Guruji said, the light, you need to realize that light. And to realize the light, you need to let go of ego, that I am something, I am higher than this. This work is too low. I'm not going to do this work. Because without doing that, it's not going to be possible, he said. He little bit didn't. In the night, he was meditating. Then he fell asleep. Then in the dreams, he got a thought. He said, God said, come to the Bhakti Sagar. He said, God is calling me now in the night, something unique. Maybe some things are opening. Maybe I'm getting enlightened. He woke up, he went inside. And that unclean chai was still there and there was a broom ready there. And he said, okay, maybe this is some karmas which I need to do. Then for the first time, he said, fine, Gurudev, God, whoever, I'm letting go of my urge to not do anything because I'm holding on to something. He selflessly did seva. And immediately he got darshan of God and in the form of Gurudev, he appeared with a smile and he said, today you finally opened up. And because you opened up, you had darshan. Bhagavan Sri Krishna also said, because of seva, it was asked in Srimad Bhagavatam, that Arjun was doing seva and how did it all happen? Because of the kripa, because he is trusted and he let go of all his fears. And that's why within one day of some hours, the whole Bhagavad Gita was into him. Uddhavji said that he was with Lord Krishna because of this seva. Seva dharmo paramo dharma, seva dharma is the highest dharma. But we can't do this without letting go. Because we don't let go of things, we are too attached. It is like we are drowning in one river. And then our friend throws a rope to pull us out. But we are still holding on that golden briefcase and we don't want to let go. And we are saying, this is the only thing I have. But if he would let go of that briefcase and pull himself up with that rope, his life would be rescued. But no, we are still too attached to the possessions. This is mine, this is yours. Nothing is ours. This all is illusion. Last time we were talking about this shloka of aprokshanubhuti, that how we are the observer and how this all, we are just observing and whatever is happening is not us and we are not the doer of what is happening. Same thing, philosophy we have, naham karta prabhudip karta, mahaprabhudip karta hi kevalam. We are not the doer, Mahaprabhuji is the doer. Whatever he's doing everything. But we still hold on to that briefcase. A monkey, he was there, but he was a very wise, spiritual monkey. He used to sit in front of the tree of a banana and meditate till the bananas would get ripe. And you know, he used to sit maybe one day before the ripe time would come. So when it got ripe, he said, you see, my powers are so powerful, I can even make the bananas ripe. Then one day he heard, there is one ashram in this village. And because you are so spiritually driven, you should go to the ashram and you will achieve moksha. Very good idea. He picked one banana and one mango. And he was holding on to it, very safe, because it's a long journey. God knows how many hours it will take to get moksha. So what if I'm hungry, I need to eat something. So he held on to those fruits and went to the ashram. After going there, it was a thing that Guruji had a mirror. And in that mirror, people could go and see their true selves, their Atman. Guruji, I also want to see through the mirror. Said, yes, here, there is a mirror. He looked, but something was always covered. Some of his body was covered. Only one ear or one half side of the face or one arm was visible. He said, I can't see myself fully. Guruji said, yes, because the fruits are blocking it. But Guruji, these are so small. No problem, just put them down. He said, no, if I put it down, what if someone steals it? So he just put it on the side and he now started to look like this. Still he could not see the full form. Then he said, what to do? Dilemma. It's an easy task. We just take the fruits, put it down, all sorted. But no, we can't let go of things. We can't let go of anything in our life because we are too attached to it. It might be the past, it might be the future, it might be the present, it might be anything. But we cling on to those feelings, we cling on to those emotions, we cling on to those stories, we hold on to things and then we are not able to be in the present and to keep and enjoy that specific moment we want to. Why? Because we hold on to things which we can't control. But holding on to something gives us the sense that we are in control. Always we don't need to be in control, and especially here we do not need to be at all in control because he's in control. So let him control us and we just go according to how he wishes. He said, okay, I'm with Guruji, this is a very trusted space, no one will steal my fruits. He put it down and he looked and he saw that divine light of Mahaprabhuji inside of his heart and he said, okay. At least some spirituality I have, that this light is glowing inside of me. And he looked on the side and suddenly one squirrel came and took his banana and left. And the first instinct of our mind when something goes against our wish is to jump and do that first. We are meditating and we get a call or something happens or someone is talking behind us, immediately first our attention goes there. Here, oh no show, oh no show, no show. And then this person, two people are talking about me, something, and then immediately, what are you saying? Oh, oh no show, oh no show, oh no show, oh no show. No, no, no, it's not like this, it's like that. And then, you know, we give our own commentaries and we are still continuing. That happens because why? Because we can't keep ourselves centered and we can't keep our concentration towards what we are doing. If we learn how to live in the moment, if we learn how to do whatever we are doing in the present moment, life would become much simpler. Doesn't matter if we are doing our mala, full concentration there. If we are spending time with someone, full concentration there. If we are eating, full concentration there. Whatever we are doing, our concentration level should be dedicated to that specific thing at that specific time. First instinct, monkey mind, he jumped and wanted to catch the squirrel. But he reached the gate and then he looked behind and he still saw that light glowing in the mirror. Then something changed and he said, if I realize my true self, then I am that light. What goes will come, what comes will go. So let that go. And when he let it go, he realized it, and since that day he became the Mahatma monkey, because he realized who he really was. So when we let go of our pride, possessions, if we let go of our, you don't need to let go of your feelings, but you let go of those things which are blocking us from growing. Many forms of blockages can come in our lives. In our journey, in our spiritual journey, in our life, in our work, in our relationships, and anything that we have, there are always going to be ups and downs. There are always going to be speed breakers. Some speed breakers have a sign in the triangle that speed breaker is coming. And some speed breakers are like our potholes on the roads, which are unannounced, which you don't see them before. But when they come, if you're not slow enough, you will feel it. If you're fast, too fast, then your car will fly. So that's why the constant speed of our life should remain the same. The speed of how we function and do things should remain the same. Not that we are going too fast in the future, and not that we are too slow that our body is in the present but our mind is still in the past, thinking about something which we are holding on to. We hold on to good memories, we hold on to bad memories, we hold on to any type of stories, memories, things that happen, events, or we also hold on to the hope of the future which it holds or it might hold. But as we are not the Trikaldarshi people, we don't see what is coming and what is not coming. And then we miss the moments, the opportunities which are happening in the present while our minds are still in the future. So that's why it's best to remain in the present, to enjoy the time. We are here in Jaran. You don't know, you know when you're going, but you don't know what the place and time holds for you at that time there. So instead of worrying that and then later not remembering what we did here, and you go home and you think, oh, that day was nice, we were sitting there and Swamiji came to Sadhguru Darbar, but then we don't remember anymore what we were experiencing because Swamiji might be sitting there, but our mind was at our home, oh, our business is going down, or what is with our dog, or what is with our cat, or what is with this and what is with that. When we are here, we be present, we enjoy our time here. And now I think Mansukh Ramji can say something.
1: So nice to be here again in Jaran to feel the spiritual atmosphere. I still have a little jet lag because yesterday I arrived in Jaipur. And today, early in the morning, Janeshma and me, we were driving to Jaran. We had already today some meeting, important few hours, and after this, a blessing from Gurudev. So like Avataripuri told me, I came here to offer my help, to support Jaran Ashram, to support Kama Yogis, of course, Gurudev, Avataripuri, Fulpuri, and everybody who's here who want to make this Om Ashram complete. That means not only the buildings, but to bring the life to the ashram, to force some projects, step by step, little steps we will do. And Avatapuri told, I will be here some months. At least I have no return ticket, but I'm a tourist. So in a few months, I have to go to cross the border, of course. And then we will see forward. Sorry?
2: Nepal and back.
1: Nepal and back, yeah. In Nepal, I have never been before, so maybe it's a chance to go there. So actually, many of the people will leave tomorrow. This group went now to Vishwaguruji to greet him and to get his blessings. And many of you will still be here. Oh, I can hear. Okay. many from of you will stay for opening this new temple and ashram in Rupavas. And this will be something very important for Vishwaguruji because it's his birthplace. And we all enjoy this, that we can be together with him in this place and to have this opening ceremony. And I'm happy to be here, I must tell you. So enjoy your time as long as you have the chance to be here. And if you have to go home in a few days, please come back soon. Shivaratri will come next year and also other opportunities you will have. And enjoy to be here together with Vishwaguruji and Avatapuriji, Fulpuriji, Yaneshwarji, and many, many others. Thank you so much for listening to me. And if you want to talk with me, I'm here. You can always contact me and ask me some questions if you have. Thank you so much for listening. Hari Om. Have a nice evening.
0: Sridevina Magwana Kija. The topic of Rupavas, anybody remembers when it started, the construction? I think it's like 6-7 years back. In 2019, that is the temple, but actually the ashram construction started earlier. Maybe in 2017. So in 2019, Gurudev started to create this very beautiful temple in his birthplace, Rupavas. Actually, he was requested to do something for the village. It was not Swamiji's own. He was fulfilling the vision of the local people. That Swamiji dedicated a hospital to Rupavas Ashram, which was like in 1998 or something like this, so already 25 years there. Hospital is working, giving seva to the local people. And there is a famous Charbuja temple in Rupavas, which is dedicated to Lord Krishna, to his form Charbuja. But since our Gurudev is the embodiment of the Shiva principle, so many were asking to build a Shiva temple there. So we started 2019, or Gurudev started that, but the COVID came in between, which made a major delay. So there were three contractors changed, whatever. Now it's very similar scene, situation like is in Jadan. That in Jadan, actually, the temple was inaugurated, but the complete project is still waiting for awakening, as Mansukh Ramji just mentioned. And so similar is in Rupavas. We are going to have the inauguration of the temple, which is called Pran Pratishta. And then there are some other buildings which are still to be completed and to be to put the life on. What is the purpose of Pran Pratishta? What is the purpose of having a temple? Why is it? The human life is a spiritual in its base. The souls get human birth in order to make evolution of their soul, to make conscious steps towards realization, towards the God. For that, we need to be reminded of the spirituality, especially in Kali Yuga. Because the world is consuming us. We are all witnesses of that, aren't we? And to be reminded of the spirituality, best is to be in the contact of with a self-realized soul,
2: we say, realize Gurudev. But are all people as lucky, as blessed as we are? Many they are not, but yet they are spiritual. So the temples are consecrated places which are where is living spiritual energy. So the purpose of having temple is that when we come there, we experience the vibrancy, the vibration of the divine, which is supposed to resonate with that what we have inside. This is this light from the that monkey story, which Avatar Purji was saying. We have something inside of us, but we are not aware of that. So we are searching outside. Like, for example, we are catching the photos. Because we live outside. But our true aim is inside. We need to be reminded of that aim. So there are the temples. Because people cannot live close to their guru, but they can live close to the temple. Now the temple needs to be authentic. It needs to be real. And to make the temple real, because temple is not the architecture. Temple is not that beautiful building made out of sandstone, like in Omashram, out of marble, like in Rupavas. Temple is that living spiritual energy which is there. And it has to be put there through that process of pran pratishta. So for that, there are some Vedic procedures, which we will be witnessing, or if you have been to Omashram opening, that you were already part of that. And while chanting the Vedic mantras, mainly chanting Rudrapath, because we are working with the Shiva energy, with the Shiva temple, the energy gets accumulated, and that power of these mantras are given into that space, given into that Shivalingam. And of course, the presence of so many uplifted souls, our Gurudev, so many Mahamandaleshwars, of those known to us and others who will come, the common energy that everything will come into that space. Then it will become one consecrated, vibrant space, which will stay forever. As long as the space will be there, people can come, and they don't have only the physical darshan, but they have the inner experience. This is the purpose of the temple. And that is the great seva of saints, like is our Gurudev, that they create such a spaces where hundreds, thousands, 10,000s, and hundreds of thousands people can come for the spiritual recharge. So that's we are going to witness in a few days. Sridip Namagvan, Ki Jai.
0: So the program basically will be on the fifth morning. We will have a procession through the village from the Charbhujanath temple, which Niranjan Puriji was now mentioning, till the ashram. We will already have Acharya Mahamandaleshwar Shokananji on the fifth, so he will be there for the procession and with us for the 3 days. And then the pujas and the yagyas will start. So we will see how to organize it. But if you all want to be there for these pujas and yagyas, you can go and then come back in the night and then go back next morning. Then on the sixth evening, we will have the night bhajans and satsang and night jagran, like we had on Guruji's Masamadhi, which means basically we will stay till midnight or till one, and then we come back. Those of you who want to stay and continue, we will see how that is, but usually I think we will stay till midnight or one and come back. And then on the seventh morning, we will first have because the constellation, we in Jyotish, we go according to the constellation and the right time when the consecration can be done. So the time would be 12:30. So before that, we will do the Santa Sammelan, where we will have all the great saints, Vishokananji, Tulsaramji, Atmananji, and many other invitees. They all will come, have their satsangs, so that will be in the morning. Then I think 11:30 or 12 o'clock is the time, something like that. So mid-afternoon we will have the consecration, where the kalash will be put up on the temple, and the flag, and the inauguration of the temple. After which, then there will be bhandara, eating prasad for everyone, and bye-bye. So basically, this will be a 3-day program where there will be continuously yagyas and pujas

conducted after the fifth procession, so fifth and sixth whole day and night, and then sixth will be the Jagran, seventh satsang, consecration, prasadi, done. So that is, 12:30. Yeah, so 12:30 will be the inauguration part. So that will be the program. So think till 3 or 4 in the afternoon, we are basically done with the program, then cleaning up and removing things and coming back. So this will be the 3 days plan. So all of you who are here or who will stay till then, enjoy. And much love, many blessings from Gurudev. 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

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And feel your normal and natural breath. And put one hand on the stomach, the other hand on your chest. Just to feel your normal breath.

And then we'll have a couple of full yogic breaths. It means that you breathe a little bit deeper. On the inhalation first, your stomach comes up and then your chest. And on the exhalation, your chest goes down. And after that, your stomach. Inhale from the stomach till the chest. Exhale from the chest to the stomach. Full yogic breath. It's very important because it fills the lungs completely. Use the whole capacity of your lungs. It helps you to relax. It helps you to harmonize your body and your mind. One more full yogic breath. And then put your hands back on the floor. Feel your body. Feel how you have withdrawn from the external world. And the first exercise we do, especially good for people who have menstrual problems, but also good for your lower back, for constipation, for hips. We do Pavan Muktasana. One knee to the chest. On the inhalation, bring your right knee towards the chest. Clasp your hands around the knee and press the knee towards the body. On the exhalation, come up with your head, bring your forehead to your knee. Inhale, slowly come back with the head. Then bring your leg up to the ceiling, heel towards the ceiling, and exhale, bring your leg back down on the floor. Very good. Then with the left leg, inhale, bring your knee towards the chest, exhale, commit your forehead to the knee. Inhale, slowly come back with your head to the floor. Bring your leg up. Exhale, bring your leg down. Slowly, very consciously. Inhale, right leg again. Bring your knee to the chest. Exhale, forehead to the knee. Inhale, slowly go back to the sole down. And exhale, stretch the leg and bring your leg down. And continue in your own rhythm. A few more rounds. And it's important that you perform the exercise slowly and very consciously, which has also a positive effect on your female organs. Lower back and the female organs are very connected. Okay, very good. Relax. Deep breath. And it's very important after each exercise to feel the effect of the exercise. Feel your breath. This exercise helps also to deepen your stomach breath. Then slowly move your fingers and toes and come slowly up, roll to your side.
and come up onto the knees in Vajrasana. Come a little bit more forward. We will do Marjori the Cat. For Marjori, it's important to sit on the heels. If that's not possible for you because your ankles might hurt, and you can put a pillow between your buttocks and your ankles. Or if you have pain in the knees, you can also come up into the knee stand. Maybe you can show Pramila. Very good. Okay. Good. That's how you can start if you have problems. We will start. On the inhalation, we come up onto the knees and we bring the arm forward. On the exhalation, we come down, put the hands under the shoulders, and we arch the back. Inhale, we hollow the back, stomach down, head up. Exhale, arch the back. Bring your chin to your chest, a little bit pull in your navel. Inhale, hollow back, look up to the ceiling. Exhale, arch your back, chin to the chest. Inhale, and relax your stomach on the inhalation. Exhale. As round as possible. And then on the inhalation, come up again on the knees with the arms to the front. And exhale, slowly come down. And relax. Relax, especially your stomach, shoulders. Feel the effect of this exercise. Of course, also very good exercise for in the morning if you have a little bit of a stiff back. We will do it once more. Inhale, come up on the knees. And look, the back is really straight. Very good. Exhale, come down. Arch your back. Chin to the chest. And continue your own rhythm. Inhale, hollow back, exhale, you move your whole back from the bottom to the top of the neck, to the top of the head. Exhale, arch the back, very good. Little bit pull in your stomach. And on the inhalation, relax your stomach. So the blood supply in this pelvic and stomach area is improved. Once more, exhale, arch your back. Inhale, come up onto the knees, and exhale, straight back. Very good for your leg muscles if you go down like that, and relax. Relax your stomach area, pelvic area. Relax your shoulders. Feel the effect. The whole back is becoming supple, flexible. Okay, and we will do next exercise. Next exercise is actually the preparation for Uttanasana. This exercise is called butterfly, half butterfly. So you can sit in Uttanasana, your legs straight.
And you will bring your right foot on your left thigh. If this is maybe too difficult, you can put the leg like Premilan is showing on the inside of the leg. And then slowly you bring up your knee and push it down. Be careful not to exaggerate. Be careful with your hip, your knee, your ankle. Just to relax your hip. Relax. Muscles, very good also for people who have a tendency to hip arthrosis, for arthrosis. Okay, then you bring your left arm up, inhale, and on the exhalation you come forward, and you grab your toes, you relax your knee, your head. Just a few breaths. If you cannot reach your toes, it's no problem. You just grip your ankle or where you can reach. Normal breath. And then you come back. Inhale, bring your arm up. And exhale, bring your arm down. Relax and straighten your both legs again. Just feel the difference between your left and your right hip. And then the other leg. So bring your foot on top of the other thigh, or like Premilan, against the inside of the thigh. And slowly move your knee up and down. And especially relax your hip. Maybe you feel a difference. It's not always that both joints are feeling the same. One might be more supple, the other might be more stiff. Okay, relax. And then bring your right arm up. Inhale. Exhale, come down. Try with a straight back, come down and clasp your feet or your ankle. Relax your knee. Just a few normal breaths. Just be careful if you have back problems, don't exaggerate. Come back earlier. Feel the breath also into your stomach area and your pelvic area. Then come up. Inhale, straighten the arms up. Look up and exhale, come down. And straighten your legs. Deep breath. Feel now your both hips, your pelvis. Then we do the whole butterfly. So both feet together, the knees a little bit towards the body. Grab your toes, the back as straight as possible, and like a real butterfly, move your legs. Just stay on the ground, don't flow. Feel your both hips again. Very good preparation also for meditation posture. All right, and straighten back your legs. Deep breath. Then we will perform our next exercise, which is really, really good for people with menstrual problems.
We do Uttanasana, squatting from the knees. So you

Once met a woman who told me she had real problems with her menstruation. In between her periods, she lost a lot of blood. And I just told her, try this exercise. It's in my yoga book. It says it's very good for menstruation. And I didn't have big expectations. But she was really disciplined, and every day she practiced it, maybe 2-3 times a day. And her problems were really gone after this. So after that, I was really inspired, and I practiced it myself, and I can really tell from my own experience that it's really helpful. Good. How to perform this exercise? You stand straight, your feet apart, the toes are a little bit outward. Your hands, you clasp fingers together, and you try as much as possible to keep during the exercise the back straight. On the inhalation, if you just inhale in this position, and on the exhalation you come down, you bend through your knees just a little bit, and especially important is that your knee is pointing over the toes, not inside or outside. Then on the inhalation, come back up, and exhale, relax. If you have problems with the knees, because we are going through different stages, don't go too far, too far down. Next stage, inhale, exhale, come down a little bit more, about that your hands are at knee height. Very good. Inhale, come up, exhale, relax. And then we go to the last stage. You come completely down if it is possible for you. If not, then stay as far as you can. Inhale, come up, inhale. Exhale, down as far as possible. Very good. Inhale, come up. Exhale, relax. Relax the arms. And what you can do during this exercise, if you go down and you go up, you can imagine that you press your feet into the floor. It has an extra effect on your muscles. Yes, again, clasp your hands together. Inhale. Exhale down a little bit. Inhale, come up, press your feet into the floor and feel your legs, the muscles. And exhale. And down. Inhale up, press the feet into the floor. Exhale, relax now. Inhale. Exhale, you come as far down as for you as possible. Inhale, come up, press the feet into the floor, and exhale, relax. Normal breath. And what you can do, if you are a little bit more advanced or you practice this a lot, you can stay a little bit longer in the positions. So again, bring your hands together, inhale. Exhale, come down a little bit. Just a few breaths in this position so that you can consciously feel your muscles of your upper legs, your thighs. Feel your feet on the floor. And inhale, slowly come up. Feel your legs, feel your pelvic floor as well. Exhale, relax. Inhale, exhale down a little bit further, and just stay in this position, not longer as is comfortable for you, just a few breaths. Very good for your legs, for grounding yourself, get more stability. Inhale, come up, exhale, relax. And one more time. Inhale. 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As far down as for

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The normal breath, the legs. Inhale, come up slowly. Don't go too quick because you can get dizzy. And exhale, relax. Just put your feet together and feel the effect of the exercise. 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

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Setu asana is a bridge. It's also recommended during pregnancy. Also very good for menstrual problems, lower abdominal problems. The feet are together. The hands are behind the body. The fingers pointed towards the back. If that's painful for your wrists, of course you can try to turn a little bit and it can become more easier. But first, you can try like this. Okay, on the inhalation, we bring up our pelvis and slowly bring back our hands. If you have problems with your neck, thyroid gland, then don't do this. Maybe Pranayama can show that you can also put your hands up. Very good. Exhale down. Slowly your buttocks to the floor, your head slowly up. And just normal breath. And don't do the exercise also if you have really problems with your wrists or your elbows. Skip. Again. We will do once more. Inhale, come up. Head hangs loosely behind. Keep as long your breath and the head in this position. And exhale, slowly come down. Slowly your head up. Normal breath. We will do one more time and then you can breathe normally in this position as long as for you is comfortable. So inhale, come up. Normal breath. And you can feel now especially your buttocks, buttock muscles are strengthening, your lower back and upper back muscles are strengthening. And of course also your arms and your back muscles of your legs. Feel the breath in your stomach, your pelvic area. Feel the throat. Very good also for the thyroid gland. And then slowly come back. And relax. Come lying in Anandasana, and then lying on the back. Just feel the effect of this exercise. Relax your arms, relax your stomach, relax your chest. And especially feel again your pelvic area, your stomach area. And then we will do one more exercise. This is very good for female reproductive function. And maybe not especially for menstrual problems, but very good for lower abdominal problems, very good for kidneys, very good for our balance. So come on the side with the heads that way. Maybe you need some space. Lie in a straight line, feet together, and the hands on top of each other. And this exercise is called Hasta Parangushasana, hands to feet stretch. On the inhalation, you bring up your upper leg and your upper arms and keep them both straight. So inhale, come up,
grab the toes. If it's not possible for you to grab the toes, then take your ankle or your knee, whatever you can reach, but keep your legs straight. Then hold the breath as long as possible. And exhale slowly, bring your leg back and your hands on top of each other. And relax, normal breath. Again, inhale, come up. Keep the balance. Very good. And as you feel that you have to exhale, then you bring back your leg, bring back your arm. Hands on top of each other. And just one more time. Inhale, come up. Grab the toes. Feel yourself just breathe normally, just a few times, just to feel your body in this position. Stretching of your leg, the movement in your hip, relax your shoulder, and then on the next exhalation, come down, normal breath. Then turn on your back. We will do the exercise also on the other side, but you have to change position. Maybe you can come a little bit closer again. Hands on top of each other. Yes, come a little bit more down. Inhale, bring your arm up and your neck. Hold the breath, hold the position, feel yourself in this position. And exhale, come down. Next round, feel if there's any difference to the other side. Inhale, come up. Keep the position, hold the breath. And exhale, come down. Inhale, come up. Feel how you keep your balance. Normal breath, just to feel yourself in this position. Feel your hip. Feel the lengthening of the muscles on the back of the legs. And exhale down. Good. Normal breath. Okay, and then come back in Anandasana and lying on your back for a short relaxation.

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One more deep inhalation, exhalation. And move yourself, your fingers, your toes, and come back up on the knees in Vajrasana to end this session. These few minutes with us, the exercises for menstrual problems. 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
0: The China have no what they call copyright.
1: V Číne neexistuje copyright a preto sa tam aj yoga v dennom živote šíri.
0: And if someone have copyright, they said end.
1: Ak niekto má copyright, tak v Číne ho neuznávajú.
0: Anyhow. Nowadays very less people are respecting the copyright.
1: A v dnešnej dobe už málo ľudí rešpektuje duševné vlastníctvo.
0: Or you have to give lot of money that to you can do something that your copyright you should not do.
1: Alebo musíte zaplatiť veľmi veľa peňazí, aby ste ochránili tento copyright.
0: Very rich people like what they call the Coca-Cola.
1: Taký musia to byť veľmi drahí, bohatí ľudia spoločnosti, ako napríklad Coca-Cola.
0: So that Coca-Cola have their copyright.
1: A tak Coca-Cola má svoj.
0: And if someone will do something, copyright. Of course, then they will take money.
1: A keby niekto niečo urobil, tak by vlastne ho súdili a získali by peniaze.
0: And you know many people ourselves in Czechoslovakia, in Czech we are here, and many they are how to call yoga in their life, they took it copyright and do, why not, let them practice. Good thing is a good thing, we should give all people good things, good things.
1: A poznáme to aj tu na Slovensku a v Čechách, že ľudia si to jednoducho zoberú a potom to šíria, ale je to dobrá vec a mali by sme to ľuďom dávať.
0: But when the Guru Kripa, then you have to come to the copyright.
1: Ale pokiaľ chcete guru kripa, mali by ste skutočne dodržiavať copyright.
0: And what is the copyright, for example?
1: A čo je v tomto prípade copyright?
0: The Czech Republic's postcard. No, post, not postcard. The no, you have telephone, the how I forget it. My parents, you know, my what? No. My passport. Passport, okay? So still we have, thanks to God, that our passport is good. The here Czech passport, nobody should take this. Anyone take this, it will be, government will make a problem. So we have our passport means we are the passport of the Czech or the Slovak or the Austria or the this. And so every master have this that kind of blessing from long time. So Alak Puri ji till here, that means that our that spiritual passport, that guru should be. Some they said, I am guru and I don't want any disciples, I am the guru already. That is not good. That will not come good. But today, when it is a guru, like for example, on Christmas, we are worshipping whom? Admiring the, respecting or from whom? The Jesus. And on that day you said, no, Jesus, now I am the Jesus. It cannot be. Jesus is a Jesus. Okay, you can be next day, but not now. That is how respecting one should everyone, and therefore Guru Purnima, Guru, Guru Brahma, Guru Vishnu, Guru Devo Maheshwaraha, Guru Sakshat Parabrahma Tasmai Sri Guruve Namaha. So in that way, we will worship day after tomorrow, but we are already beginning to worship that, preparing everything. And then in India, it is said that from the Guru Purnima, 2 months, that all sannyasis, all yogis should stay on one place.
1: A v Indii sa hovorí, že počas Guru Purnimy by žiaci sannyasini mali ostať minimálne 2 mesiace na tom istom mieste. 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
0: 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And so, all they are preparing, whole world.
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0: and that is very, very important.
1: A to je veľmi dôležité.
0: For all and for us also.
1: Pre každého a pre nás takisto.
0: So, we will talk more how to do, how to worship. The worshipping is a very, very important and very nice.
1: Spôsob, ako sa počas tohto obdobia uctieva, je tiež veľmi dôležité a porozprávame si o tom.
0: Some people have 24 hours chanting.
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0: Very much beautiful chanting.
1: Spievajú nádherne.
0: And their master is there.
1: A ich majstri sú tam.
0: It's a very nice everything. We will do also something good.
1: A my takisto niečo pripravíme.
0: You are very lucky one.
1: Ste veľmi šťastný.
0: That you are here today.
1: Že ste tu dnes.
0: Tomorrow and day after tomorrow.
1: Dnes, zajtra a pozajtra.
0: And we will have Guru Purnimas.
1: A budeme tu mať Guru Purnimu. A uctíme si ju.
0: It will begin morning.
1: Začne to už ráno.
0: And because there are many people and will people comes only here and then go away. And like this, so we will have a nice program.
1: Pripravíme pekný program, pretože bude prichádzať veľa ľudí, ktorí len prídu a potom znovu odídu.
0: I am very, very happy that you all came.
1: Som veľmi šťastný, že ste prišli.
0: I know that someone have little bit difficult.
1: Viem, že niektorí mali určité problémy.
0: Because the road traffic was different.
1: Pretože cesta a doprava bola zložitá.
0: Because everyone trying to take the opportunity.
1: Pretože každý sa snaží využiť teraz tú príležitosť.
0: So the road people, the governments, they want to work and other road repair and the road.
1: A tak sa snažia teraz v lete všetky štáty opravovať svoje cesty.
0: When there will be completely wind, very cold and snow, and that will be not easy.
1: Pretože potom, keď príde zima a sneh, potom to už nebude také ľahké.
0: So, this was little bit difficult to come for some people. I'm sorry for you.
1: A pre niektorých to skutočne spôsobilo trošku problémy, čoho mi je ľúto.
0: But you are here.
1: Ale ste tu.
0: I worship you.
1: Ctievam vás,
0: our Gurudev,
1: našich majstrov.
0: and we will see how it will be very soon, okay?
1: A uvidíme už čoskoro, ako to bude.
0: So, that's what, now you can see the Surya Narayan.
1: A môžete teraz vidieť Surya Narayan.

0: Doesn't matter you said if you God or not, but without that we will die.
1: A či už sa na ňu pozeráme ako na Boha alebo nie, bez nej umreme.
0: There are different kind of liquid.
1: Je mnoho druhov tekutín.
0: Some juice. Some water.
1: Vody.
0: And some alcohol.
1: Aj alkohol.
0: And the vodka.
1: Aj vodka.
0: So vodka and this can kill us.
1: Vodka nás môže zabiť.
0: But juice and water cannot.
1: Ale juice a voda nie.
0: But little bit drinking doesn't matter.
1: Ale keď sa trošku napijeme, je to dobré.
0: But little is also not good.
1: Ale piť príliš málo tiež nie je dobré.
0: Because this kind of alcohol for the lungs and for the liver and for the brain.
1: Alkohol není dobrý na vnútorné orgány, na pečeň ani na mozog.
0: And this corona is attacking very quickly to such a people who is doing this.
1: A táto korona práve napáda veľmi rýchlo ľudí, ktorí majú takto poškodené telo.
0: But of course it is your decision.
1: Ale samozrejme, to rozhodnutie je na vás.
0: If we don't have these trees,
1: ak by sme nemali tieto stromy,
0: where's oxygen?
1: Kde by bol kyslík?
0: These trees are so nice and they are like our father, mother.
1: Tieto stromy sú tak nádherné, sú ako naši rodičia, matka, otec.
0: If we throw the stone on the tree will not throw the stone on back, but they will throw the fruits out.
1: Ak hodíte do stromu palicu, nehodí ďalšiu palicu po vás, ale pustí plod.
0: When you wake up and come here, if you have the tree somewhere, just touch hand, gently hand, then you can go. The whole day that prana will go through your hands.
1: Keď sa ráno zobudíte, poďte sa sem prejsť a keď uvidíte nejaký strom, len tak sa ho zľahka dotknite.
0: So look, in this one week you are here.
1: Ste tu jeden týždeň.
0: And touch every day, morning, evening, whenever you go by this tree, any trees, touch it.
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0: 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Not all the hour. Just touch it.
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0: That's in like electric. When the electricity.
1: Je to ako s elektrikou.
0: We need not hold very strong.
1: Nemusíme sa jej držať veľmi silno.
0: Just we will touch as and we are gone.
1: Stačí sa jej zľahka dotknúť a je po nás.
0: So prana is prana.
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0: And in the forest, in the trees, in this vegetation, there's immense of pranas.
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0: So we will see more and all the best.

0: the time of Shivratri came and there was a big celebration organized in their ashram.
1: Brzy poté přišla oslava Shivratri a v jejich ashramu byla velká oslava. 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

0: 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She had a very strong need to give.
1: A kdykoliv seděla někde na veřejném prostranství, vždycky měla potřebu dávat, vždycky někdo něco dostal.
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0: And then she would herself feed the cows in Gosala.
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1: A v tom místě, kde měla pokoj, tam často se procházeli koně.
0: So always she was demanding that immediately somebody brings her gur, that is this raw sugar, and she would feed the horses.
1: A ona okamžitě dala poslat pro ghur, to je třtinový cukr, a tím ty koníky krmila.
0: And she wanted that the birds get also the bajri, that's fine millet.
1: A ptáčkům sypala.
0: And so she actually arranged that there in the vicinity of, we say STD, that's one place in Jordan, there were two places for feeding of the birds, and there was also water for them.
1: A v té oblasti, kde bylo STD, tak tam trvala na tom, že musí být dvě krmítka a pítka pro ptáčky.
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0: This we are all Puris and she's Bharti.
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0: That's because after she passed away, she went into Mahasamadhi.
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0: 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We are all Puris and she's Bharti.
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2: As in we are any on this topic, so he can explain you about Giri Puri Bharti Saraswati Aranya, the 10 different sannyas parampara surnames.
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0: Swamiji's original name was Full Devi. 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
0: That means basically the flower.
1: Což znamená květina.
0: She was the elder sister of Holy Guruji.
1: Byla starší sestrou Holy Gurujiho.
0: She was from a family of six brothers and sisters.
1: Pocházela z rodiny 6 bratrů a sester.
0: So they were from Nepal.
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0: And so Mataji married to Rupavas.
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0: So that's why that's the place where Vishwaguruji was born then.
1: A to je rodiště Vishwagurujiho.
0: She herself also had six children.
1: Ona sama měla šest dětí.
0: Vishwaguruji was the youngest.
1: A Vishwaguruji byl nejmladší z nich.
0: And she loved her big family very much.
1: A ona celou tu svoji širokou rodinu velice milovala.
0: Unfortunately, two of her sons and even some of her grandsons left before her.
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0: And she used to cry 1 month for them.
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0: Because she had so big heart.
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1: Svých posledních 24 let strávila v Jadanu.
0: And she lived a real life of a vairagi.
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0: Because all her day she spent in sadhana.
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1: Z těch dopisů maminky mojí trošku to vypadalo, že pořád jenom jako odpočívá.
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1: Ale ona celou tu dobu opakovala malu, jako Guruji.
0: She used to have such a loose sumaran, which was from Big Rudraksh.
1: Měla sumaran z velkých Rudraksh.
0: And she would turn it million times per day.
1: A za den ho projela milionkrát.
0: Whenever she was in Jadan, not a single day would be without her darshan in Shiv Mandir.
1: A nepřešel jediný den, aby neměla darshan v Shiv Mandiru.
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0: What she was pronouncing, nobody could understand.
1: To, co u toho říkala, tomu nikdo nerozuměl.
0: But Mahadev definitely heeded.
1: Ale Mahadev tomu určitě rozuměl.
0: And very interesting was the relation of Mataji and of Vishwaguruji.
1: A Mataji a Vishwaguruji měli velice krásný, zajímavý vztah.
0: Because Mataji, she loved him as her own son.
1: Protože Mataji ho milovala jako svého syna.
0: At the same time she was very well aware that Gurudev is a very, very big saint.
1: Ale zároveň si byla vědoma toho, že její syn je velký světec.
0: So she called him Babji.
1: Takže mu říkala Babji.
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1: A Swamiji často přicházel k Mataji do jejího pokoje jí pozdravit.
0: Or if she was sitting at Shiv Mandir, then on the stairs, then Swamiji would come there.
1: Nebo když seděla na schodech Shiv Mandiru, tak Swamiji za ní přišel.
0: And it was funny because Mataji would say Pranam Babji.
1: A Mataji ho zdravila Pranam Babji.
0: And she bowed down to him.
1: A sklonila se k mu.
0: And Vishwaguruji would say Pranam Mataji and she bowed to her mother, to his mother.
1: A on jí odpověděl Pranam Mataji a stejně se jí poklonil.
0: And Swamiji would sit with her and chat with her sometimes 10 minutes, sometimes half an hour.
1: A Swamiji tam u ní seděl a povídal si s ní pár minut nebo i půl hodiny.
0: And when Mataji got really sick, that was in May 2011.
1: A v červnu 2011.
0: It was beginning of May 2011.
1: Začátkem května 2011 Mataji zdravotní stav se zhoršil dost vážně.
0: Swamiji was somewhere away from India.
1: A Swamiji byl někde pryč.
0: He was in Australia. And he cancelled some program in Australia. He came to Jadan.
1: Swamiji zrušil své programy v Austrálii a přesunul se do Jadanu.
0: 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He actually did not come to Jadan.
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1: A on v té době právě nepůsobil jako guru světa, ale vlastně jako syn.
0: 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In our eyes, of course, he would still come to Jadan, tam to tam, he would give satsang, immediately he would go back to hospital.
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1: A vzpomínám si, jednou jsme si povídali o Mataji a Swamiji řekl.
0: And he said, no one of you knows who Mataji is.
1: A on nám řekl, no vy nikdo ani netušíte, kdo Mataji je.
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0: 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Holy Guruji first has his Samadhi and then the temple was built above Holy Guruji.
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0: 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She got her Samadhi as per tradition inside of the ground.
1: A stejné to bylo s Mataji, ona taky měla to svoje samádhi v zemi.
0: And then the temple was built just above her. So when we come to greet Mataji's temple, then Mataji is down there. She's sitting inside.
1: A potom podle tradice nad ní vyrostl chrám, takže teď, když se půjdete poklonit do chrámu, tak vězte, že ta Mataji je tam.
0: 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Swamiji made a ceremonial inauguration of that temple.
1: Ten chrám byl jako zasvěcen v roce 2016.
0: And so every year, because we celebrate Mataji's Mahasamadhi according to Indian calendar.
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0: And that's 2 days after the Amavasya, which was then on 14th was Amavasya, that's the empty moon. So the 2 days later after that Amavasya, that's tonight, there is Mataji's Mahasamadhi.
1: A to je 2 dny po Amavasya, po černém měsíci, což vlastně bylo před 2 dny, takže dnes je to přesně ten den.
0: So on this day there is always function in Jadan at the place of Holy Mataji's Mahasamadhi. The both families come from Nepal and from Rupavas and many bhaktas from Pali and from Rani and other places. So there are dozens of people and ashram bhaktas. They are singing whole night. It's a very nice atmosphere.
1: A i dneska i v tom Jadanu je velká slavnost. 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
0: So at the end I would just add the same request as Lata was saying.
1: A tak abych na závěr bych taky k vám vznesl žádost.
0: May we take Mataji as the example for our lives?
1: Vezměme si Mataji jako příklad.
0: So that one day we depart from this world.
1: Aby až v den, kdy odejdeme z tohoto světa.
0: People will remember us for the love which we left here, which we gave.
1: Aby si nás lidé pamatovali pro lásku, kterou jsme rozdávali.
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1: You had one, two more, no? You selected this two.
0: Jaya Mateshwari.
1: Mm-hmm. No, you said you had two.
0: Aha.
1: Okay.
2: Yeah.
1: Anyone else who was in seva of Mataji who is here?
3: Byl ještě někdo jiný v sevě Mataji, kdo tady sedíte?
1: If you want to sit, then here.
4: Thank you. Now, it is not so much, but I was the first time when I was going to India. It was the winter 1990-91.
3: Řekl bych také pár slov. 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
3: Byla jsem tam 2 měsíce.
4: And most of the time we were in Jaipur ashram.
3: Většinu času jsme strávili v Jaipuru v
4: ashramu. At that time it was smaller.
3: A v té době byl ještě menší.
4: Maybe the meditation hall half of the size from now.
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4: And from there we were traveling to the other ashrams.
3: A z Jaipuru jsme pak jezdili do dalších ashramů.
4: And I remember it was not just in the beginning, but maybe after 2 weeks or so Mataji came.
3: A pamatuji si, že asi po 2 týdnech tam přicestovala také Mataji.
4: And then she was staying with us until Swamiji left.
3: A ona s námi zůstala tak dlouho, dokud Swamiji neodjel pryč.
4: So that meant until end of February.
3: To znamená, že to bylo až do konce února.
4: And somehow it was that I was in the same room sleeping as she was.
3: A nějak se stalo, že já jsem spala ve stejné místnosti jako Mataji.
4: Maybe there were 4 beds inside 4 or 5.
3: Možná tam bylo 4-5 postelí.
4: And during daytime there were other disciples who were taking care for her.
3: Během dne se jiní žáci o ní starali.
4: And in the night I was doing.
3: A v noci jsem se o ní starala já.
4: So when she wanted to go to toilet, I woke up and I helped her.
3: Když chtěla jít v noci na záchod, tak já jsem se vzbudila a pomohla jsem jí.
4: And in the morning we did the bathroom together.
3: A ráno jsme spolu absolvovali koupelnu.
4: And washing her hair and
3: pomáhala jsem jí umývat vlasy.
4: She did not have her hair open.
3: Ona nechtěla mít vlasy volně rozpuštěné.
4: So I was sitting behind her and making her this zopf. I don't know the English word.
3: Tak jsem si vždycky sedla za ní a pletla jsem jí cop.
4: Yeah. And during the daytime we were sitting outside on the meadow in Jaipur ashram.
3: Přes den jsme sedávali tam na trávníku v Jaipuru ashramu.
4: And I remember one time she was showing me how to clean seeds.
3: A pamatuju si, jednou mi ukazovala, jak přebírat semínka.
4: So half of the thali was full.
3: A tak na thali byla polovina byla zabrána.
4: Yes,
3: semínky.
4: Maybe it was black sesame seed or so.
3: Možná to byl černý sezam.
4: But it was still with some other things inside between.
3: Ale pořád v tom byly nějaké nečistoty.
4: And she was showing me how she is moving the thali to separate.
3: A ona mi ukazovala, jak pohybuje tím tálí, tak aby se očistila ty semínka od nečistot.
4: And so a little bit I tried to learn from her.
3: A tak jsem se to snažila od ní naučit.
4: And we were on the basement and in the first floor I saw from my eyesight that Holy Guruji and Swamiji were standing there.
3: A my jsme seděli na přízemí a viděla jsem, že na prvním patře stáli dohromady Swamiji a Holy Guruji.
4: And observing us.
3: A dívali se na nás.
4: But when I looked up,
3: ale když jsem se podívala nahoru,
4: they went back.
3: A tak oni odtamtud zmizeli.
4: And then I remember end of February Swamiji went to Australia.
3: Na konci února Swamiji odjel do Austrálie.
4: Yes, and maybe 2 weeks before, one elder sister of Mataji came.
3: A asi 2 týdny předtím ještě přijela jedna ze starších sester Mataji.
4: And she came also into our room.
3: Také přišla do té naší místnosti.
4: And then I was sleeping on the floor and she got that bed.
3: A já jsem potom spala na zemi a ona spala na té mojí posteli.
4: And we were at that time in February not so many disciples anymore, maybe 5, 6 or so. The other left already.
3: A tehdy na konci února už nás tam bylo velmi málo, asi 5 nebo 6 žáků, ostatní už odjeli.
4: And we were driving all to the airport in Jaipur.
3: A všichni jsme jeli na letiště v Jaipuru.
4: To say goodbye to Swamiji. Before he left.
3: Rozloučili se Swamijim.
4: And also Mataji and her sister, they came with us.
3: A také Mataji a její sestra přijeli s námi.
4: And at that time the Jaipur airport was short, small airport.
3: A tehdy jaipurské letiště bylo ještě velmi malé.
4: Like this old airport Jodhpur.
3: Jako třeba jako staré letiště v Jodhpuru.
4: And when Swamiji went through that gate.
3: A když Swamiji prošel bránou.
4: Holy Guruji was also with us.
3: Také Holy Guruji tam byl s námi.
4: And Swamiji bowed down in front of Holy Guruji.
3: Swamiji se poklonil Holy Gurujimu.
4: And Guruji had tears in his eyes.
3: A Holy Guruji měl slzy v jeho očích.
4: And then we could walk outside this building and there was a net, big net.
3: A my jsme pak šli ven z té budovy a tam byla velká síť.
4: And there we could stand and see how Swamiji was walking to the plane.
3: A skrze tu jsme mohli pozorovat, jak Swamiji šel do letadla.
4: Yeah. And then when we were back in Jaipur ashram.
3: Když jsme pak se vrátili zpátky do Jaipuru do ashramu.
4: She was sitting with her sister in our room.
3: Tak seděli spolu se svou sestrou v naší místnosti.
4: On her bed.
3: Na její posteli.
4: And they were talking.
3: Povídali si.
4: And what I remember, she was in pain because Swamiji left.
3: A pamatuju si, že Mataji bolelo srdce, protože Swamiji odjel.
4: And she showed to me and said, Beta.
3: A ona si ukazovala na srdce a říkala Beta, to
4: my
3: znamená
4: my son, Beta. And she was, yes, somehow crying.
3: A vlastně plakala.
4: This is what I remember from you.
3: To je, co si pamatuju.
1: Anyone else?
3: Ještě někdo?
1: Anyone was in Jordan at that time who remembers any memory?
3: Někdo z Jordanu v té době, kdo by si něco pamatoval?
1: Prashad, that.
0: Swami Madhavananda Ji Bhagwan Ki Jai. There is one bhajan that is not in our bhajan books, and Vimala sent it to Strelki Group International Seminar, so you can open it now and see the text.
3: A zaspíváme si nový bhajan. 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
0: It is Guruji's bhajan to Mahaprabhuji, and I think in this group there is a translation of this bhajan, and it's really beautiful, beautiful poetry.
3: Je to velmi krásný bhajan, který Holy Guruji napsal ve jménu Mahaprabhujiho, a v tom skupinovém chatu máte i překlad.

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1: We will sing one very beautiful bhajan from Mahaprabhuji. Abatum Gyana Karo. 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And have love in your heart for the meek ones. Don't quarrel among yourselves. Be like great saints, Purushas, who came through very hard times like Rama. And meditate on Shiva Shankara and get Swaraja, self-independence. Then you will get a lot of wealth, spiritual as well as worldly wealth. I met my Gurudev, Sridev Puriji. He is formless, without any support. And Swami Deep, Mahaprabhuji, is singing about his glory. Just by seeing, just by getting your darshan, you unite. 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

the Bhajan says, Oh Gurudev, enjoy. Everything is forgiven to you because you have surrendered yourself to Gurudev.

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Mahaprabhuji says, O my child, then you will be free forever, immortal.

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And as I told in the beginning this evening, it is advisable in the first to pray to Ganesha, to this divine form which is protecting us, taking away problems or disturbances, giving us wisdom, protecting us. And so the first bhajan will be Sumero Ghananami Gurudeva. And always it is that in the tradition of Indian philosophy or the yogis, to our teacher, to the higher than we are bowing down. That means we accept the other as a teacher. He has more knowledge, he has wisdom, and I would like to have this too. And that this wisdom can enter into me. I can understand, I can work with that, I can use it. I have to be humble. And I will bow down to your holy feet that I can get your protection, your wisdom, your shelter. Please make that my work is successful. Make that I have a good start. You are the protector of the whole universe. So we are not just speaking about our neighbor or our father or mother in the physical body, but we are going to the energy of the whole universe, so high. Please, with your protective energy, with your wisdom, with all you are, be in every cell of me. Help me, protect me. And we say, also in the beginning, in this sentence, that our Gurudev, our teacher, our spiritual master, he is this form of Ganesha. He is giving us the protection. He is giving us the wisdom, the knowledge. And we are bowing down to him. And this is the experience as well too from the saints. They are also bowing down to their masters. And we can also do. Sumero Gananami.

The next bhajan we will chanting has the title Manava Dhire Dhire Chal. And this means we are searching, yes. So, and now we have the information. We are disciples. We have a master, and he tells us about the universe and how it is connected and what we can reach this highest, and how the whole world is functioning. We get it. We get this information. And now, Master says to us, yes, you have this information, and now you should practice that you, in yourself, will realize this.

you will cross inside. You will cross inside all the obstacles, all the rivers which are our nervous system or our thoughts, our feelings, what is all connected in us as our personality. This we have to cross. This we have to purify. This we have to clear. Because then, when we do this, the consciousness will be more and more clear in us. And then we are that. We will become that. And on this way, it is not easy because we have the outer world and we are connected to that. And in the outer world are many informations coming, and this try is coming. This is, oh, I would like to have, or I would like to experience, and all these senses we can have satisfied with this and that things. Yes, and we have still to take care that it will not catch us. It will not hold us and pull us down into the outer world. This can happen easily. But, and the same is said in this bhajan, to reach this highest aim, you need somebody who is already there, because only he knows the safe way. And also he will give you these mantras, this energy, this support that you will cross these 72,000 rivers inside, these nadis, this nervous system, the mind, the feelings, the thoughts, our intellect, all that we have to cross. And without Sadhguru, with a true master, a knower, we cannot reach. So this is the bhajan, Manavadire, do it slowly, but go on, continuously.

Next bhajan is Tera Janama Marana Mit Jaye. And this is always in a little bit different pictures, saying the same about our life. First is said, repeat the name of God. You can pray to God. You can pray it with your own words. And when you have a master, Gurudev, then you get a mantra. This is a prayer. This is the name of God. This we can repeat. And with this energy, we are connected to the highest. And then when we do it always, it will fill our whole phenomenon with this highest energy. And then it will liberate us from this ignorance, from this wrong identification with this body and this physical form. It will liberate us. And then in this bhajan is told, when we are child, we have plays, we play. And then when it is good and I have my toy, then I'm happy. And when somebody else taking it away, I'm sad. And so always, no, between this. And when we are growing up, we have still toys. They change, yeah? Maybe it becomes a job or a car or partner or whatever. And still it's changing, and I want to keep it, I want to hold it. And then different things are coming, passion, and then I'm looking to be nice, to be beautiful, to keep my health, to have material wealth. But by time we know, and when we are getting older, this all is changing and not holding the same quality as we had it in the youth. Then later we are, maybe some pain will come, not everything is functioning anymore so good. But our wishes, our desires, that what we hope to get, we have still. And it is always connected with the world. We think that we will be happy and content and we will get all from others and from the world. But we know that is always changing, how it can be then. And then the Guru says to us, please don't forget this is always disappointing and it will not change. You should understand. You should think on this highest, on the God, because this is the inner self and that we are searching. There is the completeness. There is no suffering anymore. There is the fulfillment. And these all holy saints are telling us, and this bhajan is from Swami Brahmanand. He was a disciple of Mahaprabhuji in our spiritual lineage. And he says, who else than God can take all the difficulties out of our destiny? Only the God can.

0: Srivipnara Bhagwan ki jai.
1: You are always in Ananda. You are always this highest bliss and consciousness. But I am suffering here on the earth. Did you forget me? But how the ocean can forget the own waves? So it is only my thought, no? My from my side, I think God is never forgetting. And you are protecting your devotees. Because when I'm in love to God, I'm always connected with Him, with this energy, with this highest. When I am in love with that, then He's in love with me, because there is no distance, nothing between. You are the highest God. You are the highest incarnation. Please come to me. And also that is what we can understand. It's so great. This divine energy, it can also manifestate in a human form. We have saints on the earth. Who are these divine? And you are helping all. When we are praying, you are helping. And please also help me and also fulfill my wishes. And please don't look only to my mistakes. Because also when I'm doing mistakes, it is somehow still in you. It is not distance. It is no difference. It's only from my side a difference. So please forgive me when I'm doing something wrong. And you have in your company, you have your poverty, this female aspect of the divine poverty. And there is also again Ganesha, the sun. And I adore them all. I adore all aspects. And Mahaprabhuji was writing this bhajan to Devapurichi. And Mahaprabhuji was incarnation of God. And Devapurichi also. But Mahaprabhuji was in a discipleship to Devapurichi to show us how it is. And he said, Devapurichi, you are the highest. And I am I'm your devotee.

0: aqui, Jay. Se deva pure chamar dele aqui, Jay.
1: I am so happy to have my Guru, Dev. And we all disciples, we have this feeling inside. Even if we are not with him, or there are some work is going on in the mind, but behind all that, we are so happy and lucky to have our Gurudev. And always he is giving us wisdom. Always he is speaking about the truth and how we will reach it. Always he is giving us this nectar, and we are sitting at his lotus feet, at his holy feet, and longing for this nectar, for this wisdom. And our soul, our Atma, our self is so much connected then to the Gurudev. We are full of this nectar, we are full. And this is wisdom, always. And then, even if we are still connected to the outer world and with our problems and all what is coming, but in the deep, in the deeps of our inner self, we have no more fear. We don't need that anymore, because we know about this, what we can reach, and where we are already, and what is inside of us. And with the practice of our sadhana, our spiritual work, our mantra, we will reach that. And there is this connection will never break again. It will be always. And my Gurudev, he is this, they call it a paras, a stone, who converts metal to gold. Doesn't matter. When it comes to contact, maybe it's iron. When it comes to contact with paras, it will become gold. And this is ours also. No? When we are opening up ourselves to this master, and the soul says, yes, I'm disciple, I want to be, and I want to have mantra, and I want to practice, then already there is this oneness. And he will convert us into a swan, and this symbol of swan is the Paramhansa, the liberated soul, where is no more ignorance. Without the Guru, many of my lives, I just lived and passed away and came and passed away, and it has, in the end, there was no sense why I was living, what I have reached. But now, when I found this master, this highest wisdom, I'm not more suffering so. I'm not more only in darkness. I know there behind is this highest, the God, and I can reach when I practice. And I have the support of my master. And this Bhajan, Holy Guruji, was writing. He was writing to Mahaprabhuji, and he said, finally he was in this ananda, he was in this endless bliss. He was one with that. And for him, there was no more changing, no more birth or death. He was only free, because in his consciousness, he was always one with this highest, even in the body. There was no more death. And he says, realize your Guru in yourself.

哎。

0: And tell them it goes live in the whole world. Yeah. Yeah, life in the whole world, everywhere, America, Australia, everywhere. So, congratulations. Sound?
1: Vishwa Guruji, we would like to say our gratitude to these two children and especially to their instruction, Kristina Jukan. She is a daughter of our dear Jaya Devi, and she made all this possible. So,
0: thank you.
2: I am grandmother.
0: Grandmother, oh!
1: Corina, tell me that I can
0: show you. Thank you. And grandchild. Adios.

0: So, dear Vishwa Guruji, the floor is yours.
1: Thank you. I think it's Mr. Mayor.
0: Oh, Mr. Mayor.
1: Yes, he's here sitting.
0: Okay. Okay, so once more, a very warm welcome to our estimated guest, Mr. Mayor Nelu Ioan Radu Mărginean. Thank you for the beautiful walk and the attention you are giving us. All the help with organizing this event. Without you, there are many things wouldn't be able to happen. We are very much grateful for your support. And then the floor is yours now.
1: And Romana. Now you can bring it this side.

0: joki, no.
1: Okay, it's good.
0: The dancer all went.
2: Yes. Right? Sure.
0: Doma.
2: Yeah.
0: We didn't give them chocolate.
2: Okay.
0: And some friends are outside. Come in if you want to come.
3: Dacă sunt prieteni care vor să intre, să intre.
2: Cine dorește să intre, vă rog să intrați în curte. Haideți.
0: No, no, gate comes closed. They can, if they want, they can come in also.
2: Vă rugăm, intrați înăuntru.
0: And leave the gate open. Okay. We should leave the gate open.
2: Lăsați poarta deschisă, vă rugăm. Dear Vishva Guruji, Andrea, dear guest, honored audience. After a walk through the city and the Central Park, we end up this beautiful and exciting day with a festive and instructive lecture of Vishva Guruji, a distinguished personality in the world of yoga, who loved to honor our city with its presence. This manifestation seems to continue in the course of some outstanding activities that make clear the open spirit of our city, where good understanding between people, regardless of their ethnic, religious, or cultural affiliation, can find a common denominator. The city of Nedlac, the main gateway to Romania, is known in our country as well as abroad as a multicultural, multi-ethnic, and multi-confessional city. Due to this character, but especially due to the good coexistence between Romanians and Slovaks, our city has been the host of the several events with international participation. I mention only two: the Slovak Folk Festival, Cez Nadlakje, which this year will reach its 20th edition. And in 2013, we were the organizers of hosts of the international conference, 210 Years of Romanian-Slovakian Coexistence, Nedlac Model of Culture, organized under the auspices of the Prime Ministers of Romania and Slovakia. Today, and in the